0: Tune it in. 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

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All right, so this song is my testimony. Amen. Can I share it with you tonight? All right, let's go.

come with that summer. Let me see you and say, what you could do what? What was that? What was that? What was that? What was that? What was that? What was that? What was that? What was that? What was that? What was that? What was that? What was that? What was that? What was that? What was that? What was that? What was that? What was that? What was that? What was that? What was that? What was that? What was that? What was that? What was that? What was that? What was that? What was that? What was that? What was that? What was that? What was that? What was that? What was that? What was that? What was that? What was that? What was that? What was that? What was that? What was that? 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What was that? What was that? What was that? What was that? What was that? What was that? What was that? What was that? What was that? What was that? What was that? What was that? What was that? What was that? What was that? What was that? What was that? What was that? What was that? What was that? What was that? What was that? What was that? What was that? What was that? What was that? What was that? What was that? What was that? What was that? What was that? What was that? What was that? What was that? What was that? What was that? What was that? What was that? What was that? What was that? What was that? What was that? What was that? What was that? What was that? What was that? What was that? What was that? What was that? What was that? What was that? What was that? What was that? What was

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Yeah, minimum.

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2: Yeah, Papa.
1: It's not in the sun, Kay.
2: Oh.
1: Can you make any bois? Who be a store who signed on Canan Kay? Maybe sounds the identity of the Sianya Mamoya thing. Maybe sounds identity of the Biao Bisika Sayadi. Maybe sounds the Biao identity of the Cato in Semua. The Canon sent through Semua Bima.
2: Okay.
1: I didn't know who we saw was there. Maybe I was seeing at Yako Bruno. I didn't know who you are when you're near to Sikai, you see at the mouse. I didn't know who Miss Anne was there. Send a woman in the papa was I said so. Lion for Ukru and Nasa Ogiri and I would talk for me. But the only number of could run in the young uncle for a figure and I would not forget a woman and never quite empty. I didn't know to me more. And then, Ocean Castle, you back to Grandma was uncle to be back to your own.
2: Quasimpa.
1: Bin muni MPC ananti, ema MPC nenya kwenye anoma betre nko miyaso. 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
2: Ok.
1: Ubi entie ni yi. Ujifo nye miya se, uba TikTok. Now the video and I saw team of pizza. You have to ask me yagro. When you play your demo in the air, I first soon summa femuno. Like I said, Nippani passed it up and you put in here in Cordy amount.
2: Okay.
1: What in the end here? The year pa, the papa, your bread, pass out the bonnet by a band terminal.
2: But they were just watching him.
1: Or clan it see a moon wire this year at the end. And if I had to clan it, sir. In the fact, change so good is that.
2: Okay. Wow.
1: There will be a new one. There was a food game.
2: There
1: will be a new one.
2: Wow.
1: There will be a new one. There will be a new one. And it is a good one. Open motto. Now, I'm finding a material, sir. And we'll be a new one.
2: Okay.
1: The man, who buys chassis and an anchor, you. Book on one car, which you call back. 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And as I did, it is a very own wow.
2: Okay.
1: Or of our Jimmy. If you are with Rome, and the soldier could be in the center, and you find me, Doctor Prophet, to Yami Jasu, and you are dear about him. Then I mean, I cannot teach you on the scan when you were no more. Remember, I can't teach you on the scan when you were no more. Nancy, my will be answer sound separate.
2: Okay.
1: Tanababu, no cancer.

0: and your how beba. One who said if you get to a man yet you so, I want to mum. One who said if you get to a man yet you so, I want to him. One who said the Yako Wadi, you know. Better my native for no empower, you know, or by native for no empower, you know. One man trans in my name say, what to cry, say, walk of Obra, what to what in, what trans him with a derby, then a near man corner, and the name they call how. 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
1: Mm.
0: Ani ma ku cha e ti awu o wa bra wa ka. Actually, I'm sorry, I'm not going to go see.
1: Okay.
0: And it will be a woman if you are one of my ye. And as it didn't tell for what's happening, I'm in Tony Abbey. The Caton Seminar, she was up and I'm in Tony Abbey. Ubi Binion, Tama Swiss Wall, a warm map. Uli and I will come on Tia for Sikankuan and Mosay, Jimmy Nomay, no friend, not an own Cassa.
1: Okay.
0: And I will help you over down for this. Wadam for Susu assembly watch though. Who only found out what he said? When he has special assistant. And you will be of that one by going on in your mother who are crammed. You know what you mean? Bakuya, what's up? Who has been a friend you're doing in answer about Bakuya, what's up?
1: Okay.
0: Yeah, what's up when I'm making candy out to that? You know my no farmer were down for no. You know my no farmer who could, you know my animal will banner. You know my animal will drop will be, you know my animal will tumor. You know my animal will be out in any timber on Ruby so. Now, who said, or how be hand was soon to muffin? You know, my mouth was off for the air. In your man Kutian, I walk prayer was sitting in. You know, my mother, my dear, what be any radio, do not want to hear me. But we are what take care of Dr. Prophet to Yamija, your friend, or Yamija, or Yamija. And I'm okay. But this is the other say, when you're cooking more, no more, no more, when you're here. Now, I hear you, why I think I will have a woman who can cook on any cream. And you won't want so one woman. Oyire ni wukuru sana be ya boni mu wasiye obi a sitire mu aye din e di ama won e wo bebi efe obi a na ka wukuru ni wuti yi na ye ne okwa aduma ho ma odaada wo so obetu ka wo tu ka wo so akosha wo ba nchen ye mi ken ye nsam wo akosu wo ko ofu abra bom
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1: okay
0: If I don't want more TikTok in Nina, begin the doctor prophet with a major. And maybe see for me. Nama to also our TikTok, where if you say, Mira, you can't cut out a piece from one is
1: up.
0: And in tea, a wood team, an answer will have it, Uti Bassin, Uti Taxi, Uti Talk to him, Doctor Gava, Taxi Gava, or Yanko Punisha. Kavia would have two pieces, maybe funny team, the doctor prophet with a major, Miss Yanko Punisha.
1: Amen.
0: Amen.

0: the normal you're doing. But who person will hear voice message, the mommy, and WhatsApp, and can prove me a war. None of the abdomen, when you're coming on the apartment, so free, retention from a trouble soon to our doom TV, a smart and media debris fact, or Tafida, when you're coming on the currency. Then I get the capa, when you're coming on the currency. The cash on your coupon, you know, say, I hear too many other women. Santa, when you're coming on the summons and then you're mad.
1: Okay.
0: Voice message, mommy, and after no man. No man need you. First one, A 0 4 4 0 9 9 3 1 1
1: Okay.
0: Come out of before we work program. Now I'm sharing in your
1: own.
0: Okay. Put it to find out all three. And also, so I'm going to go to the house. I know my way, man. And I can say, I'm going to go to the house. I'm going to go to the house. I'm
1: 7 1 9 2 2 9 2 2 9 2 2 9 2 2 9 2 2 9 2 2 9 2 2 9 2 2 9 2 2 9 2 2 9 2 2 9 2 2 9 2 2 9 2 2 9 2 2 9 2 2 9 2 2 9 2 2 9 2 2 9 2 2 9 2 2 9 2 2 9 2 2 9 2 2 9 2 2 9 2 2 9 2 2 9 2 2 9 2 2 9 2 2 9 2 2 9 2 2 9 2 2 9 2 2 9 2 2 9 2 2 9 2 2 9 2 2 9 2 2 9 2 2 9 2 2 9 2 2 9 2 2 9 2 2 9 2 2 9 2 2 9 2 2 9 2 2 9 2 2 9 2 2 9 2 2 9 2 2 9 2 2 9 2 2 9 2 2 9 2 2 9 2 2 9 2 2 9 2 2 9 2 2 9 2 2 9 2 2 9 2
0: who say who will be a better now, baby? And I will be born on a wood in a temple. And I will hear him. If I just say who will be laugh at him, and now only pay so you will get it, or you will back. Near do try at the other. Near do try at the other. So, or try at the other, believe or what? And you pay your own remote try at the other. O try at the other, believe why, and you are there, and you pay your own remote. Do you want to check for him? And then if other beings who are on the piano, they are the ones what would be another emotion.
1: Okay.
0: What would be another emotion? And then I come and go pay. Oh, I will be a body or better than a movie anymore. Then yes, Kabaton is same sort of the baby, you know. Who will be a string or how we feel? Now that he's getting in a TV, you know how they die. If he a idea, if he a my idea, if he a you know my idea, if he a. One Casawunitan. And after the fetting so are, as I see a dinner and coupon council, they are straight saved by mamma.
1: Okay.
0: And a difference of you are, Munuma Moyen, a yes, he is the soon. They are family, yes, yes, yes, and they are sorry and a woman to my new free. Who do half a soul to cry, then sorry, I can to cry. Who do half a soul while a man sorry, I can rally.
1: Okay.
0: Obi wo ha person bi sto ni sori keke bi sto.
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1: Wow.
0: That of everything is one warfare. Remember, I have been in the world. Now if you're training, that was
1: 025-721-922. 025-721-721-922.
0: 922. I'm going to TikTok. I'm going to have more time.
1: Okay, Papa. Na noma edikan
2: 0252
1: 0252 7 1 9 2 2 9 2 2 9 2 2 9 2 2 9 2 2 9 2 2 9 2 2 9 2 2 9 2 2 9 2 2 9 2 2 9 2 2 9 2 2 9 2 2 9 2 2 9 2 2 9 2 9 2 9 2 9 2 9 2 9 2 9 2 9 2 9 2 9 2 9 2 9 2 9 2 9 2 9 2 9 2 9 2 9 2 9 2 9 2 9 2 9 2 9 2 9 2 9 2 9 2 9 2 9 2 9 2 9 2 9 2 9 2 9 2 9 2 9 2 9 2 9 2 9 2 9 2 9 2 9 2 9 2 9 2 9 2 9 2 9 2 9 2 9 2 9 2 9 2 9 2 9 2 9 2 9 2 9 2 9 2 9 2 9 2 9 2 9 2 9 2 9 2 9 2 9 2 9 2 9 2 9 2 9 2 9 2
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1: Praise the Lord.
2: Hallelujah.
1: Possessing the nation.
2: Agent of transformation.
1: Possessing the nation.
2: Transforming
1: my world.
2: Yerifa mai.
1: Me and Sachra.
2: Yerifa mai. Me and Sachra. Me we are say.
1: We are together again. Just praising the Lord. Blessing his name. And we want to listen to his word. To transform our lives and to transform the world. Now last week, we said the holiness of God places a rigorous demand on his people. To be holy. But he will not demand anything from us if he has not equipped us to meet that standard. Now his divine power has given us what it takes to live a godly life. So the holiness of God places a demand on us to be holy. Because we are the children of God. God's primary goal is to produce sons of God. Now produce saints. Holiness means, we said, absolute purity of your walk before God. In conduct, in word, and in thoughts. Placing every detail of your life under the scrutiny of God himself. Because we said God reads motives, he weighs our ways and our actions. Now he hears every whisper. God's standards of holiness has not changed. Since the ancient time, his standard has been the same.
2: So
1: our obedience to God can affect the comfort of others. Now it will also can affect our comfort. But let us obey God.
2: We'll
1: take care of the rest. We left off by saying that the result of tolerating practices that are not in keeping with the Holy God will always have dire consequences. Now, it will mean forfeiting the presence and the glory of God amongst us. Now, it will leave the church weak and vulnerable. Now it will leave the church weak and vulnerable. So we need to guard against the glory of God departing his church. Now in every generation, we need to jealously guard the presence of God amidst us. Because when it comes to the house of God, what is most important is his glory in the house. Now, all others, including the priests, are insignificant and non-essential.
2: Now,
1: you can have a host of people If the presence of God is not there, it is not a church. Now it's not a house of God. Now from time immemorial, the glory of God has been associated. It has been combined together with the house of God. Now it has been combined together. When you see the house of God, you should, mom, you see that the presence of God is there, the glory. I'll bring one or two examples to support this claim. Now, when the tabernacle was completed,
2: so
1: when God established worship in the Old Testament, and then directed that the tabernacle is built. When the tabernacle was completed, this is what happened. Exodus chapter 40. Now I'll read 34 and 35. We are saying that from time immemorial, the glory of God has been associated with the house of God. So when the tabernacle was completed, the Bible says, then the cloud covered the tent of meeting. Tent of meeting. And the glory of the Lord filled the tabernacle. Now, when the glory of God is present, it doesn't matter whether you are worshipping in a cocoa shed, a tent, or maybe a state of the art church building.
2: Now, 35
1: says Moses couldn't enter the tent of meeting. Because the cloud, that is the glory, has settled on it. The cloud has settled on it. And the glory of the Lord filled the tent, the holy tent. Now pay attention that when the cloud filled the temple, Moses, even Moses couldn't enter the tabernacle. Now let's go to 2 Chronicles chapter 5, 4 and 5, and then 13 and 14. This is at the completion of the temple of Solomon. When the temple works were done and completed, the articles of worship and the Ark of Covenant were taken into the temple. And this is what happened.
2: And
1: into the Ark of Covenant. Now, so 2 Chronicles chapter 5, I'll take 4 and 5 and 13 and 14. All the elders of Israel arrived. Then the Levites picked up the Ark and carried it. They brought up the ark. They also brought up the tent of meeting and all the sacred articles in the tent. The priests who were Levites carried up everything.
2: Now, for Adakano, Insia, and Tomadainu, Muakronia, a one Tomadainu, Munina, by, and a live for a sophomore, no, not what differ by.
1: Now, so let's jump to verse 13 and 14. The trumpet players and other musicians played their instruments together. They praised the Lord and gave thanks to Him. The singers sang to the music of the trumpets, cymbals and other instruments. They sang praise to the Lord. The Lord is good. His faithful love continues forever. Then, listen, a cloud filled the temple of the Lord.
2: Now, ne neuro ne nsenkuo emma enesu yi awurade aye se oyɛ na nadɔye wo hoda enna mununkum ye edan no a awurade dan no emma.
1: Then verse 14 says a big one. The priest couldn't do their work. That's because the cloud of the Lord's glory filled God's temple.
2: Chosem se dunai no na mununkum no nti asofo no antumi anyina ansom efise na awurade ani wonyam aye edan no ma.
1: So here we see the glory of God filling the temple and the pastors couldn't perform. And just as Moses couldn't enter to perform, so the priests they could not.
2: Ya hensu ye hunu so nyame ani onyam na aye asore dan no man ti no asofo no ntumi ansem mu ankosom sene Moses bre so esiye no a.
1: Now during the dedication of this same temple after Solomon's prayer, let's see what happened. Second Chronicle. Now let's move to chapter 7. We will take the first two verses, please.
2: Afeyenko, Bresu Samuhoma no a de tosum yenu tinsong y mum yenu ide kaino. Gra wubi a sore deni si na Solomon e to dia sheuraden san.
1: So when Solomon finished praying, fire came down from heaven and consumed the burnt offering and the sacrifices, and the glory of the Lord filled the temple.
2: Na Solomon wi empae bo no oja firi soro be she ohye afode no ne ekum afode no na urade ni onyam be she asore dan no ma.
1: Now verse 2 says the priest could not enter the temple of the Lord because the glory of the Lord filled it.
2: Enyimumie no ne se na sofo no ntumi anhye na urade dan no mu efiri se na urade ni onyam no ayye urade dan no ma.
1: The glory of the Lord is in his temple. That is the house of God. Once the glory of God is there, all others are secondary. They are, in fact, insignificant. And so when you load priests in a house, and you think it's the house of God, and the glory of God is not there, it is not the house of God.
2: Enti onyankopɔ ani onyam ayɛ asɔre dan no ma no ɛno ɛne hia ɛmfa wo sɛ ne asɔfo bɛyɛ asɔre dan no ma so onyame ani onyam ni wa ɛnyɛ onyankopɔ asɔre dan.
1: So you see in this instance, as in the previous passages, that the glory of the Lord filled the house of the Lord and the priests could not enter. Now signifying that when it comes to the house of the Lord, what is most important is his glory.
2: Na we a dear dance yes se ba onyankopon fie dia ne ehia pa no ayi onyankopon ani onyam.
1: So let me say again that we should jealously guard the glory of God in the house of God from generation to generation.
2: Enti ma mi si subio se I want to atwas wo nyina no ese edi ni nkrutwe ebo onyankopon ani onyam no ho ban e woni fie ho.
1: Why?
2: I didn't
1: the result of tolerating practices that are not in keeping with the holy God will have dire consequences on the church.
2: Oh, yeah. Say, your bobra, Emma, Onyankopon, Krunkrun, ye, entna, yen temwa, we, e, who, edemason.
1: Now, it will mean forfeiting the presence and the glory of God amongst his church.
2: Ye, chilen ye, ebemo, Onyankopon, Onyama, o wo, ewa, yen tem, oni, etnano, ebe, shiri, asoreno.
1: Let me state again. It will leave us weak and vulnerable. It will leave us weak and vulnerable. Let me lend a support to this statement we have just made. Now, so 2 Chronicles chapter 7. This is in response to Solomon's request that the presence of God, his eyes and his ears, God should pay attention to whatever goes on in the house of God. Now so I'll be reading verse 19 downwards. Now we are not just talking about the house of God as in the church of Pentecost. I'm talking about your house as your body, your house as your home, your family, the house as the church of Pentecost, the house as the church of God.
2: Universal.
1: But if you turn away and forsake the decrees and commands I have given you, and go off to serve other gods and worship them.
2: Na se wonne wo nkofo san na mugya masede ne emransem a medi migumanim yi na mokokosom enyame fufuro bi na mosore won a.
1: Then I will uproot Israel from my land which I have given them, and will reject this temple I have consecrated for my name. I will make it a byword and an object of ridicule amongst all peoples.
2: And yet, me too much from my sassy, I made them my monoso. Na if ya, my yanu crong crong, and mammy day, me too a free many much name. Now may they a year a bear, ne a finny a manginamo.
1: This temple will become a heap of rubble. All who pass by will be appalled and say, why has the Lord done such a thing to this land and to this temple?
2: Na edan yi a kron ko suru yi obiara etwam no huno bedwiri no na waka se enna medie sunti ana ewurade aye asase yi ne efie yi sa.
1: Now what will be the reason of the rejection? Verse 22 brings it. Verse 22, that's the next verse. People will answer, because they, not God, they have forsaken the Lord, the God of the ancestors, who brought them out of Egypt, and have embraced other gods, allow sin to come enter the church, worshiping and serving them. That is why he brought all this disaster on them.
2: Enti mwaye no ewe dionu mienu no ase na wabeka se efri se weja ewrade wange janu mnye ankoponga oyi wanfri mizrim asase suono na wakoso so enyame fufro mu asore wang asum wang enti ana odiboni yin na abba wang suyi.
1: May this never happen to us. May the Lord help us to keep his glory in the church of God. Now listen to me, please. It is a sobering truth that God's reputation in the world, or the world's opinion of God, will depend largely on how far his glory is seen in the church. God's reputation in the world, or the world's opinion about God, will depend largely on how his glory is seen in the church.
2: Ana ewiase adwene a ewo nyankopon ho no ebegina onyankopon anyo nyama a ewo nasafo mu no eso.
1: Now why is it that sometimes the world talks against the church?
2: Adinti na to de bia ewiase ato asore ne hompe.
1: Because they don't see that glory.
2: If you say wo hunu onyankopon anyo nyam no ewo.
1: The glory of God is the church's beauty and testimony. It is the glory that we use to paint the house of God. It is a church's beauty and testimony. It is a proof that God is with his people.
2: For
1: the sake of his great name and the image of the church, there should be evidence of the reality of the living God in the church. There should be evidence that God is with us.
2: The din kesiye any asafo no enti ese bribiye mo ni nya dance ese onyankopon owone manfo enti.
1: I want you to take these things to heart.
2: Sa normal way be person would see wakumem.
1: Don't let us just be church.
2: Ma mo nya se ye ya sori akeke na bi.
1: Let's quickly look at the effect of the glory of God on this church. I want to say that the glory of God is a blessing to the church. And it is not abstract. It can be felt and perceived. See, when the glory is there, there are evidence to prove. Now we'll just take some passages and then bring out one or two And then you go out and look for the rest, please. 2 Chronicles 7:1. Now pay attention. Just look at when the glory came, how things went. That's all. When Solomon finished praying, fire came down from heaven and consumed the burnt offering and the sacrifices, and the glory of the Lord filled the temple. The priests could not enter the temple of the Lord because the glory of the Lord filled the temple. So let's quickly go to verse 3. When all the Israelites saw the fire coming down and the glory of the Lord above the temple, they knelt on the pavement with their faces to the ground and worshipped and gave thanks to the Lord, saying, He is good. His love endures forever. My question is, who asked them to worship?
2: And Solomon, we are two Danisha Radinsa, Namian Yam Besha Danomano, in Mumia Sanatronis and Israel Manu Yna, who said, O Ja, ne a Radianu Yam Abba, if you know son, what you were Nimbutu Fem Abbot, so a sorry a Radi. Now what da a Radi as I say, O ye, Nana Doye, a Wahoda, na way, and O Kacha wants a one yadi away.
1: Now think about it.
2: Then who ye?
1: Verse 4 says that then the king and all the people offered sacrifices. I mean, the word sacrifice is not just an easy word. It's a tough word. If you apply sacrifice to a human being, then you are talking about blood. He said, then the king and all the people offer sacrifices before the Lord. And King Solomon offered a sacrifice of 22,000 heads of cattle and 120,000 sheep and goats. So the king and all the peoples dedicated the temple of the Lord.
2: And
1: Now, live verses. Then the priest took their positions.
2: Now, so for the Jinjin,
1: as did the Levites with the Lord's musical instruments, which King David had made for praising the Lord, and which were used when he gave thanks, saying, His love endures forever. Opposite the Levites, the priests blew their trumpets, and all the Israelites were standing in
2: prayer. Na Lewi fono nso kurekura Ewurade nsenku a ohini David yeye se wonfa na onyankopon ana Ewurade ase se na doye ewo hoda bra David nam wonso yi Ewurade aye no na asofo no sensene ntotrobento won ntintin so na Israel yina jirejina ho.
1: When the glory of God is present with his people, worship life and sacrifices are made easy. When the people saw the glory, they themselves fell and prostrated and worshiped God. And then they started sacrificing, the king leading them.
2: Now
1: when the glory of God is present with his people will go home satisfied. When the glory of God is in the temple, there is prosperity. When the glory of God is in the temple, we experience Him. There is a manifestation of the supernatural and mystic, the unexplainable. God does many things that we cannot even explain because His glory is in His church. You see, you realize that fire also accompanied the cloud. Like John
2: would
1: say, He that comes after me will baptize in the Holy Ghost and with fire. Fire accompanies the glory. In fact, the glory also stands for beauty and light. 1 Thessalonians 5:19 says that, do not quench the spirit. Now, this is the NIV, but the spirit is the Holy Spirit. You can't possibly quench it.
2: Na ukọ Thessalonica fọ hu me di kan ti num yi mu dun kro na achro ne se mu num honhom no.
1: But the American version of the NIV 1984 said, "Do not put out the Spirit's fire."
2: Na o hwe nchiremu na achro no mani eti ase se mu num honhom no ja no.
1: Now, so the Spirit comes with fire.
2: Now,
1: the Spirit is God. You can't kill the Holy Spirit, but you can frustrate the
2: fire.
1: That is how Ephesians 4 says that don't grieve the Spirit of God. The NLT says that do not stifle the Holy Spirit. Yeah, don't suppress it. Don't impede it. Don't suffocate it. There are certain things we do and it's as if we are suffocating the Spirit. And that because it doesn't want trouble, you can't kill it. But you see, you will check out like he did in the book of Ezekiel.
2: No, maybe why? Yeah, I see. Me a home no call near Kunukra. Now, unto me, so sad you know. A pet no a pebble be a jina. If he said, on Pesa or be how I get.
0: Praise God. I don't know. Name Shroud. Sir, would you feed ye at your Pentecost hour program? And then Yaminam, Yem Papa, Apostle Eric Kwabena Yamiche, the chairman of the Church of Pentecost, so Eddie Nassim Brown.

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As also said, the Edisa Mobo say, well, honey, Pagina Dodo, and so soon about Yamua, who put me from Emma Ofi, Umoja Sote, Emma Oya Hoya, who to make a cow. Nawunya Benzel 400.

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0: 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Mampenijo Andramani Mahama.
2: We need to come together as a world to do that. And the only way we can do it is through the multilateral institutions that we have. And so if you say you don't want to have anything to do with the World Health Organization, we're withdrawing funding and all that, they say it's not a matter of if, it's a matter of when the next pandemic would hit. And pandemics know no citizens. They don't know Ghanaians. They don't know Britons, they don't know Swiss, they don't know Americans, they don't know Africans, they don't know Asians, they don't know Caucasians. If pandemics hit, they are indiscriminate. Today, he is having to run back to Congo because of the outbreak of Ebola. And it's ironic, some of those organizations that people are withdrawing from have helped to evacuate some of their citizens from the epicenter of the Ebola outbreak. And so the multilateral institution you thought was not fit for purpose. Today you are relying on to safely evacuate your citizens from the Hunter virus ship from Ituri, where some of them are working as medical officers. And so we should have a rethink. We should act locally, but think globally.
0: Mampeni Jandramani Mahama Mananswa, wakasa biyo, edifasa oba ebibrem Afrika ase iya. 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Ye tungwa na moye hunziteye.
2: The political will is there. And the funding is there. What is missing are investment-ready pipelines. And so Hinge, the Health Investment National Gateway and Ebless, is our response. It is a deal room, not a boardroom. It will focus on maternal health and bioinnovation. And our commitment is simple but aggressive. We will deliver bankable co-finance deals within 2 years. 24 months, not 24 years of communiques, not 24 validation workshops. We've asked the IFC, the AFD, and the Afri-Exim Bank to join us in a post-summit retreat to anchor the first structured deal room before the UN General Assembly is held in September this year. We cannot afford a leisurely pace when 182,000 women in sub-Saharan Africa are going to die this year in childbirth. To those who think their cry reset is a fleeting performance, we're digging in. Our coalition is backed by a presidential council from across Africa, Latin America, and Asia.
0: Mampeni Jandramani Mahama, eni ya tese wakasano. 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
3: Financial care has done in a 8,000. The situation was that it's for all health professionals. How did you make a form of your more bro at more than 100,000? Oh, multi fee. The current financial care has done in a year was about 8,000. In actually, as you say, oh, far, adding. Obia pese unya. 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Yadia yina ye tiasye, etiasye from the beginning is a sa ne beba. Because if ni pa eti fi no na dudona yinya ye na sa ene beba. 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
3: yes wamu a slots na wo platform ne so no e bisa bi platform no ama ya ye some more pap exercise to clear those ones and na baby the teaching hospital we near here this particular ya for man kan ho and na Psychiatry hospital, so yeah, the moment they are coming home, now they are open platform. Mama, if a man person wants to know more to see. If we are in a more partner, the other kind of say, this is never just going to be invited professionals to interview. So that one, I will not be involved. I'm better from directly, then they will go to their district and then they will have interview, and then from there they can onboard them to start work in first July 2026.
1: Nipa, you're telling me, you're calling your pomodino no answer, yeah. Director of Human Resources, Oran Frederick Mensah Echampong, San Semi Prince, Banfa Samoa, and Edesumi.
0: Na, abaya jume kuwa yena, said yes, eh. 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
6: Multidimensional poverty has declined in almost all districts. 250 out of the 261 districts have recorded lower MPI headcount in 2025 as against 2021. Yondo Nansua recorded the highest multidimensional poverty in 2025, but more than half of the population of that district are multidimensionally poor. Ayawaso North Municipality recorded the lowest multidimensional poverty incidence in 2025, with 5.5% of the population. While West and Setchere Afram Plains recorded the highest reduction, recording 37.9 and 37 percentage points reduction respectively. The Gwan district recorded the largest worsening in poverty. Its MPI increased from 28.1 in 2021 to 34.8 in 2025.
1: Na ora oma asedu ama na nsuwa ha wose ba bia ohia buburu adokro nkrofo pa eye northeast na du northeast a wose ehwo mensini makoma ko ensiemu a ene ho adehye ne ewa ho yehiem wose omo wie ni nyina mensini makoma ko ahanu aduosia eba ko no emu makoma ko edu ene omo pegya na se top 10 na sa top 10 no emu makoma ko ensia efi northeast a ewo se oman ye pegya ye ho na ye bibi edefa ho
6: Northeast region dominates in multidimensional poverty in 2025. All the six districts in the region are among the top in 2025. And we see that 7 of the 10 districts recorded the lowest MPI in the Greater Accra region. So if you take the top 10, 7 of them are in the Greater Accra region. The gap between the highest and the lowest district is wide. MPI ranges from 51.6% in Yoyo to 5.5% in Ayawaso North Municipality. District poverty is not evenly distributed, and that is what the data shows. In fact, all the five regions in the northern part of the country and OT and Bono East have the highest multidimensional poverty.
1: Fa ye tenen ken eye aban kuntabufo penny abediache Dr. Omar Saidu Sansemi wani ensenchu ni Abdullahi Dasmani ene di nkomo. Ye jina weso ni atu ye jedi fo enkraba. Madama ye ba ye dumbe kwa nkwa fwa maso ni asansu ashe diye koso ewa gu kensi ensemu.
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15: about
1: my piano, I show who ye never saw betting me out to tone ye may nature to tune to crow, Ewa Pomodi, and some Sanya Beya, Ibola Yadiano, and free Wara. 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Aya and Penny for ya mo and a war Congo say, Wamo so crown when ya and haunted Puibi. 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Emo wo biya. 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
0: 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Palace Crystal Palace for no one who mete. Tintayon. Wamuno Babas is ongun toqua. Ya patanye ye. And to Amuno ye. A church and mumper and adis auto. Because I say, sit in the bam of Bebo. Or better bam of by all means. Share. 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When was the point in Oyaka Crabino? 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
1: Yeah, that's it. Emma Lawson Herbal Center. Now, so yeah, and what dear do Papa Bia? Your friend is Lawson Herbal Minister. I will just say, Dre, one more, I did two more shots here and won't be in one more. Maybe can't cry. 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And I'll say, so cocoa, how we're drawing a year back, or pet Lawson Herbal Mr. Y. Or by what for a drill won't be in ye. Or bounce our water chair, what it turned for no, but damn, Dre and Cohon. 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
20: I can just say, "Ena Lawson herbal mixture so edusun kunimu no. 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We go on mabia umia no kra won tehwe, enso a chire no. 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
20: oh let us in kind
19: eh uno no
20: ha o chibre menya me kopedia bronzes ya ewo pharmacy chemical na herbal shop bia bemi
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0: And I'm a catchano. I train and send a wire for when you're tough. A crowd of ever sano. Nina, your towns to you computer. They still crowd yet. Fidia sort of be brave. Yaria would be brave or so. I was a towns to you computer clinic. One more quiano. A fish whom cross a manca's acquaintance upon a super. So we hear towns to you computer clinic. A friend one who may so 0545252880.
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1: And I'll pay me be someone some say, or fridge in there, woofy dear mono, or ton or cafam. TV near farm down when I a cafam on our tono. Where condition, if you in office, then a cafam on our. Any it's your what? Jenna who ne chum for nini. This she a cafam papano, and with social media platform, no sonadier, fachereno. Hey! And go for the achadia. Cafam de no quasim, and two man what's your see. What they and near man, a bow form, a ye papa, et see a pojina, and now so ye, and what they some war. What they some will ye, and no sons of watch a dear pia, what they tear chim a war, and see me say, Ope TV, Ope fridge, Ope air condition, washing machine, Sabre cradi, and you watching ye bew, a ye cafam Ghana Limited, and crabatan washeta, wo my Ghana habe pia. Shanna so say, ye bought dinosaur. Ye shall see a crumple see ye be see ye, in your cement, in your iron rolls, and what ye are. 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Anase 050-162-8931. Thanks to you computer clinic. 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Thanks to you computer clinic. 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
2: Hmm. Ama chibi mwo.
1: Ye ura o sofo.
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1: 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Ye wangwa wangwa di. Wangwe ya bwone so ni ye ni.
2: Bwone ni diyo nse onke so ni ye ni.
1: Nukwase.
2: Because an internet in quite crisis by him.
1: Be woman, yeah.
2: What Babbin saw was our problem, Nina.
1: If you were. Yame. Oh, you wait.
2: When you say, you're one minute.
1: Oh, you brutal.
2: Hey, Nanka, we're here, Bonnie's in the idea. And George and Quantio.
1: Sir,
2: can you mean ya yamanka? Can you ask a crowd from the man was requiring?
1: George, yeah.
2: And the Nimitia.
1: Ah.
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1: So
2: they
1: are daily guide, we daily graphic, we chronicle.
2: Then I'm here, ma. Tuesday, madam, wabo bosso.
1: It's when the best lab was another curriculum.
2: I went here curriculum.
1: Okay. It's the time your daily graphic, I say. The insights, the work at ano. Uncle Kwesi Pratt, we jina mudin din daily guide, and so ewa had the chronicle, the Bokrata jina emu breso sem, and nothing, the new republic, and so ewa ha, Ghanaian times, the Bokrata, and so any NFA daily post. So for.
2: And yeah, my men too far.
1: Dominic, and so
2: Dominic, Dominic, then what's it? So an uncle was uncle, your Roman father, and a bibinti. Sabi bino.
1: So for.
2: One can't more, and then they want to.
1: And also, there a year, meaning our cabbage. Sabi be chrono.
2: No, no, no, no.
1: Nasa was in film console for me, if you were named T. Nanya menenim.
2: Graphic by none of the. Na may anything say, you know, Muslim for Macron Concord, Anne, Nakenka, you may be free, Namediaba. It's a one, Gani, a Boboni, Antoine Semenyo. Or Daha, fa. Now, Waka, I will let you send your wish, you moon out of one same video fa. 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Sagana for Yankee Akuman to him. Now, Black Stars acquire one more corner. I feed the bay. 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Jame yanfa after group stages, the baby fear and say a team. But Antoine Semenyaka say, Medidi. Sansa say, boy, no, Powo, Manchester City, no. I'm a Pep Guardiola, one more Babo Bonas who no crown and Yum Sessano. And your dressing room of a friend, Sebi Antoine Semenyobia, Sebi Sebi Okogunsoka, Krakraba. 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Where is Semenyo? When you win an Akuma Tony, Manamu Yawamni Chelsea. A ball, FK Finance. And then you go here with the Nancy Sago, no, but if you guys say, I'm not just a people. If you guys can read Gray and not, oh. Say, I'm fine. You're not just a
1: people. A Hong Kong, a Kai, and Chap. If you guys Hong Kong.
2: Say, if you want to make more Bobby. Bobby to me, bro.
1: Nah. Not the aggressive with you.
2: Let me say.
1: Yeah.
2: Let me to me. Let me
1: to
2: me.
1: Yeah.
2: Does your new one to a daily graphic. They were cut. And Minister of Education, a woman, he said. Now, no, I know. Be easy now. I'm going to try any was in one. One more trust or maybe you're poor. Eh? One more, I bet you almost what would you up for? And I tell you, and one more, yeah, the IMP piano. When you are first to me, say. Ya don ho asem beba ya be print we a teacher ni no be kire enkra no o ya akra nzo so no be dua po fashion team si enya che odi ane odi beba bonten pa ya be kan ho asem ane e bi a chi anko si ase pass Kofi senior adaka moro Kofi frafratenga ati adam ate ya be pom din ya me ampata kura wo mudum pictures kura be kan ho no obi ehu se wo unsua de apon na udi. Na daily graphic Democrat and when you want a man penny John Dramani Mahamada. Now, Obama near the free Geneva, I was with Zealand. There was a man saying, Apomudi, Jabokasia, World Health Assembly. When the Atos Red was on Chrome 79, man penny Kaza was saying, Obama, yes, sir. Ghana has said, Oba, Yamfa Pomudi, and Yagrokra. I got a very young Totunasi. The sense to buy your national health insurance scheme was a scheme nada Roma, Abuama, Yaria Bancroft, Fimua, Womquia, Sabia, Yashua, fine. The young country room and one year high. Sikaya de Bayano, Scanuma, Samaya de, Nando Saman Penise, and Yadio, Manabaquella, La Sula, La Costa, Sika, Efrin Croforma, Santania, Tunasia, Huyari, the Bepper Crime, Womayimu, Naya Tunia Regisica, Yadibaya Huyari. Minister of Health and Soberman, yes, sir. Peace, FM. Free primary health care, it is a no, Modiabano. Ghana for 6,000, and your befa womu, a mumunya muchafa. Daily graphic, and
1: okay. 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Netie, was say, quarter qua, setina, emma, and ran. What the Ora Hanan and any hooker for a coco PMU ever court to her? 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
2: Boy. Na daily post the worker channel, na dano pay ye by, you know. Anyone were day up on within swap for honorable cabinet in track handle. Ne picture, I am run no woman receiving the feed in a microphone in my worker, sir. Was this you to monetize camera? Now, as someone, crack a dear cunning for you and say. 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Gold a wo mu nya ye no ba kokora nu a wo mu de kwa mona no kwato ye. 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Ama gold board toye. Da man gold mines Daily Post is say, or Massa Quaco two, as I assume would be no. Now, one more two, you know, 100%. Or Massa and Yabba. Sagana Gold Board of 1 year. When I had the one more, you had the one Magani, a sick as some to me, Gina Yee. Now, I'm a dead year, so I said yes. Now, a fat hour or my emu. Daily Post, the Wakatano, Elbama, Yakata, Fatos, and Sia. Since I woke up fuel stations, maybe I woke up to petrol, now woke up to diesel. Once I say, be an anchor, petrol, a 13.25% liter, some na making. And another diesel, no anchor, a 14.30. And a NPA, National Petroleum Authority. Lawyer God, we need to give Tamaklu. Abba I say, yeah, 1.35 cedis. And I told petrol needs a bonus ama Eura kuna numka krebi. And it's how can I say beer 1 liter nom de joe 14.60% petra and no amon kontokwa. What can I say diesel ya demand 15.81% and no amon kontokwa. Ni nane say ya tubu numka krebi. Nani nan entre mu ya mansanjum. Okwa mansanjum say ya petrol any diesel fango bono Eura kotro katra. And I'm an akoban sa. Now, them, that's also a daily for the Democrat, Democrat, and first person watching. I say, yeah, yeah, Gandhi, Sika, Samuel, Sam, Minister of Finance, and Obama, and yes, ya poem with Dane, and yeah, yeah, she's yabbing. And she's a bayer to scat woman's can one mark, I say. A poem with Dane, I say, you know, and fat Ghana for 8,000 a juma. As I for now, yeah, for woman, yes, it be a friend, yeah, before my essay. Munyaj Makakanian Kopes can be Chamaka Dabi. O market chairman say we na ye wie de hia ne say ye be fa wo mu a de bokrata Daily Post e de aba
1: when ye insight the bokrata no na the insight and opening we cha e yon opening pa ye drew aban mu a wono e ne share o my Ghana aban no any o mamu no ade shake kita hudie nsem so ono manyan for 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
2: And I like I'm to knock out
1: there. And you, we are very fine. So, yeah, dear, see, Kafam Ghana Limited, so yasne, KK Prepare Roof in ye, Sanso, and I tell you so Ghana, Shannon Society on Tina 74 year Drumapa, Uber Chroma Yajibi, Nanunum Y. Sanso, na thanks to you, Computer Clinic Adam and Tisa say, ye pe Arasabia, you could do when Fidima Papa Chuma, Doctor, or Nusus Winim, dear Beshane, no ya was Sanso, my drive, betu ya dear Asia, nay, thanks to you, Computer Clinic. Ye dear, see waha, ye jemu, ama chairman general. Your favorite voice. What na se ano pain? 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Peace. 102.104.3. 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
4: In the name of he who died and laid in the grave and arose triumphant on the third day, Jesus Christ, the Son of the living God. And now every whisperings and every message that the enemy will send to us, we command it to be arrested and negated by divine authority. We command the enemy, you will not speak, you will not utter a word. You will not whisper every threatenings and fears and intimidations and every spirit of every familiar spirit that will try to reveal pictures and bring panic and fears and nightmare and bad dreams in any shape or form. We halt it in the name of Jesus Christ, the Son of God. We forbid you. We mute the voice of the enemy in the blood of Jesus. We command you to lack the ability to speak about this matter. For whether we live or die, we live and we die unto the Lord. So now let the protection of God be doubled. We command that protection will double.

And it's 20 minutes past 7 in the morning. This song simply titled The Lord's Prayer. Truly powerful and nice. Refreshing. Kofi Kumbilson, good morning. Wow, team, I'm a baby, I'm watching. I'm a baby, team, I'm watching. The Lord's Prayer. A.B. Krenzel and the Sweet Talks. Good morning. Another round of Kokroko is here. Here we go.

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And somebody's 90 years old today. 90. 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Happy 90th birthday, Mama Esther Chumdankwa, a.k.a. 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It's from your children, Maggie Young, Mama Kwisirin Chibuge, Charity D.D., Isaac Dankwa Okala, Wafa Kujukumye Jari, Auntie Labi, and Yabusinina, Mafio Yamotrinkwa. Also wishing Patrick Cobbenau of Town and Country Planning Winneba. Happy birthday to you, Patrick Cobbenau, from your dear wife, Anita, and from Joe Tamak to you. Mrs. Peace of Bing, a.k.a. Ama Peace. Ama Peace of Kubukruwa Yidyefeku at 64. It's from your dear husband, Mr. Samuel of Bing Teria. And your uncle, Japan Boga in Kantamanto. From AB Crescent to Papa Yangson. Kokrokwa Diachi, Denanipa Bidi. Nana Nyami Heomwa. Madam Juliana Bekon, aka Auntie Julie, our Becca Flat Top. And Nayawa Woda, happy birthday, Auntie Julie. Madam Juliana Bekon, our Becca Flat Top. It's from your children, Yvonne, Jonathan, and David Ajiman. And from members of the Bekon family of our Becca Flat Top. And all your friends, especially Madam Juliana Beko, happy birthday to you.

And that's where the phone book of you. Hello, Nana Techi Boydi, I was sinful, so you're tough for Kwame Peace. Over GPR Tutri for Prasom. It says happy birthday to Nana Techi Boydi of a sinful sum, aka Kwame Peace of GPR Tutri for Prasom. And then also happy birthday to Mrs. Patricia Damoa. Enjoy your birthday, Mrs. Patricia Damoa, from your husband Kwame Seth of GPR Tutri for Prasom and the children to you. Shouting out to you, Mr. George Mason. Birthday blessings to you. Floor 6, room 1. Yeah, Daniel Miasi. Happy birthday to you, bro. Nice and easy. Constance Echo Tichi of Best Point. Enjoy your birthday, Constance Echo Tichi, from your wife Mary Fosua. Your children Comfort Ohiniwa and Tichua Araba Tichi. Bidi bidi bim bim bim. Mr. Ebose, headmaster of Akraka. We're shouting out God's blessings to you on your birthday, Mr. Ebose, headmaster of Accra Academy. Blow. And then also wishing Mrs. Sylvia Abna Bruni Sefa, you're a maths teacher at Accra Academy. Birthday blessings to you, Mrs. Sylvia Abna Bruni Sefa. It's from Alfred Fafo. Alfred is the Media Parts Vice Chairman of the Parents Association. Yeah.

Victor Atuedu in Atlanta, Georgia. Long time no see, no hear. Happy birthday to you, Dr. Atuedu, Atlanta, Georgia, former area head church of Pentecost, Bogatanga. Apostle Emmanuel Kwesiakwa, wishing you the same. A belated one to you. You bought the Yafui Jekpa, aka Wafasio Jack Sally. And to you, Mr. Jeremiah Seidu, is from Pegiama Donko to all of you. Miss Peace Maunyo Dogbe, aka Miss Pedom. Happy birthday to you, Miss Pedom, aka Miss Peace Maunyo Dogbe of the Ministry of Justice UK. Love from your fiance, Audition Nana Yawapia. And also from your dear parents, Mr. and Mrs. Dogbe. As well as your siblings, Wisdom, Mrs. Margaret Ayinsu, and also Mr. Amos Dogbe to you. Much love, peace. Happy birthday, Miss Pedom.

And I'm celebrating you, the Deputy Comptroller General, Ghana Immigration Service, Mr. Faisal Disu, and your dear wife Lily, as you commemorate 25 years of your marriage, 25 years of God's blessings, 25 years of laughter, joy, happiness, and love. So to Deputy Comptroller General, Ghana Immigration Service, Mr. Faisal Disu, and your dearest Lily, happy 25th anniversary. Me Dak Banamau, Faisal and Lily, niceness. Okay, pushing the notch a bit. You're starting a boko, you're piano across the road. Abo, who's Dr. Sharp? We'll find out.

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Happy birthday, Linda Ifisara Selby of Universal Merchant Bank head office. 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It's from Mamie C and the entire Selby family. We just

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Happy birthday to you, Mr. Anthony Kwashi, though the wish is belated. You turned 50 yesterday. And he also goes to your son, Kojo Kwashi. So a father and son combination. Welcome to Floor 5, Mr. Anthony Kwashi. Love from your dear wife and mother, Mrs. Georgette Eja Kwashi, and your children, Kojo and Nanette. We love you dearly.

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Stephen Chumesi in Hamburg, Germany, shouting out to you from Accra. Happy birthday to you, Stephen Chumesi in Hamburg, Germany. Happy birthday. It's from your dear wife, Esther, and your children, Kwame, Kobe, Ikwechan, and Papi, your sister, Frank, and all your loved ones, celebrating you. Celebrating Naomi Padino in Chibi. Enjoy your birthday, Naomi Padino, from your superstar boy. God bless you, Naomi. Linda Opoku, a.k.a. Lindazel, Pablo, Eve Brown, Lady Irene Owusua, a.k.a. Kama, and Frema Dumal of House of DL Fan Club. Greetings to you all from Master P. Rhoda Pienim in Regal Park, New York. Happy birthday, Rhoda Pienim. It's from your husband, Stephen Opoku, and your son, William. Also from Ma Rose, Betty. Sending you love, Rhoda.

And it's 25 minutes to the top of the hour, 25 minutes to 8. Wishing Boatema Menu Enchi, aka Ajoa, of Ghana Shippers Authority. Happy birthday to Boatema Menu Enchi, aka Ajoa. Love from your son Keith and your siblings Japoma, Yanyakon, Kwame and Chimisiwa, your mom Felicia, the entire family, and also from Uncle Frank to you. Eric, Elizabeth, and go ahead and enjoy. Ivan of Fruity Flakes, good morning to you. Shouting out to you, Mr. Elijah Kwesi Asari, Registrar of the Central Regional House of Chiefs. Happy birthday, God's blessings to you, Mr. Elijah Kwesi Asari, Registrar of the Central Regional House of Chiefs. It's from your dear wife, Victoria Kranting Asari, that is our very own Memuna, and from the children to you, as well as from us at Team Kokuroko. Happy birthday to you, Elijah.

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Nyami Shrabibri. Deacon Francis Nigel Kweku Akonu Amoa is the fifth floor for you. Happy 50th birthday to Deacon Francis Nigel Kweku Akonu Amoa of Bethel Baptist Church. Happy 50th birthday to you. God bless you with good health, long life, and plenty cash. It's from Francis, Thelma, Ira, Papa, Jason, Nikki, Denise, and Jaden.

And that's why I said the triplets are 40. 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Dr. Philmon, Onia Vera, Lady Sachs, and the entire family. Mary, Mercy, and Martha at 40. Welcome to old age. Wishing Mr. George Kwame Eisi, my guy at Labadi Beach Hotel. Happy birthday to you, George Kwame Eisi, Senior Presbyter, Good Shepherd Congregation Kotobabi, Head of Sales, Labadi Beach Hotel. Happy birthday to you, Mr. George Eisi. It's from your darling wife, Evelyn, your children, Brian, Ivan, Audrey, and the entire family. Happy birthday to you, George.

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0: 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Me bacho. 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
0: Omanpani mama. 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TMPC. Mr. Julius Debra. Chief of staff. Me patrona sharp award you can patrona na yeah, you may you or me patrowat in a mention.
1: Yeah, my award said wedding.
0: Over all best herbal and spiritual.
1: Away here, me away.
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1: ani ma award
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0: Cancer, osa, mesa, yadiano, chronic cases in ina mesa. What in a mechon?
1: Na, wahaba any wundro no, odiama FDA for.
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1: Debbie Scanmodu.
0: Oh, Unya, maybe 5 years, one Unya. Sharp, you're bringing both film cranser, you friend the cranker. I soon so many 2 million more than one or so. What you are
1: saying?
0: Sanet here.
1: Soon soon. Mr. Mama, who to me crack?
0: I'm back to the enemy.
1: Okay. Into your location, if you cast one heifer.
0: Your castua, Obaman, Mabafa castua car. Ube sue overhead and ask
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0: Nuafa, car, echo new market. 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
1: Dr. Sharp.
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1: 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Na, say Nippon is to me by no person of freeway.
0: Numbers, you know, may born numbers, you know. 0266
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0: 6.
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0: 9. 0-2-6-6.
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0: 1-4.
1: Mm-hmm.
0: Another 1-4.
1: Mm-hmm.
0: 6.
1: And a 9.
0: 9.
1: Okay.
0: 0-5-0.
1: Mm-hmm.
0: 5-5-4. Mm-hmm. 19.
1: Mm-hmm.
0: 96.
1: Mm-hmm.
0: 0-5-0.
1: Mm-hmm.
0: 5-5-4.
1: Mm-hmm.
0: 19.
1: Mm-hmm.
0: 96.
1: Okay.
0: 0-2-0.
1: Hey, your number is not also.
0: Winning your WhatsApp. 489.
1: Mm-hmm.
0: 74.
1: Mm-hmm.
0: 54.
1: Mm-hmm.
0: 020.
1: Mm-hmm.
0: 489.
1: Mm-hmm.
0: 74.
1: Mm-hmm.
0: 54. Dr. Sharp, the demon chaser, the numbers, no, no.
1: Na, a demon, no, no.
0: Dr. Sharp, the demon, no, no.
1: Dr. Sharp, being?
0: The demon chaser.
1: Demon chaser.
0: Aye.
1: Ah, okay. In fact, then I beg a detour.
0: A yam remono, Yanko Pontias for Ebu Obu on my auntie and Kada. Near Bibi Hanano, on Tuana Momra, Nayamuano, Yawaho, Edemobia, Senye, Yasia Nanamo, Fia Mojagu, Yara Yasasinino, Mepako Sanetia, Yanko Pontias for. 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
1: baumis yada se na pay now say your friend was saying you Dr. Sharp
0: the demon chaser.
1: Bam. Yeah, that's an upgrade. 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
1: Brigadier General GKT Sam. Good morning, sir. Sir, please, you say what, sir? Permission to carry on, sir. Hey, anyalilo. Hey, Mausa Waka. 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Brakatu. 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Yeshamo. Mamuna. The royal baby Kofi Kumbelson. Greetings to you, my brother. Adafula. Somebody sent me a message. He say Avu. When you say be chairman general, you go hear things. And not me alone go here. Why not? I go make you hear some. There. I go make you come chase you where you go see. 7 minutes to 8. 19th of May. Happy birthday to you, Mr. George Mason. Happy birthday to your namesake, Georgia, East of Labadi Beach Hotel.

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I'm not gonna die alone. 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

Hey, Fortune, no be small. 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Bianca. I'm a judge. And once again to you, Nana Eku Ohene of Capital O2 Medina. Happy birthday from your children to you, your son and daughter. Wishing you God's blessings. Ian, may you hear some. Oh, Reverend Emmanuel, Akpa Garden House here.

Well, it looks like it was a precursor to Dan Kwekweyabo arriving, so Kwekweyabo is coming up shortly. Wishing Eric Osei Frimpong, a.k.a. Sunny Dog, or is it Sane Dog? Happy birthday to you, Mr. Eric Osei Frimpong, a.k.a. Sane Dog. Best wishes to you, Eric. It's from UGBS 2000 Club, 2000 members and executives to you.

Hey, my guy, Andrew Aka. Bobo. Happy birthday to you, bruv. It's from all parties to you. Ba ba ba ba ba ba ba ba ba. Andrew Aka is also the president of the Advertisers Association of Ghana. Dre, blessings to you. Happy birthday, bruv. Ishmael Ejekumheni says, so soon, Tison, interview by Funo. I'm from Eda. Hey, Majuma. Ejume Biani Munsem. Occupational hazards. By me, the end of the Musumba TV. Reverend Isaac Yeboa, watching me see Akwa Methodist Church, and now you are with us on show, baby. Reverend Isaac Yeboa, watching me see Akwa Methodist Church, happy birthday to you. Nana Amani Makong, University of Ghana, Legon, enjoy your birthday, Nana Amani Makong. Wishing Beatrice Treme, Obodumasi Oshumang. Happy birthday, Beatrice Treme, from your dear father, Mr. Hefo Treme, your mom, Esther Treme, and your sister, Esther. Mama Humu in the USA. Happy birthday to you, Mama Humu. It's from Esther Adoma, Jonathan Ajeman, and your daughter Stephanie. Charity in Triwa, Ewakwetia. Happy birthday, Charity in Triwa, from your children, Mike, Caleb, and Precious. One to you, Dr. Fajilani Jumana. Birthday blessings to you, Dr. Fajilani Jumana, Deputy Chief of Medical Staff and Physician Specialist at the Snade Hospital. It's from Auntie Charity and Fafa, and also from Juliet.

Chairman General Lemela. Eh, Bapo for you, Shemu Mami. Mambo Yami, yes, boss. Share. However, time check is 8 o'clock. It's 8 in the morning. Caroline Senati of Senakesh Ghana Limited. Happy birthday to you, Caroline Senati, CEO of Senakesh Ghana Limited. Enjoy your birthday, Caroline. It's from Israel Ofori and the family. Israel Ofori and the family to you. It says to another Caroline Pepra, a.k.a. Mama P of Kasua. Happy birthday to you, Caroline Pepra, a.k.a. Mama P of Kasua. It's from Nana One to you.

I know I've told you before, I'll tell you again, this song is truly inspiring. Mi Dakpana Mao, composed, arranged by the late Ken Kafui. Music tutor, Chimota School. Music teacher, University of Ghana, Legon. Very beautiful song. Mi Dakpana Mao. So many renditions. This one from my guy, M.O.G. Wishing Mrs. Mabel Ejiba happy birthday to you, Mrs. Mabel Ejiba. It's from your husband, Mr. Michael Ejiba Esquire, your children, Michael Jr. and Marcel, and also from Chief Inspector Edmund Mati Taitu.

Brazil say, so that guy, he be agbala, he be motia. 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Oh, to mean taki, we don't care. Something refreshing. Here we go. After this, Dan Kwekwe, we have about 4 minutes past 8. Asempa.

Mr. Kofi Ofosu. Happy birthday to Mr. Kofi Ofosu, P Master PWC Ebri. 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Okapi, Daddy Pretty, Eastern Sports Fraternity. And from Kwekwaya to you.

Air Commodore Richard Dancer. Good morning to you, sir. Thank you for listening. Have a good day. Mr. Christian Okonfuado, a.k.a. Nyamini Hine, Tita Presek Ligon. A very good morning to you from your twins, the Stubborn Academy. Auntie Maybelline 2 at 50. Nana Saisoka says, Auntie Maybelline 2 at 50, birthday blessings to you. And to Vida Corley of Zenith Bank, Vida Otuku Corley of Zenith Bank Tema, and Immigration Officer Munaf Oyum, belated wishes to all of you.

Asamoa. 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Prof, it's from all of us to you, your wife and children, all of us, your younger brothers and sisters, and from the entire family. 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Prof.

And this one says to Mr. Joshua Entry, branch manager, GCB High Street. Happy birthday to you, Mr. Joshua Entry, branch manager of GCB High Street. Blessings on your birthday. And it's from Nana Say Sokas to you as well, I believe. No, it's from Chief Inspector Edmond Matite. Have a good

0: Welcome to the Dawn. 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
1: Yep. Mr. Smith.
2: The Dawn.
1: Machi.
2: Yanyan with the Dawn.
1: Boko there.
2: Yanyan to be Biaboko down there.
1: Dean, Yanyan. Divine selection. Yanyan. Adichibiani Munsam.
2: Sanity.
1: Kwaku Machi.
3: Yanjao Chama General.
1: Boko there.
3: Nyanko Pandom.
1: Mr. Kweku Yeboah.
3: Ghana's joyful noise maker.
1: Yes, Kweku.
3: A member of the Order of the Voter.
1: Yeah, man.
3: Ghana's multiple award-winning general.
1: Yeah.
3: Presidential MC.
1: Uh-huh.
3: Hall of Famer.
1: Yes, sir.
3: Chairman's Brigadier General.
1: Yes, Kweku.
3: Ghana's number one radio presenter.
1: Uh-huh.
3: Peace FM's Land of Mercy.
1: Yeah, yeah.
3: Soja Piquet.
1: I like him.
3: Project 100 coordinator.
1: Yes, Kweku.
3: And Ghana's Olympic third bearer.
1: Yeah, man.
3: Who am I ever kind? The top.
1: Kweku!
3: Hey,
1: Adi Chibiani Musa.
3: Hey, Adi, I mean, when you have you been on a mitchy work, I'm the chairman of the 2 billion young guy.
1: Are
3: they? Hey, you know, I said, I'm coming to me, go to me. You don't come, I'm quiet, I'm quiet, I'm quiet.
1: Hey!
3: And I said, "We are young. I just said, 'I am young, young, young.'
1: And you want to come and worry
3: me? So I'm saying, 'Yeah, yeah, yeah, yeah, yeah.' What you believe, my young jelly? I am so. I just want to know what you want. I'm the youngest. No, I DK.
1: I'm going to go to the house. I say, who's your poker near there? Zello P, Zello.
3: Zello P, Zello K. You.
1: Stand there for open. Now, Zello, you're trying to say, you're standing for open. Mouse Walker.
3: I mean, said the Biami Cambro, who said, money is a young man, she can't bear one. Must have wed one. Guys in the way. How much you go up 2 billion, your bad? 2 billion. Dr. Sham, by Chomu Kotubi.
1: See,
3: a chichiri. So, a tradition is to come here chichiru. To a chira, obviously, 1 week time a bear come. 1 week time, oh, sunny Nana meet him.
1: I don't know why I'm going to Ghana, gentlemen.
3: Mr. Acrobatic, why did you delay in Ghana? I say, I'm sick. I go to Ghana doctors. But we have better doctors in Europe. Say, no. Me, I believe Ghana doctor. I'm Ghana doctor for
1: But I had also more Masemka.
3: Yeah.
1: And then Zelo P, Zelo K.
3: Tradition medicine, how do you have you have a good time? I see. I
1: see.
3: I see. I see. I see. I see. I see. I see. I see. One only the end there. I doubt he said, wait, you mean, yeah, yeah, so, Rami.
1: Yes, in the Nati Bruta.
3: Only I mean, I doubt because I said, the end there, but the man yet. Now, sir, hey, when was this? 3 days ago, I guess it's any video, man. And on Bizan, say, nah, then, Toda, I said, what about Toda? I say, oh, yeah, oh, yeah, oh, sign, man.
1: Yeah.
3: And this is some monamoble. Oh, but I'm a untas cookies. Untadiani. Bibia Union free.
4: They are going to do a wonder, man.
1: Oh, yeah, and then yeah, yeah,
3: yeah, yeah, yeah, yeah, yeah, yeah, yeah, yeah, yeah,
1: yeah,
3: yeah, yeah, yeah, yeah, yeah, yeah, yeah, and Anna Omo raising issues. I think the main issues no was on accountability.
1: Yeah, okay.
3: And the, I go back to Farida. I don't know what can say. Per their constitution, Oye Mkuntana, I say call Congress for scrutiny and approval.
1: Mm-hmm.
3: But here is the case. Omo go get down, na be na vabe skata wo. Mkuntana, won go bunjira wo. Nti, it is not as if say, onye ready so be boom kunta because even the motherboard ni crap en kunta bo but ok of congress is here na say physical meeting mutu ani abeskatam nji parent no so mu wo appeal bi omo nyema ministry no mu mbo mu ho ban no mu boom kunta no mo but kwami parent no mu invest in their kids no
1: yeah
3: I mean they are doing very well to support swimming in this country
1: true
3: but Adia Bakuna, eh, ya, kakra, ebia, parent, no, will not be happy about it. He say, unfortunately, Sporting Federation, BNUA, recognizing parent as a stakeholder.
1: Really?
3: Oh, really. Ah, I mean, now imagine, say, Nanka Keto Krekutuana, Benjamin Asari, Mami, Kudus, Mami, Suleiman Tari, ICM, Mami, Agada, say, any of two boot, my, and Mandibo Coast, in TGF for Mungo and Dangere, David. Oh, my God. Unfortunately, they invest in their kids, you know. The back, the normal thinking there. Then go be a university and go a stakeholder.
1: But how about the clubs?
3: Clubs, I am yet to verify, but I wouldn't be surprised say the clubs will be recognized. Mm. Because some there, I to say, if football clubs, ball, no.
1: Mm-hmm.
3: They have every right to petition the FA, the members.
1: Yeah.
3: So I'm very sure, say, the International Federation would acknowledge the clubs. But parents in India, I wish it's come members and not only stakeholders, but unfortunately, the International Federation Constitution doesn't say so.
1: Okay. But so the clubs may be yes.
3: Yeah, the clubs may be yes. Because
1: parents.
3: But parents in India, hey, yes, I'm going to do, I say, where you come money,
1: but I only hope, sir, the clubs will be recognized because, they are stakeholders.
3: I should think so.
1: They should be recognized.
3: I should think so. Because since yeah, FIFA recognizes Kotokone has.
1: Yeah, exactly.
3: I'm very sure. I will verify, but I'm very sure the clubs will be recognized.
1: Yeah, they should be recognized.
3: But
1: yeah.
3: Parents in India, Kwame, I'm running Teresa. Because may I sure say it would have been chaotic. International bodies knew say it would have been chaotic to make parents stakeholders. Because and they think I'll be on one
1: come
3: at the end. It's unfortunate that they invested so much. But Kwame, Usha International Federation for now. Every year, be a scout of the mass swimming in Israel crown.
1: International Federation.
3: Aye, FINAFO. $25,000 a year.
1: So I'm finding it. I'm finding your money.
3: I'm finding your administrative and all.
1: $25,000 a year.
3: If FIFA my FFO $1.5 million move to Israel, $25,000.
1: I
3: have your money scar. Oh,
1: now $25,000 right now. Operational salaries near the cross.
3: And then honorable is your press conference. Honorable Kofi Adams.
1: Ah.
3: And when Jimmy saw no one send me say,
4: press conference no. And mommy name won free me. Now I'm opportunity to ask questions. Yeah. Was it 2 p.m.?
1: Oh, okay.
4: A press conference to address African Athletics Championship, no?
1: Mm-hmm.
4: And swimming association issues, no?
1: Okay.
4: And World Cup preparation.
1: Mm-hmm.
4: And back when they come home, man, and say, "Kwame, a referee is now move handle Athletics Championship, no?"
1: Mm-hmm.
4: Almost you say into your muka. Maybe if you boga. I'm so much sicker on the year refresher course ahead of the tournament.
1: Sky, the tournament, cry mine. Oh,
4: who are referee? Who are crowd? Here is a Uboga, every officiate and latest championship. Now, how do you see Kabi to your refresher course? The way is why he hasn't been out. Can I go to Kadia Joy?
1: And in quick. That's
4: right. Press conference on Ganja to the Atom Force.
1: But see,
4: Gogash in a check. Come in, who are the Romans who cause neighbor? US.
1: DK One Night of Comedy and Music.
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1: Yeah.
4: And DK One Night of Comedy and Music charity show. Ewa Bronx, New York, Cop City.
1: Great.
4: On the 13th of June. Red carpet room, 5 p.m. I know American time.
1: Mm-hmm.
4: And 7 p.m. 8 p.m. near Sheshu and Ankasas. In American time. And you're Ghana there. And you put Ghana now because I said, what do I do? You say American time here. Come on, sir. And you can make a phone no more for me.
1: Oh, good.
4: And some of the radio stations, no, I'm sure Chairman Jenna. I didn't know my mom. I'm sure Chairman Jenna. Or you're still good. And
1: you're
4: I'm sure I'm showing you.
1: Matty.
4: So on the bill is Kofi Kinata.
1: Mm-hmm.
4: Great Ampong, Ochiame Kwame, mm-hmm. as the musicians. Obi Ampong said you know what that.
1: Okay.
4: And he work out from your name, the show, no? And Lexi the comic.
1: Mm-hmm.
4: And Mianka said DKY.
1: Mm-hmm.
4: And he Kwame Obeye de.
1: Papa.
4: Kinatana Obeye the top musician. Owo Ayini.
1: Obeye de. Obeye de.
4: Like I always mention, we say. Oh, America. Kwame mu number sin dia newa.
1: Me see you plus ni film.
4: Me you plus ni film. Me beye baku ye
1: 929-331-8560.
4: No. 929-331-8560. Agwabi. Check the dress. Agwabi. Oh, I see. Dilo ambassador. Hey. I am coming from Grammy, very big to Grammy.
1: I know if I do repeat it.
4: Let
1: me see how can I make a retreat.
4: 929-331-8560.
1: 929-331-8560.
4: Professor. 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For charity, Unlimited Cancer Foundation.
1: Okay.
4: Cancer patient. 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
1: Okay.
4: Then of winner, you could be in Yasre, Ediasa, before the World Cup. You are near Canada, near Koboya first match. You win your first match in the NHS, I tell you for what.
1: Yeah, today. Amen. This one says all sports clubs and associations are recognized by the national federations. Because without them, there can be no national federation.
4: Yes, I believe so.
1: Okay.
4: I believe so.
1: But Obisu said the clubs petitioned the Ghana Swimming Association since April.
4: Mm-hmm.
1: Till now.
4: Okay.
1: No response.
4: Okay.
1: We've not been recognized.
4: Clubs, you know.
1: Yeah.
4: Then Kwame, I would have to find out from here. But I'm sure, say, and the ministers who are here press conference 2 p.m., I'm sure so those issues will crop up.
1: Yeah.
4: But I would have to find out from Farida because clubs in there, I'm very sure, say, they are major stakeholders. So, period, until now, if we say, Embremunu, Amunye stakeholders are. The clubs in there, I would want to believe, say, they are. Yeah.
1: Okay, Bobby Ango.
4: Peace! 104.3 on pay, Yem Faside Fata. Eman you moko mosu ya since yem fa kudye mun sem emro. Anape ye kamfo MTN edi amount. 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Baby abekobi anu nehubum. 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Your brazo. 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We check it baby out in this bit near brobia. And then I'm from TA fast near brobi. Come on, bri office. You ain't trying to MTN everywhere you go. First Bank Ghana. Bank BNI Ghana or do it my phone chain First Bank Ghana. Mr. Ebiadi for Mamu Diga. Oh, Nansen say First Bank Ghana. Yes, wow, Apomodi. As you should move for a Mombershe, Macolani, a crass center, Jedi Fuina, Pomodini, and Yacapre. 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Perfect man kaftan. 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Frey 0244-641-488. Na beji phone, papa, or Capital Phones. Na Fedi Ujuma. And I'll be a good day when it's my cradle. Your family Dan Kweku, Yaboa. Mini, Emianum, Ernest Bill Smith. Any Kweku, Sapon, Sakodia, Spanky. Any idea, good day when it's 7 April. Na, say, what cap, no? A bain, papa, and the date, say. And they 19th. Nature say, in less than a month, on the 11th, near the Shishasu, we are countdown now. Nature say, I can't do one catre be. And he, yeah, Bobo Modia, Naya de Mofim, I shall walk up a Bakwasem, Amania qualify, and what the more air quakobo, any the public expectation.

0: Only Burna Boy. Aha, Shakira, any Burna Boy. Woke up no, and you may be El Conono. Hey, Shakirans were turned lies with South Africans were magician. Aha, waka waka, eh. And we only Burna Boy from Nigeria. And yes, I knew the day. Now, countdown. Yeah, Mexico. Mexico, only a host nation. No more federation. Your founder federation, 1927. And our journey FIFA, 2 years later. Our nickname, you're from L3. L3 national team. Our national team nickname, we said for Ghana Black Stars, you're from L3. Head coach, Javier Aguirre. And we're head coach. Captain, Edson Alvarez. Capito. Now, come Mexico, Baba Kwasemua. The way see a candle do up, Andre Guardado. A ball matches back over 180. The way she goes to do heavy Hernandez. 52 goals. FIFA ranking, as at 15th of April. As at 1st of April, 2026. Number 12 to 15. We are seeing now. There's a Mexico for number one. World Cup, we shall see 1930. Interestingly, World Cup, the kind. 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Na uye Womu Abakwasema, Natchez Omahua Dimpa de Ejina quarterfinals. Omaya Tosumi and Pay, Eye from Africa, Omuna Ewo Group A, South Africa, Bafana Bafana. Na a son apartheid in tea, Omu Bob March Edika 1906. Nansono, I want you from who Mbata FIFA up to 1992. It's an apartheid. Mokaya, a baby, a betrayal. Alpha Blondie, now, Obon Yumi, America, break the neck of the apartheid. America, America, America, break the neck of the apartheid. South Africa for one question. And you know, members of FIFA. I'm nickname Bafana Bafana. Now, World Cup now, Airbusum. Omanya Omodi, coach, I went Yini, Echo World Cup, South Africa. 75-year-old Hugo Bruce. Na mumunu, emra South Africa for fun na mumunu, na o 69 years. Nche so no man nanti ache say, o 74. So no man nanti emfie no. Captain, Rowan Williams. Ona Bafana for captain. Na abranche wesi akando duwa pa de ama Bafana. Aaron Makuena, 107 goals. The white shirt goes to the ama South Africa. Benny McCarthy, formerly of Manchester United, 31 goals. And watch it. FIFA ranking, they are entering your crown. First April, they are buying South Africa. We are seeing now, Omtosu Ediosina and Nase 60. About World Cup, Omako 1998, Ewo France, Omako 2002, Omako 2010, and now 2026. And so, Omako qualify. And just say 1, 2, 3, this is their fourth appearance. Now, Omako key players, Rowan Williams, or a goalkeeper, Eddie Mama Melody Soundhouse, Table. Mukwena, onu ya midfielder Edema Malawdi Sounders, ena Leo Foster, onu bo Bentley, omina utumzo mujamunaspa, kuliso Mudao, onu siya defender Malawdi Sounders. South Africa, qualify from Group C, Africa on the 18 points, ena qualify. Group anomu, Nigeria, Benin, Rwanda, Zimbabwe, ena Lesotho. Enti Group A, and the countdown, abakwa sem kakra. Yeah, they met you.
1: 2010, I'm who still did.
0: I'm automatic qualification. And say, I'm born qualifying in there.
2: Oh, baby, yeah. Je gusso de akudi hun sa made be tefo ne walk up on samoa se sia de coaches ne gusso amache so mon nemu squad na brazil for the omo the 26 no the world cup no wo mo area babel tu gara se na tie 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bought Edema Roma. Yeah, they won't submit the Emma at for Bombay and Fifino and I said me for say that here Bruno Guimarães and so I bought Edema Newcastle Casemiro and bought Edema Manchester United and afi Danilo and so I bought Edema Botafogo and afi Fabinho. 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Ama BPM. Says, yeah, the players, Marco Marco, and you know, and see, 26 man scored their brother for Eddie Connie, who said, they're for the other pay.
3: After young fire, Ninja, at the Europa, which memoir matches Etuga, now over England, Arsenal, Etna, Fiachi, Burnley, and Bonne Cabaco, Burnley, and Timmy, and Tia Brante, Kai Havet, one on the Twatinam, Edema Arsenal, as you say, the Arsenal, Moki, Kakwa, Trophy, none of Waya Behon. I got one game, na Arsenal, Winnipeg, Naya Cranon, so we are champions. After the game, one more captain, your friend, Sir Martin Odegaard, when they support singing, I know, a Dean Commons, and Trophy, Busan, as they say, the Waya, the Premiership, Nanisa, Sena Musifili na yenti ya nsema Captain Dema Asna the Gunners Martin Odegaard Wade Etuga.
4: Well, Martin, this squad has made history this season and continue to make strong progress as well. How proud are you of yourself and your teammates?
5: Yeah, really proud. I think it's been an amazing season so far. We have one big one left here and then the Champions League final, obviously, and we want to take the trophies home. But yeah, it's been amazing and just a little bit to go now and we're going to give it all and yeah, we have to keep going for sure. I can promise you all that we give everything we have every single day and we're going to keep going until the very end and with your support, we're going to be ready.
3: We are in Samoa Arsenal Captain Martin Odegaard. What dear to Jasombo Kuomo, who is here in Aka 2 matches back with a leg. And a back here Champions League final. Ombre timi a winne, no magi double, Eddie Amas, na no near Sama Brantiano, wade, e to get a home cemetery, tier for him, and ne anope, na ne England, 2 matches, e to jam, 7:30, bomb of air, bought Manchester City, na fea dia 8 PM, no, Chelsea, and sonny Tottenham, Eddie Alisheso, na Chelsea interim coach, ye Carlo McFarlane, Wano Akasa, si si anya betu jase coach ya friends Zabi Alonso 4 years, wasan contract job head coach Eddie Ama Chelsea. Na Chelsea mpeni fuwa chese, coach ya friends Carlo McFarlane, onya adio memanako, obeka adia Zabi, na assistant coaches, no beti miyabuwa, ama bibia kuye Eddie Ama Chelsea. Na nona Carlo McFarlane chese, obio Chelsea bie niaji, se ne Chelsea mpeni fuwa appointi Zabi Alonso, so me head coach, enfama noneno Eddie Nkomo, wa text on action normal oba, obehia o Chelsea.
6: Everyone, I think everyone at the club's excited. Like I said, a great coach, has had a really good career so far, won major trophies, great playing career. We'll have a lot of respect from everyone, and it's a really exciting appointment from the club. He sent me a text message yesterday. I'll keep that private, but mainly just around the final. So I've had a brief conversation with him via text.
3: We yene and sema coach friend se Carlo McFarlane wano edia tuja nyami yaduma watchina Europa League final and also Airbus was 7 PM Ghana time. Freiburg tina fia wana ebo as a home team. Omane Aston Villa na ebo yede honsem to ye tifo na fe yede yene etre Africa. A babe tuja se African Cup of Nations under 17 and ne matches tuja Marco Marco and 9-4 games and Airbus wa ne ya to miss the idea 4 PM. Cameroon ebo DR Congo. Sansuna Ivory Coast, Ebobo Uganda, Morocco, and so by Tunisia, Edia Fre, Egypt, not Tunisia, and Ethiopia, Edia Shesu, Edia Honsem, to your tier for him, and Anope, Yak Africa, Honsem, no, Nakaf Champions League, no, over the weekend, and a final game, first leg, Ebbas, or South Africa, Memlodi Sundowns, or no, or Che, AS Far, Ebona Kabako Far, and Timmy Ante, na game, no, Abanewe, and Yamayaduma, Saturday, and a second leg, no, Ebbaso, Nanona Mikel Cardoso, or head coach Eddie Massandor in same at to just a game no moon ye first leg pe ena yabo o hwe nim se ne mranti betima ko Morocco na o matimi awie game no against AS Far.
7: Oh, let's see what will happen in the second match. I think most important thing is that we understand we know that we can compete in this level with the best teams on the season and make a wonderful game. I think we made a wonderful game.
3: Mikel Cardoso, head coach, Edema Mamelodi Sundowns, in same way, Edia Tuja, Alexandra Santos, we coach, AS Far, no so Castra say, hey, now man for Castra Sundowns, Nimbo, boss, no, Misha, no, Nindi, no, boss, I've got chess, I'm pa, on we a very good side. The game, no, Edin, and so, GDS, or call back to Nifia, dear, who bet me Edin Kunim, Adia Trophy, no, Edia, my AS Far.
8: Very big team, a very lot of players, technical players, amazing technical players, and play very well. But I think the game was to stop two different parts. The first half, we did very well our strategy. We could keep more ball and we could score.
3: Alexandra Santos, a head coach, Edema AS Finance, any idea to him and there? Anope.
2: Jegu so de agudi hun semede ma etefu na ye bom kai sesisi ade. Iran for Roma kwa kudu teki. Wamusu wamu kote tewa ya humbua no eshi papa pa. Ansano mdi ababi rem ewa Amerika. Inti ye ye American President Donald Trump. Ye tonkra. Se Iran for Roma babi du teki. 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So mdi ababi Amerika. Ye de honse be de ema eti. Funye dae ni edi abefi. Ye befi yonsu wambe kaya. 2023 African Cup. Ye all African games no. Ghana ena ye hosti ye. It nature says I shift here about 2024. We have been in Ukraine many games. We need to make sure Papa Papa man for Kika Hunsen Bibri. Now Enra and a public accounts committee. Omo etna say no. Omo so Omo huni omo bi. It na umbe hinya say. Omo to me busa a year sports ministry no. Omo busa busa Omo na afi. Omo to me to make sure Ede Eba. Now ono abo che ana oteso ya Samuel Atamels. And we say. Washishen katemwan we hunse. Ekebia a year local organizing committee. Through a year, Ghana, you need to my cocotia, Edema police for no. Now, no ash. Police for the mobile. No, no, me 6,000 for the entire games. No, ash 6,000 or more at the bar. Now, see, can you try at the moment? A year 35.8 million Ghana cities. Now, sir, see, can you try on a crown? Documentation be a anywhere. It's a pa. A dear dance here says, yes, can crown. One more a try. And no ash in so no. And we'll say another 455,000 Ghana cities. And so emu kutuya enu ye hostels eh che sani na e bill e buy na so mo tena so mo nza ho eh documentation bi ani wa eh di adanse a chere se sense kan kra no eh sense kan kra no na esese o mutuya na simple o mu etuaye na no na honorable eh che Samuel Atamels wo chere chim na worker eh di a chere sports minister to na LOC for him pa Dr. Koko Usu from Pon na ono so at 20 timer na wo dey eh chere chim make a chere mo se Sikamu kutu yetu ya eno. The documentation away.
9: Unsupported claim. 35.8 million. Just for 6,000 police officers. 6,000 police officers. That was the so-called, I don't know whether they call it Africa Games or All Africa Games.
10: The chairman is African Games.
9: It's Africa Games. And they sent 35.8 million 2024 for police officers. And we don't have documentation on it. How? Minister of Sport, how? And you want to sit here and come and argue? Go to a time. Minister of Sport, we used to change a minister almost every year. Ministry of Sport, we used to change a minister every year. If we can't understand this duplication, I don't understand why we should change a minister every year. Maybe we need to change everybody in the ministry every year and keep the minister.
10: The question is, how did you submit what you have raised questions on yourself? That's what they want to know.
11: Yes, thank you. We got assurance from the police that they will provide the supporting document.
12: Internal auditor.
2: We and a year and come on a quarter, I just say. Honorable Samuel Atamels, or a ranking member. I just say, well, no. And we'll boost us our question now. No, eh, she papa, penwechino, and a minister, and so soon another tomb. So, questioner, a year honorable Nebusan, was the mother. In Tiabaya, Budimuni San. Ne no, echino, and a doctor, Koku Ofosu Asari. Wano, and a LOC, na Odano, and a motor payment, no more catching, say. Now, since I came to you, I don't come up police for Yamen and Ukraine. sikana no wash papa papa bibia so no we di adanse e wo yen krata mu se bia se sikana mu kutu ana osi an de ko ye ne se na omuni 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
12: Good morning, Honorable Chair and members of the committee. This was the bill submitted by the police at the end of the games, and I was really baffled when the bill was submitted to me because we didn't reach that agreement. Initially, they were to have policemen to assist carrying out police duties. We were initially even feeding them. Then they pulled out, and from nowhere, at the end of it, they brought this bill. And I wrote to them to justify why such a quantum, and they couldn't justify. So that is where we've gotten to. I was shocked to the marrow with the kind of bill they brought. And I said, please give us justifications and break it down to support what you are claiming.
13: How many weeks did the games go on?

0: 35.8 million no enya dia omo e dey ama eye police force say omo tu eske bia emfa ma eye police force no me mo wey akoya sem ekuku pie mu nti ehwe ye di achi
1: Dr. Fosu Asare ne freya o say sika no okwiri ye say omo money breakdown as to why they should pay 35.8 million cedis to the police. But omo amfa breakdown am banti as far as he is concerned there went to ya
0: okay. And see, Dr. Kwaku Ofosu Asare. And now, you're telling catches all the Sanchi Chimbui. And the Abraye Guso. And the World Cup. And a few Black Stars on some of the Emma at your assistant coach. And the Emma at your Black Stars. I saw as I go keep a strain. I know. Mature Roger Adisa. And on a suit in CMB. At your announcement, what can I say? I'm just saying, yes, yes. Certain BR, Carlos Curez, Becoba, Biano. Now, Udinechi. And I was saying, Papa Nijini, the Paisa said, you want an abono. And I did a wedding for Pampani in Akaho. And a baby of Becobiano. No, Udinechino.
2: We work in a very similar way. I think you saw that when you saw me coaching in my initial time of my career. And he obviously liked it and he asked me to join him. And since then, I just do what he tells me and obviously also give my opinion and do it my way sometimes. And he kind of enjoys it. So far, so good. And we have similar dreams and similar sort of ambitions. And I really like to see him, you know, achieve something in a World Cup.
0: We any in some of the two generation workers say, be as a technical team, Omo Kotranchen, and Omo to one Bia, Omo Shen Yoma, Ubia was said in any city. Ebia, we any A, where's we any B, where's we any C, into Omo Kanina, Bumua. Normally, if I come up with the coach, they decide a combat for us, because Ebia in terms of selection. And I say, Bia, you may be as a Somu in here, say, Nino Kanina Bumu. Now, if you coach in the Gayajuma.
2: We work in a very similar way. I think you saw that when you saw me coaching in my initial time of my career. And he obviously liked it and he asked me to join him. And since then, I just do what he tells me and obviously also give my opinion and do it my way sometimes. And he kind of enjoys it. So far, so good. And we have similar dreams and similar sort of ambitions. And I'd really like to see him, you know, achieve something in a World Cup.
0: Where in Samoa Roger Disa, or no? A goalkeeper trainer. What they are two jade on 70 for the animal.
1: Yeah, Afriki, public accounts for no. It will be in the interest of every Ghanaian. So, Mbesi should be a say. Sikano, Omen Tia Ama Ghana Police Service. My investigation or headquarters. Omen Si Yan Tia 1CD Ama Ghana Police Service. And he said, what could be so be say? Menyani pass 6,000 personnel. No, according to request, they call head office. No,
0: yeah.
1: He only passed 6,000 personnel. And one can bear the same for 3 weeks, so it's 1 month. No. And on what he say, based on ABC, they can bear roughly say, no one to your man, say, where are you? So, who to your idea? Then, and can you ever come say, hey, they'll be okay. 35.8 million cities, no. Why never did you? Why never did you? But if he was not paid, dear, why do we even raise it?
0: I'm saying,
1: oh, but I'm here. And I'm saying, I'm 1 billion. And I was in the board, 1 ton. Now they are calling, I'm saying, I'm calling my body. I'm here. So, with your idea, then everybody will be interested, say, because 35.8 million is a lot of money.
0: Yeah.
1: But once he was not paid, the police high command, my investigation, almost here, I'm on 1 city. So why the
0: common sense be our quad maybe our make out what pre-investigation so be a
1: exactly.
0: Opa and I'll be
1: opa on to
0: and you please from the buyer. No?
1: Yeah, mom one city the any news. See if you are idea then we'll delve into it. Near be has okay. They request for 46,000 and this is who charge 35.8 million cities. How much were you going to allocate for each person and they are for them a fuel? A vehicle, a thing, you get it. But the money was not paid.
0: Yeah.
1: I don't see why. Because the stories all over internet, they are portraying, say, you chase Kanama police. Which is very unfair. Because the police are commanding. My railway, my mom, you one city, mom. I am very unfair. Sky, you are not the good one, say, Wabaji. I'm gonna go here, sir.
0: Oh, David.
1: Ghana Bowling Federation, Miami Acha Samofa, NSAPRO, Nancy Championship, a course, Utumu se, eko ye papa. Na, bibia ko ne wye yeno. 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
3: Meti miaka se, jume diye na ko ye, teams nini na abo mo mwade. We are the first time ye organize BBC. 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
0: You be here more if you corporate Ghana. 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
3: 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Akwaje my dad been put their bread on mine.
4: Apart from bowls, no any federation been so ever bowl from say omu niambwa obabwa.
3: Many problem here. So far as yes, sports along kwandi any federation be ever so omu niambwa oba kya pia mutusa. See we kufi apia. I make sure say so much so much.
2: Yo, neje say kya pia. 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
2: 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Ah, and I hear so much medium, so you better say the shabby. 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
6: And the one kwejuma in Sakwadanishana Bedausu. 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
13: Charlie, you know, yo, it was serious meeting.
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13: Ah, Minya, what you have with your name?
14: Anio, send your bea, a prepara or be bea in Yasikano. 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
13: Asiminya, mejibio.
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16: Upo bisya, na usentu ya, enu na utimidi wa wawo. 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
18: What? 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
17: 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Oh, MTN so se sia send you my way ah cuz there no way
20: electrical say dwume
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0: Yashano pe ye kwa ye be ye money and dach you and into no consents a war of a beer. A patch of warfare same in me so da wakoma so. Pacha when ye feel sooner one anano, I mean, so one anano ye dear at the wakoma so and into TA. And women send the entertainers a cry, best brain academy school, or see no creation at Drew Hall. Nano see a dear moon come on. Now by turning in eye a crowd to say ye drew who and yasam kit to her any patch at Drew Hall. At Drew Hall. And see, Cotonima was me a woman. 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Na ye this best brain academy school, when no gracious no a shesha so cry. 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Young cotan watch ye, ne suku de a ye o, a sans so bois, this ye seeing guest of honor, a year tune very ma. And our fate, Nana Amua, down qua our tossum be a noon. A bacoma hine, a chim, a pinna mine. If I chow paddy mine, and not yet the efreno. Kaiser Honorable Akabila Polina, MC Lower West Achim Municipality, one of Sota Yachi. Lewin, eh, baby. In Sinchin Chair, one else a cra. Best Brain Academy School. It drew 21st of this month, yeah. And not yet the eshechef so. Meno waka say bibichi wanju yo and your for best brain academy school penny for 055-81-38-309 and I say 0244-951-453 na best brain academy school one inauguration no the chi wanju be a bit some penny for a for free ho yeah that's sorry ye will be an ene diet son ya wadenam pacha wo dien yesika sen wahum. 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Now say, be as a young time been when you're Quakuya and our poultry farming. Me Pacho then here crop Nibiana, Pacho only Ninkudin Komawai, and ye non Koa. O business idea no a yesen, a dread dear cassia, and now over se o chassia. Now who shall seek a crabino? Why not any worries and moody sicker a room on my wall? A ye Absa, 82 to make Absa branch BMO. 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O mini besek bank on kasada. Ano bibe freo, hello. I'm calling from Omini Basic Bank, right? Now, you see, your bank account, no? Then say, your system, no? You could different systems, so, and in see, yeah, but my, yeah, send your bay, I won't catch you. Migration, now, yeah, yeah, now, so, yeah, for one, two, so be. Almost, so, obia, or befa telephone, befro. And I'll best send you email. And I'll best send you text message, no? Omini Basic Bank, so, oh, boy, what? Wouldn't you say, bank, he said, oh, my, dear, crutch for new rubber, for my, what to say, French, oh, my, here, be, omo ne wo eyen hyehye ye e wo banking hall ho ntiti enie na hye ne nso e ma wo bi 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Yeah, win your own be. And answer, winting a pimu. Odi Brian Way, Obet Nebi Mwabon from Made, Ubetra videos, any pictures I would draw. Oh, that's fine to tell me, Zion. My ma wants security be. Who should show your favorite celebrity be? Na wunhu no baby ya. Any NHS uncle, that's fine to tell me, Zion. Oh, adi a say. Celebrities are who you show woman you be doing with your pictures and info, you know. One more hobby, Brie. One more war. Now, where you want to feel? And see, wait here, a quick one. Obviously, ye in the birthday gift to hear pa, yes, sir. And Kobe, who the celebrity be or two, you know, and answer or your movie actor and actress be. Obisha, the ye can I come as so I did, you know, bam. Ah, and I won't call that spine to tell me, Zion. Now, what trendy? Me say, Nipa, who knew what? Who person in your pictures? Only need your videos. Oh, call this fine to the museum. Nana one way gun call for master celebrating see, you know, almost a horn on the woman fee. Oh dear, brother's fine to the museum. Oh, it's Lakon. Now be who when it's one dear. Can I say on Colano or chance to saw the one mobile gaming center where you're correct, where you come up? Na Titi can't see be I and I bear for coins or who channel what see any year more be for any barber shandy or cry. Yeah, can you say now, General Pomodio? A very important. Amin Scientific Herbal and Alternative Medical Hospital. 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Ose Allah Hushafi. Nyamene yare safo. 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from so I'm better than my dear Dino or Bravo. So, to me, K. Neko, I mean, Scientific Herbal and Alternative Medical Hospital. I swear, yeah. Doctor say, when you drew home, Quadia, Ishala, Nyame, on a yare suffer. Say, Nyame, and at this, I do much a dear manua, a nubra, a hawa, doing sinning no. Nyame, a man in him, dear one, or they can walk one time. Ya dear Nebeko, Fidia, and so was, and Fidia Beboa, or you only pedia no emunfishimo. Doctor say, oh, one crown has seen Kuadia, Bradome, or be a snake flat and no race in his soul. Samson and Lashi beat Clagon, or be a shaman under bridge. Kumasa for Monkawana, Emin Waho, Takra Diff Way, Nkoko, Tamale, Boga, Ho, Hoho, Bibian Inche, and Quanta for Munta Muchuku, Bibiamo Wanwa, Emin Scientific Ewaho. 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ECG4. Yes, I'm mama mo home so why? We can maybe we within 30-40 minutes and you are free with fear so can you know ba? Ah, ECG when I'm into me, move to me, I am an abro so dodo. Kafam Adam and tea. Yes, I'm wanting to say Kafam may you promo into that say a free, you will say a qua, Kafam de Bemaya de war for mu where? It is Kafam didn't ask him to a cra. Into who do Kafam one watch you free, Jinibi? Who will show an watch a washing machine? No, ya not what pay air condition, Nibi de a come aha. 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

It started yesterday, is all the way going on till Friday. We're talking the Otunfo Center for Traditional Leadership at the University of Professional Studies Accra, UPSA, inviting chiefs, queen mothers, staff of traditional councils, regional houses of chiefs to participate in a 5-day training workshop. 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Bank of Ghana, Seminka Ubium. Teacher, taxi drivers, Mamudi Junket and Getting. Mamudi Junkers, yes, so. Wow, did you Ghana have here? Wow, you can wait, maybe your Ghana have here. Bank of Ghana, Seminka, I would say 20 pesos, 10 pesos, and 5 pesos coins. A Sansu, a year, at their 2 meter tree, is valid legal tender. It is so did you the 20 pesos, 10 pesos, and 5 pesos coin between you. That's also one jail, it's me for police amount. Monshen on song.

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You say Light Academy School ewa adenta. 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Major problem boho. 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Yesremu. 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

Amen. Birthday wishes to Yafrimpong Atachimtafo. Have a good celebration, Yafrimpong Atachimtafo. And it says, regards to Yaboa Benedict, aspiring secretary, Okankwe South constituency. Irene Bersari, aspiring woman organizer, Bwakwa North. Vera Oyebram Labi, aspiring national youth organizer, all of the MPP. It's from Yabema, Akio Konko, to all of you. Mr. Andrew Aka, a.k.a. Bobo, President, Advertisers Association of Ghana. Birthday blessings to you, bruv.

Wishing Vincent Marcus Haligar. It says to you, Mr. Vincent Marcus Haligar, Chief Director, Ministry of Lands and Natural Resources. Birthday blessings from the entire staff, especially Kwedu Nyako to you.

0: And the last one to Mabel Boateng, a.k.a. Mrs. Mabel Ejiba, National Treasurer of Kwabena Past Students Association, and organizer 2000-year group. 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Ikea Abok of Wager. Miss Matilda Andrews. It's from Madam Catherine Abba Inkuma and Mrs. Judith Isi Abba Ado, all over Pam.
1: Ah, Kwame Sefakai.
0: Yes, Anakumia.
1: Mejo Sopa.
0: Boko Odie.
1: Eh, Minya.
0: Amen. Brakwezi.
2: Yes, sir.
0: Maachibium.
2: Yes, sir.
0: Na.
2: Na, anopenye bisa se.
0: Uh-huh.
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0: 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Openye asa akweshin siyasi. Hehehehe.
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0: 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But. School seminary, one or two things in tea. As you say, no. What many Tuesday nights in the year, man,
1: sir? Microphone.
0: Ah, man, I can't, Mitchell.
1: There's no microphone, sir. Of course, there's not a crime. Oh, I can't. No, Baha, when you're microphone.
0: Oba, onkasa.
1: No, Oji will be microphone.
0: Oji, my.

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1: 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Eno ane nkomo.
0: That's a now okay. Eh, what you have to
1: say? Sir,
0: me kasa enti na mu studio ha ni mebi wahi.
1: There be to say day.
0: Oh, ade. Kwesi we dey come am.
1: Ah, na na kwesi o spokesperson.
0: Me kasa enti na mu studio ha ni mebi wahi.
1: To say
0: me kasa enti. To say book carpet.
1: Ade, da na carpet ni ha.
0: Oh, jai.
1: Oh, yeah, say, Bisa.
0: Me can't who see there be a fena mo called glass house be war, anyway.
1: Oh, Akomiana.
0: Betonne. Come on, car.
1: Akomia. Akomia.
0: Glass house in Zamunko.
1: Eh? What about for so this? You're quite a boo for Enfaunko. You be ja hang yam and Uncle Alpha.
2: A boo for you say, men and Tinaba.
1: Ah, sharp. Say, Bebe. 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
1: kwina on cross po on nam fam no afada na chi
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1: 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And you do want name Alexander from your mark in the same year to jam a bis one kasay. Nekasane honto. And this is a ho, yen. Na momon in a judiciary I am. Why prying will be a Felix Kwachu for soon at the bye? Or you know, Kasa Ghana Bay Association cried the MPP for extension. I'm a Ghana Bay Association, I'm a Bekasa Debi, Nyano Quarry. I'm a once one kasay Tiania, Uraf from your mark in kind. Doctor Balmiasu say, Free speech, baby, yet a recording and quinny. It was happening one day.
3: I call me Medassi now.
1: Mena Medassi.
3: Menfa, my free case, so Naminchia Wakasane, Utim, production team.
1: You also.
3: Nemen Pen of Women on Asia, Uncle Quesi, and our almighty Nanakumia. Also, Madame Biwa friend Sergio Ramos.
1: Nana,
3: wouldn't pa, also don't share Ben Mice, wouldn't him. So, style not to share Benimono, Sergio. And yes, would defend the case of a second kick you down.
1: Oh, sir.
3: Oh, yes. Record with Diabre.
1: Akumia, your name is not sweet at administration.
3: It's a woman pedophile.
1: Yes, sir.
0: A nickname behind this for the man.
1: Ah, sir.
0: I'm in June, too.
1: Ah, okay. And Tina is a woman with the man.
3: Oh, well, sir.
1: The local open it in go.
3: There be us in man so to court in Anka Wakakus. Ain't the woman in Brakwame? Say, fee say your fee can be mammy and kebby. A man you ask him Ugana Hano.
1: Yeah,
3: a memo ask me. The name be brave 1592 Air Force Republic, Yakomono. And never be brie, sissy. Emma, as or mangana, yako yaganimono. Da ne dano, you win society, and a near media. Enko ye, na ye to me a yes in chain. Na ya boy, ya won yako yanim. A did you mwam, a yon says, our criminal libel law, a colonial masters had a chicharan crofu, kurumano.
1: Yeah.
3: A be do, baby, no. Yanga mem among your seven, a man look cool for your cassa, our man peninco for and a ne pain of four. Will you feel one? He won't say near maybe woman, ain't ye? So be cassa, can be mammy, can be a memono. So be a cassa, and say a mra, a be dawa, a bachelor.
1: Yeah.
3: Nemo, and yet cassa, can so, and as I near man know what the chili. ye wo bebia obia wono fa ho die so so okasasi into wey fi wono e man krofo ho hen ha won se o ni titiri ye ensem twerofo na won na sa ayi mra no etai di won pa
1: mhm
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1: attorney general
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1: 28
3: 207 and 208
1: 208 mostly
3: mostly good na
1: any act 29
3: act 29 no
1: yeah
3: 1966 me boy
1: 1960 yeah
3: okay
1: criminal offenses act 1960
3: yes ni bebi wo wa sanu no wo ha echire enipa wo kasa won hwe won kasa ya echira na no no wo tu ni din se wo se jama criminal code na offensive conduct and false publication nti ye wo niema bi wo ha kasa no ye wo ba bi a wo be hwe wo kasa akakodu yes na mpe no fuka se mbi se se wanu ware aye mfa nsha won fa nsha na ben
1: One way of function
3: a bank. Function a bank in Kankrofu, one man who could be at the cabins, one on your pole. Then, yes, I know Paul and I know Tinting, what is Shanga Bank. Name will be an afunum, I will be a new to mission a bank. Ain't he? Was it thou but two or bo a trap, a shoe frown, and yes, I got down, I won't feel by your help.
1: A chino,
3: and was him. Nti freedom of speech na ye bo ho bang na ye tutugu ina ye jaw sa act 208 no eto wo no na sa niema we offensive act no conduct any false publications ni ade no na wo ho eya nipa yure fi se wo yi 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
1: yeah
3: upon all these things and ye hu ni say say obi e wo right so kasa when you write say ube tien won sa ana wo kasa ebe ba ababi say mabobo wano de mrane ma ho kwansa you have every right to say whatever you want but you have no right also to bring me down or disgrace me or whatever libel me say ube tumi aka bi bia no fa ho adi eno so ho ye wo mra e fa ho di say wo meti ye rakwa be mitu bitoto mensa mra be kasai
1: yeah
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3: e hona asem no wo
1: yeah
3: na bra kwa me mi je di se and I mean him say, and a gun of winning him say, I find your markers or your mini.
1: Yeah.
3: Good. My bass has him also. Now, also need to tune say, I brought your summer work in an anon. Shame funnel. Never me judge and ask someone or the tunnel or the or no aquayano, and no moon or was a woman.
1: So, to your press conference now, one cassia and funnel, Nemo Ossi, and yet, Kwanga, what day is signing? Now, Ojedi said there were better remedies for me to be used. actually na okokeka nsembi e fa judge no ho a e de abufu bai okai se omu no ni ade na sabi nsembi nyinya meti bi atu ba bai nyina ye titi bi nti ano na de kasa na bai
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1: me no ye ntito no ye different
3: it, yes
1: nti ye wo ye de
3: na she this teacher of avenue market me me ni wo
1: yo
3: be the moment after your markings are quantity one why a lawyer mere ni mini
1: oya mra she be we ni so
3: was na be ye mra she be gwani aba be da dom kuma majority crowd be da won ano
1: yo
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1: you are a third speaker
3: you see but me as for afenyo de me anya me wonwa obi ko ka afenyo anya me wonwa because why ye or the yoku je tokura of vetting e me chiri of apologize say or the aye muntaka e me chiri or redrawing or the aye second first deputy speaker above rather day our parliament, current first deputy.
1: I hear for.
3: Several, or whatever it is. Emma, you are a person. Ninti me, na se mono kane di anyame wongwa. Na, in plain plain, yame kane se, nanka obe ye press conference, no, any minority, that dear sank wudi kane ye pa. And he say, they should have apologized to even the judge. In
1: but
3: the first place.
1: Maybe so, baby, what did Mran Ashen no how be brave?
3: Daddy, you see, and maybe so I say, sir 208, na criminal act 208, no. You be here if you are, if you are. Now, as long as I were here in state of money,
1: what be Ejuma?
3: What be Ejuma?
1: How about abuse?
3: No.
1: What's worry, Ejuma? Who say, Mamin quote Archbishop Desmond Tutu, the late Archbishop of South Africa. O say, so suno, ni ekurenya ntokwao. Now, so we see we a neutral. Automatically, also support us because Santa Queen baby are crying. Be ain't you know how about abuse?
3: So, a bit of abuse, and I say,
1: yeah,
3: more soon near Kuran Tokawi.
1: Yeah,
3: be a nanu, Gina, or Nymphis, or Pata, or Sonoma number one.
1: Ain't you also, also a neutral?
3: Hey, neutral, and into no, no, no, so a neutral because some of you are so abreno, while Shani and no Kumua, the trunk and never one. Dear so, Ojina, or Nan also. Na ni America na say nka minority any afenyo should have apologized to asofun kesia abronya hanu ato won na even anukra de omua onfa judge na onu no officer of the court afenyo ye officer of the court o
1: yeah
3: he tin say nko bi aka asem say na onu de we the father say onu de owo form kakra asen wo na nka obeka say kurampo ni judge ni nya adwena obekire badwene
1: yeah
3: me kai say me bi a 2013 election petition verdict never out on August ever out in the way no
1: August 29th
3: yes 2013
1: yeah
3: and a Supreme Court election petition
1: yeah
3: it was August and a
1: 29th August yeah
3: good I quite remember pana when him dey adan eku fado here
1: oh yeah then
3: o man speech no also o disagree with the court but then you have been so accepting and move forward. That is all. Into what phenomenon you should have even apologized on behalf of the minority. And even abronya or your party, you know. Nanka wa sembi a chili nwa kacha jaje ne sa wone ne nyagiru. Netie, ubi sa sa sa mene se, ni a jaje no, e ye no, o kwango faso ye no, and wo se, wo di mwe yao.
1: Yeah.
3: And the man kick out answer man. Rock me. Judge in some formation or nyai wa court one say. I brought ya the nippy person quite good German about things to solve political asylum. In plain praise, I'm not quite anymore. Judge, you know, according to prosecutor, omu prosecutor or the case in the quiet, or say, information I want ya my judge, you know. And then, say, judge, you know, I said, I'm at the table, so I brought ya a quite competition outside countries. Say, minya, mumba mami political asylum because what I time you were manga meeting mumu. Inti mu hwe na mu man baby inti da na some information e da judge den ni na wo na wo ye judge nka den na obeye na o si da bi so why you ready so pekwan egban wo ha obi an tatai no obi anya no hwe dia 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the judge the idea afanyo markins aye no we create ho gap at work or the asham people fu ni gana fu bia wote sa team say sa judge ni munya na onye ni papa onye ni pente mu attack no that is the implication because sa wo sha bra kwa me me de masem bebe wie no o man yi mu say abantu bia ba e affect the arms of government ni nyina. But judiciary, I know be a jawat war. Now, who attack judiciary? And you know, no, from MPB war, a central region, maybe I'm not mentioning the Krabi Refi. On Usu Yebi, the same thing. So they are focused on the same. Momayan Kok, Nayan Fasan Krofi, and Radown, Senya Baya, Rakami. Near judges in the Yano, Safenyo Markets, the MPP phone Tiasia, you will remedy this war. The court system is there for them. They can go to the higher court. High court, no? Obetumi akwa appeals court. Okwa na nye obetumi akwa Supreme Court to go and find remedies for this situation.
1: And you don't think free speech is under attack?
3: No. You see, say under attack, dear. Nani ane burobo kangen. Ono no diye tirmodeng bai.
1: And you reke burobo kangen. Ebi se, mo sumwa yibi peng.
3: You.
1: Mo fre Supreme Court, unanimous FC. Obi an kahonshi. Mo kaya se den sitting Chief Justice get to talk on no. Aye, agent of the MPP, Obian Kamoshi. Mokaya, can you say, we don't have exactly very wise people on the Supreme Court. As I'm saying, I'm saying, one true Obian to Mokasatia judges, one true Obian to Biswa Kase Kennedy, Japon Kasatia judges, one true Nantum. Ain't he aye more a manual for both ways? Monomaya and Asimabi do say. Who's so madden?
3: Mitsia say, the Aukanina, aye no quarry. Now was as a boninti and Obia winning.
1: Yeah.
3: And this senior cars are on our own to me and Cherono. And on Chessem will be Hupang. And I'm running in any no. And Chesswom will be Hupang. No, on Osun Quayedi. What's he say? Ha, and you, Mahupang, say, Way Quaye. Now, Okoye, and yet, in T. Yen, I am fan to one, I am see a meridua. Yes, Wafre, Justice Tokonu, so many names, so Osunoma, many are they? Every Mukai, one other kind of war. And then, yet, yeah, we are fashion, and yes, sir. Mhm. Mami misao. Asema wa kan kura bua me there. Onipo o ma sade no kura eye mo. Na man krofo perception ye high no kura. Afanyo markets kan bi.
1: Sa usa bronye akusiki political asylum obebia. Enka o sizi ne passport na o declare ne flight risk kan kan ye better.
3: Eye better. Me kai eye late kwa manager yi. The late community.
1: Many ways of killing a cat.
3: Yes. So many ways to kill a cat. Aye no quarry. But what's the judge, you know, the
1: law is in the bosom of the judge.
3: Bosom of the judge.
1: Ntono oye ni ope.
3: Onu ni a ebe bua no no, ene ebe bua manga no, ene onu ni decision no, o teki. Enye do bi wa bonting onu no pe. Enu na yesi se, o teki that decision no na one ne nya adwena bra kwa me. You have so many steps, so many avenues.
1: Hey, but what's wrong with tonight if you have to accuse it and obey you? Indeed. And I know you walk to appeal.
3: And indeed, I'm not going to. Well, because I have circuit court.
1: Yeah.
3: Yes. So you go to the higher court. You go. And they have to. What's our script and they can follow it. So I don't know the reason. I don't know my AMI, I'll say, Rabbani. So I'm Raya, make a one. Actually, this is for one. Actually, this is for Bao. The perceived NDC supporters. Or you never buama or want some children you may. Or no crimes were bayed you despite media.
1: Yeah.
3: Good. A children will go prison for 14 days. Nasa man say, Kokuska Takokasem would aburochiri. And on no five no very pity. Or no condemn 14 days. Bobian, someone in Yakika can we enemy to one Captain Smart, any Caleb Kuda, whatever. Nebrimo cried with we, Ebrimo Shir won't come.
1: Some rain and dang near kind.
3: And you tell me, Kachino say, you're not your war, a party, your war government, Muneno. We criticize it. Yes, ain't ye? And it which a ranking no cry by the rank is a background and for press freedom. Should be a DM could be. And now men who can say, I swear to 52 hour, but we do 39. Mpren pren ya men who can say. Let's just say, we are doing something better. Now, mum, never yen say, ye be prevent this anima way. No, only pe biaro becasa nano betopa yen no. Requirement, metri, and yambo France how.
1: Jerry.
3: You know, it's yen yena yen yen. Me started casa radio so, and yen net. Radio good in a fish, this is abri. Nen so. Grafunama, what we are going to radio soon why I'm paying a fool, but man on top of any other. So, what you say, because minimum the implications. And I send you on our car, we will be there. But internet in Iowa, internet will never forget. Ubia, what in Grafuka, Supreme Court, and the Abbey men come me. Ubia, and you are Casa, Casabetiana, Mafumono, because Mr. Mano Casa, you may all young for. It's you, am I your seminar, you know. Yen Shayana no Cassani, and send you why you can't chill paying it. Well, we are not young po, young Ian, you could share opponent. Now in India, Guru, baby, and now in Nukoya Banta, and send you obey ya, we meant to be female mada.
1: In Tianhe Cassay,
3: in Tian Cassanian Shay, Cassay, Nampain of Fua, a one peepy mono, Nanakumi, our hay, and a nimpen of fool. To say, or Mampani, Abedia Chili, His Excellency, Dr. Alaji Baumia. On advice one, say, Mumayan Kwani and Kokasa, free speech is not under any attack.
1: Okay.
3: Namum, Mochamano Kasaye, because Nanako, you'll be a friend who will be an either. Because of Shanano Kasaye, Medassi.
1: My main can be a Afanyo marking a chro on a social media handle. So I say, it is both ethical and within my constitutional rights to call out a judge who has no respect for the law and the rights of citizens. There's a pattern in the conduct of the Circuit Court 9 judge in political cases that go before him. I cannot, in good conscience, respect a judge who has no respect for the law. The minority caucus in parliament will not shut its eyes to the conduct of this judge. A series of actions will be taken in parliament and the appropriate constitutional steps will be taken to rebuke him. Our law lords are not above the law. Questioning the excesses of a judge's pattern of conduct does not amount to an attack on his person. The Chief Justice must keep an eye on the Circuit Court 9 judge and prevail upon him to uphold the ethos of his judicial robe and wig. Kwesi Pacho Brem, Wajinche.
2: What is your problem?
1: Yeah.
2: You be diva sama boot. Eh, kasa. won treat on your free, would you want no cry caucus in good to a buyer a treason?
1: Yeah.
2: And he, my young cousin, my name, quiet to send me a cassadia, who can assembly a bekebiano, a free bone to which we can a sorry call, and a nano cray. On him, sir. And he, and no, and I, as I saw my bacon, a debo, a home buy. Opani mi start is a me said me ya ya na no pay. Ache 1969. Mayache.
1: Papa.
2: Enu achi no. Me be start the report by the start as court reporter.
1: Yeah.
2: Na me report from the body court. 1973. And me start as court reporter on the body court. And the content here, man, in fact, me and me here, Justice Brobby, I brought no tell about the court, and I'm a court court. Justice Brobby said, I didn't think Mako can newspaper or court. In fact, I'm in court too. A chepa, lawyer, a chepa, a
1: Justice Brobby about Supreme Court. No?
2: Yeah.
1: Justice Brobby later Supreme Court.
2: Yes, know all about the court. Master, lawyer for Kukudam. Aka said the law of contempt in the idea is safe in the year. It says a back contemptor. Near judge in the field say you're contempt in the contempt or do the tomb. On them channel. Judge in the field say contempt or do the tomb. And a contempt in the emu a hood law in lawyer for you, brothel, omu can, almost a contempt in fascia cura.
1: Any other thing?
2: Neighbor. And a contempt ex fascia cura. Contempt in fascia cura, no ye. Nia ube ye or judge in any. Ah, a chesse, no. And I say, as some na old, you are prejudging the issue. And on wo ye or court or inside the court, judge in any. And only contempt in fascia cura. Contempt ex fascia cura, no. Judge in any ho. And ya court ho. A church, you call ye, that's a judge not being moon, and I said no, no, it's Emma, and I said Emma, a judge, the noble Babemano, a big who feed the idea, it will do too. And to Lois of Bray, I can't fit it in my friend, and I judge Lois of Bray Cassa. The loss of contempt, yes, that thrown the union could define the same way. It would not lie solely in the bosom of the judge. Yen yes, I dear no. They say I can who call court. Now judge the show not say a church shall no. If he say a channel a disturb court proceedings near there, or do betum. One dress ye na court, a judge do betum contempt. On them channel. What kind newspaper or court, judge didn't do betum contempt, and so on. Sa and a man at here. I am Raman in Johanna, there be many in your home. But the ancestor, and Brandy here, and sister, we need to codify the laws of contempt to establish clear boundaries for judges and so on. Yen yes, I dear no. In your passe, a bear side yellow. Now, Master Quarry.
1: Brackets here.
2: Okay, a demo has a one and out here, Brum with demo. And I, Yen Yakuma, Samuel, a wuku. Okay.
1: Yes.
2: Start is okay. Kaki can send you for court to be wounded. Some night. Now, in Sammy, when you own and you woo ye at the assembly back, a betcha woo. Would see a new year beco prison. Also, a general mean come as a come, okay.
1: Make hyper.
2: And in answer, near Duano. San Sam no kind and near Duano. Near Duco Supreme Court. 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especially cases like murder near dem sa judge no wa reshi mu se se ye ma obele boni na ye di oba court be sa ko ye bi mu a the judge is entitled not to give you bail. It is a year of freedom marking car say, oh, now say Bonino Cronier, a judge not dream when a chain so best, Quaco, yes, I Bonino, it is part of the law.
1: But because you say every offense now is bailable.
2: Every offense is bailable.
1: Yeah.
2: But the courts have a duty to ensure that crime is not committed.
1: Okay.
2: It is a judge not dream, so my bail never committed crime. If he has sufficient reason to believe that Omar obey, and it is perfectly legal, there's nothing wrong with that. Onam Chernu. Now, a rear Bakwa or Kai Ewasa Asamu. Bakwa saw Kafa Asamu, who say, I'm a crammy who's a mean cone, crammy.
1: Yeah, yeah.
2: That's must a judge a money judgment. And yet then, now lawyer name my party, say, minority leader. Utumi sabio, tafra, chenyado, mubi, wano, ekase, judge no crowd fees and exams to crowd one passing. And who's a free heifer? Who can tolerate this? And who's a free heifer? Judge in a nimraso, kazuwa nimraso. Now, ne test the opacity and answer one passing, and who's a free heifer? It's an indictment on the whole judicial service. And no, me dream who are, mean to mean, yes, you mean who for quas, I dear, if you buy, as a judge, you know, I'm passing the test, the law school exams, and so on. And what you know, we hear, no, say, or no one can say, what can, eh? So, judge, you know, prepare on citing for contempt. Hey! Sir, mean TB that. So, opa, we are bema, or they cite me for contempt. Mean TB that. Honor, sir. Enti yenya afeno no wankasa ye. Indeed, and then Ghana lawyer for Batanku Akasa, the Ghana Bar Association, Womu Akasa. Na about matters of the law, the courts and so on. Ghana Bar Association yasi womu yase. Womu eyi ensam imupi imudu echen yenum yedye. Ghana Bar Association womu kanina. This is the story. The Ghana Bar Association has condemned comments made by minority leader Alexander Afeno Makin against a circuit court judge handling the case involving Bono Ridna, chairman of the New Patriotic Party. Speaking on the matter, GBA spokesperson Savior Kuji said the conduct of the minority leader, who is also a senior lawyer and a chief, fell short of standards expected of someone of his standing. It is very unpalatable, unbecoming of a senior lawyer of a standing at the bar, particularly so a senior lawyer who is privileged enough to be the minority leader of Parliament of the Republic of Ghana, a lawyer who, I'm told, is also a chief. Is this the kind of example he wants to give to his constituents? Well, yeah, Ghana Bar Association spokesperson. Nka Ghana Bar Association spokesperson ka omo ka se wiya ke bia ka yen ka bi. Unfortunately, the Ghana Bar Association over the years no. And some bi omo ka ne ni omo ankan ti. This am omo ka sa ama go mfa nya dwuma. 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Nka we de ka omo ka se wiye ka no ananka ya sorry so se Bar Association ka sa ka de hwe. Baja Bar Association, when we be Bar Association, Kasa, na a move from this one to a moose and your own penny for the car and Ukradia and Famra and yet now could be a ho, and Numuna, your co, CCA. Now, Master Kwame, I asamu abeto hoi. E asamu esi ye tu ye bu ni ye kemi ye. Ye. Kwa ye woi.
1: Mm-hmm.
2: Baku ebi bi echi sa. Yewo magistrate court miyoboa.
1: Mm-hmm.
2: Yewo circuit court.
1: Yeah.
2: Yewo high court. Yewo appeal court. Yewo supreme court. Yewo hierarchy court. Usha. Uko magistrate court ya, nipa bakupe netisu, eti wasemisu. Second court, nipa bakupe. High court, nipa bakupe. Edu court of appeal ya no mwa ye miyansa. Edu supreme court, omu tumiye 12. Omu tumiye 11, 13. Nini ya keka kakamu. Adi niti ya. Esanse judges nusu ye nipa. Enfumsu ya waye honu. Ebi wa judges nuhu. Judge vi owa. Nyasa wa shada pazu ubi diabro. Number the background in the idea comes into play when he's given a judgment. The Okrumu had a judge can see a power be catch and say, "Yeah, the arm robber be calling him." No dear Samuel, no dream say, "Hey, the arm robber man, the only can see us for bar. Why now no be tata me me push your force when I say me here in me basso. Instead of me manu jail can see. Why? He's a human being. Osro arm robbery." And that influences judgment. Judge be wa okwa sorry. Nti a sorry values, you know, and won't do any judgment. Obi owa won kwa sorry on dinya mini. Nti won only judgment is influenced by other considerations and so on. And one thing is you could do court of appeal. That it judges me and son it na samusu. San ye beya influences nibaba from three different angles. And one thing you could do Supreme Court. Omya omo ta dosu anye ye kura no be numa na san son an san omo kwatra san mo so say the be the varied influences would be displayed on the cases so na no sunti ana e kwan da ho se se wukọ magistrate court na ye judge wasam na nyaw da utumi kwa appeal wukọ akodu even high court kura na san sam na nyaw da utumi kwa appeal. Who called court of appeal at three judges in the Tishuna's assembly in Yoda, Utimiko Supreme Court? Utimiko, in fact, Supreme Court declared you were some Vienna's and Yoda, Utimiko Mampenio. Mampenin can grant you pardon. Honor, Chen.
1: Yeah.
2: And Utin your hierarchy. It is what called a circuit court. Not circuit court, a buasem, not a Yoda. Now we are lawyer near Winimumra near them. What do you do under the circumstances? If you don't see bail conditions are excessive and so on, maybe it's true. But where bails are excessive, what do you do? You use the law in order to vary it. Now, within the last 1 year, bail conditions will be why I vary. Make me a cabaret, three or four bail conditions are vary because lawyers look and say it was excessive. So let us use the process. Yes, sir. See, you see process, it doesn't be any. The bayet is me a yin yan mu binu mu yena. A very hard dream. Na nukresuni. Nukrodia. A daho bakupe nuaka. Masa. Nia kosui. A man uku. A kasia mi no waganan. Ubian 22 hoon film. Ubian members are ye be pain. Ubian members are ye be pain. Bekai kumasi. Judge or the courtroom. Nankrofo abochenko wura courtroom na judge e mirika no atwane. Mahu bi pen. Onem channel. Mahu NDC for uma kasati judges bebre enye endepe and so on. Nia ehia ni se ye nyina nsua de. Nia hyehye mbra no se de tia ebeb ya. Judge ne discretion will be limited. To the extent that judges cannot, you know, judges cannot act in ways that we need to work the laws properly. So the very moment we need to and go for far with this. And what you know, as you are tears, you say, you are new here it me the kumba. Wars have been generated by words. Why? A Rwanda genocide, of course, who are we? And Nakasa, reference people as cockroaches and so on radio. And they do in Abai. Oh. In the Casano, it has serious consequences. In the Yanoma, Yanya Adum, Yanoma, more crime in my acquaintance, Embram Betra, Adrian, Amudi Michael Fosi, and Nimuno. We have a special responsibility to be guarded when we speak. Yes, sir, if there's some Kessia and Beba Dachi. If you have passed a Befe and Ruy, near Casamo, ye carry us some new year, and Sana etumiaka. One more musha says he codify the laws of contempt and so on. If you say a winner passes a hundred more. Now, Bibi, who am person mechanic, the mechanic too, may ye feel. The repeal of the criminal libel law. Yeah, I think we are so unfair to some people in this country. Repeal of criminal libel law. One more musha campaign, Nasi Din Din Din Fire, Professor Kwame Kakari, Dr. Yao Graham. Cabrable Amihia, Kuku Baku, and so on. Yemi Ati, friends of free expression.
1: Na, where you were from?
2: Oh, send me na me kasa.
1: Yo, twaso.
2: Ati, friends of free expression. Kwame Timi Yepa,
1: Yemi
2: Katrem. Yati, friends of free expression. Your first demonstration at your choir. Make Kaipa, Mia, Minia Penning, or my Penning Kufo. Okaso, on Fuak Adiena Yen also. I say, how then now to me could you dimp and if what I can't somewhat a not as a criminal libel and to Kufi free. Kufa disagreed with us. A chireno, now he was won over. These are the facts. These are the historical facts. You are shas your pa me kai or boboya no pa Professor Kwame Kakari. A chireno, and on Rakofa, Graham Num, and a Cabrabi, and me here, and me, I didn't buy any a coon. For the repeal of the criminal libel law.
4: Peace
2: and Kwaku was part of that campaign. Very, very early. Long before MPP came to power. Long before President Kufo came to accept said criminal libel law and was inimical to free expression.
1: Question here.
2: Because
1: then now all spark you cross through.
5: No,
1: Kwame, free speech under attack or not? As far as Obuchapeni is concerned, it is not. Kwesi Pratsi here and look at say ye. Nana, Brembi.
5: Kwame does it. Obuchapeni,
1: quick one. Inti uka say appeal or but. From what I'm reading, you know, judgment in Mbai, there's nothing to stand on for now.
2: There's a court decision to remind him in custody. That decision can be appealed.
5: So them.
1: Ah, okay.
5: Could be NISL. Yeah. That is a decision.
2: It's a decision
1: of
2: the court.
1: Okay.
5: Nana Pajabrem. Kwame Dasi. Kwame, Maminfa, a free baby, a Kwesi Wien.
1: Yeah.
5: The question now beside. Now say that. Free speech.
1: Yeah.
5: Is
1: he under attack?
5: I mean, five will be a Kwesi Pratavian. Kwesi say, or can Nipani be one? Omo kun ye, say, Ibenya free speech.
1: There will be criminal libel law if you
5: are. And Senator Baya Okasa, intimate Machu, and found court.
2: It's not correct.
5: Ah, okay.
2: I'm not saying
5: that.
2: And I shall say, we can be free, fun will be free. And then, Lucas is a Sunday for sorry, could do a banner or a betcher.
5: It is free speech, Nana Mokuna, than there. Free speech, Nana Ose.
2: Oh,
5: I'm
2: inviting you.
5: Yeah.
2: Free speech, Nana Mokuna. Criminal libel law. Na a for Oman Penny, any Niyere, and so on. Clearly stated. So, would do man penny at a moa, yet you. Onunchel. Yea, dreamuno, and no, in your dear, it should be criminalized. Yea, dreamuno, say, ubi,
5: mebau,
2: and no fum, o man penny,
5: mebau, because
2: it yes.
5: Nini pani be a near chill under criminal libel. To say, quick go back, no man can send you a man penny, and a chill.
1: Contempt. August 98, yes. I think.
5: August then?
1: 98.
2: Tommy Thompson, a Supreme Court decision, a session of the judgment, judge, from somewhere, and it became the popular page 28 case. And I judge, you know, I didn't know who was someone, and one more see, you could give free mo to sanitize it. And who wants some, and it might be in Kwakuko prison. I think it was this page 28 matter, and it might be in Kwakuko prison.
5: Page 28?
2: I think so.
5: Okay.
1: Yeah, because I'll check.
5: But Kwame?
1: Yes. No, no.
5: When him say, timer 2000 buyer, I feel 2000. Na Kweku Bakunum. Any Kweku Bakunu Nipa Bakun. Now they were in court over criminal libel.
1: I'll check.
5: And now you pass a law, no, and you may jail myself. But point I made in this, Sana Kweku and Kwesi Prateke. Speech, Kasa. You say, you're a person who will be a Kasa, ne, no, until you're not going to prison. Ntinu aso man no ye yi sa mrana e maho kwan se obi akoken bebi na enu nti e na kwako to prison isn't ye criminal abena anche se criminalizing speech
2: not exactly
5: mm-hmm.
2: Nana patopi let me just
5: making speech
2: let me just say what mommy
5: crying?
2: Assembly or how we can't a criminal.
5: Yeah.
2: What can say?
5: And what
2: you so, who do you know? I can say, me and Koku Kwame is a crime.
5: Okay.
2: Even though it's a speech.
5: Yeah.
2: Yet, hey, who do you know? Giant case. A buying it is no, as a Sudan for Tuna. A crime, even though it is a speech.
5: Yeah.
2: And it's a crime in every part of the world.
5: Okay, what, in fact, why can I not do that?
2: Uh-huh.
5: It's not maybe South Central. Because not more kun for freedom of speech.
1: Yeah.
5: But then there's also speech no, cannot be completely free.
2: Yes.
5: And
2: there are degrees and extent. So, we know you're doing, and we're in Chimney.
1: Now, I'll go back and forth. I'm no call.
5: Okay. Freedom of speech, nana more prayer. And I wasn't for absolute freedom.
2: No, it cannot be.
5: Okay.
2: It has never been.
5: Yes. So, and you're for absolute freedom.
2: Yes.
5: And you're for limited freedom. Okay. Now, Kwame.
1: Nana.
5: Yenya, sa, nsemiya ekosu. Abayinu. 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
1: Nije.
5: Mami mao. Examples kakra. Ebe chou se freedom of speech na uka. Is under threat.
1: Enti ude ojili se is under threat.
5: Yeah.
1: Okay.
5: Nansi ya ababa webi. Ye freno Rita Bache.
1: Rita Bache.
5: Ewo hohoi.
1: Mm-hmm.
5: Or complaining, say, local government for a was our district on Omunyo Majuma a year. And also, I'm complaining, say, factory beer, ye see, or ho, idea Juma Baba. As a factory, no, ye jam at Adaho, yen complaining.
1: Mm-hmm.
5: Chief executive, no, woho, minister, MC.
1: MC, you know.
5: Okay, yeah, complain, sir. Na a young lady no can on any young tree.
1: Okay.
5: Emma Nuntin. BNI for a coaching young lady.
1: Oh, how?
5: Oh, well, and Rausha and Rausha a diligence cry a
1: woman.
5: Oh, wait, a year. Share Papa, your friend of David, a Sandoy.
1: Uh-huh.
5: Or NPP organizer. Or Chong Bibi or Facebook, if I do so. Doomso. And of the President Mahama picture at a time. Ekoche David Asando for comment on Doomso. A branch here, I mean, so the friend Adenta Kumi.
1: Yeah, I mean, Adenta Kumi.
5: Now, case B. A. Koso. Chief Justice talk on the case here.
1: Mm-hmm.
5: And now, I see who said, Nipana, your formal committees or monsher. Omoning in the baby, which share on war, baby, no fees on my meeting. No fees as I'm meeting. It's not a case, not a Nipane, it's not a case, no sentiment. On my meeting, and then, not an injury. In George Trump petition, come out, President Mahama said, Yen Shim said, and then I said, Nipaya. Edimwe siyo se mwishwe kesi yinu na mwini judges wuse den kukushia. 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
1: Reverend intim fojo, MP.
5: MP. Asi, aeroplane mye nubia besi port.
1: Airport, ya.
5: Yeah. Airport. Ama. Or share when you are playing, you see you know. Process as a plane background FM, and so planes no man film. And into a suspect, it says aeroplane, you know. Or more ye be I am fatter. It has a drug smuggling and a money laundering. And it's a coaching team for you. A brandy a friend who feels cancer.
1: Mm-hmm.
5: And also, cancer. What is a Nipani a civil servant, the public servant, a Jiska, a more year's torture.
1: Mm-hmm.
5: And who's a cocoa chill? Nancy and Cradier, Openy BSC, no, your henny war, a chim. Could be a friend in his womb, you say no, your henny, but don't cry, you're too nice, you said.
1: Continue.
5: Oko can't be far, Baumyang. And a brand here be, and so if a can be before him anymore. A brand here no can be before him. Or no say cockroach. Or him, when I yet to know no can be before him. On the anchor, no. But a brand here no cockroach. Now say, journalist be, or here where you may be quarry,
1: mm-hmm.
5: Or assassin FM. Refinity. A more can be a fat myth. Mineral investment.
1: Wilberforce Asari.
5: Me that's a quality. FA MIF, Minerals Investment.
1: Minerals Income Investment Fund.
5: Minerals Income Investment. On also CID Cocoche. Wow. Oh, dear. Some Muslim rabbi or was ever ended. Colonial brand was ever in sedition.
1: Traditional.
5: And also, like my coin said, who can be no one can be here. Get me for sure.
1: Mm-hmm.
5: Kwame.
1: Nana.
5: Now, Kochi Obia. To say, David Asando, you are making us all strong about Doomsoy.
1: Mm-hmm.
5: 10 armed policemen. No, go if you are him, actually.
1: Mm-hmm.
5: Alfred Kumia, Adenta Kumia, me a can ask him. So, okay, let's see.
1: Yeah.
5: Don raid at his house because of a petition which I come President Mahama. In the crowd na kutaye fun trauma ni intimu she miscarried. Intim for Joe has some more can for a plane me no you. So I'm going to see. Officers bear 50 raided his house. So, Kofi Nkansi odonso sa na ne papa ho mfa no ewo ne kro mu ho wo achim asante achim obe ne kwa swan free trauma.

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2: O si nipa ni bi e ji sika ansa ni ama scholarship. Ti na ekokoche. NDC mpenyimfo including members of parliament and former members of parliament. Omoso bo ye similar allegations. Se nipa ni bi e ji sika ansa ni ama school placement. Nse anyo mo hwe. Kwa miso ni, anambwa.
3: Mi TV.
2: Inti, u chimi hu se, there is a pattern. Well, there's a pattern. You need to make a pattern with you. Mati, zanya, nye, yang kwa ni yaka sa o studio, na, it's a tree program. Well, people can say, oh, NPP in Brenso, and also, you're coaching for Fobi. Kwame? Okay, I'm fine, sir. But, se me kase, me tre en near ma opposition party for Kafa President Akufo-Addo hu. Sa 8 years mo. Be wo pi wa ha. But, in 70 be there time, then hu nyase me repeat. Well, and I'm mobile. Mostly, Modi BBFM resets ever. Move my new branding. I will remember. The Ghana phone to Obama. Move free BB reset. Mr. American will kill. But move by the sun. Send me a year near my woman. Now, if you need money, beer. Na musi enyen. Ah, muba, mube sisani. Muye worse. Muye worse. Tiniye koya nasi ye bae.
3: Into Jesus, free speech is under attack.
2: Kwa ni abronye diye ude ene ye main topic. Jaji, siyo odi abronye on manu bail. Sena unayet. The Bia Yama Bill. Offenses be Yama Bill. Judge ni say on my bail because Usro said on my bronya bail Obesan Kwako Kasa. Obesan
3: Akwako. Akwako yen your hair and in chair in about court.
2: Obesan Kwako yen your hair. Kwako Kasa. Idiot here will be. Enuntinu. Or the no equako tum until say a real case. Indefinite. In this a case nanka say yeah against Abronya. Say bet take it 4 years, sir. Judge no say Abronya uncle them for 4 years. Say bet take 3 years, sir. Now I'm saying a court in that here. Since the case will take 3 years, I brought your uncle and condemned them for 3 years. Now, I'm saying the same judge now, case be called a new one. Yeah, if you share bail, I'm a Nipan. Prosecution for a deed Nipan call court. Oh, my mom, be suffer. AU. Detention. Remand. And now, lawyers now no more representing the panel or court. Or more apply for bail. Prosecution for them, so on my objective. Now, so judge, I can say, well, on the other. Or the two. Send a bail prosecution in your time. Prosecution, I won't be sad bail. I won't be sad for.

0: attention. 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Because our case is here, my boss. Send an hour, Ukrausak said. Now, Bronye, a Openyzo, a Bronye, no, as you'll be to Kuanko, Germany. I
1: say, Uncle Siki political asylum of Germany.
0: Openy. What about you, Zufi? There's
2: information.
0: Oh, daddy. Now, judge, no,
2: can. That is information.
0: Now, judge, no, can on record in open court, let me say. On the name tomb because was on Yeshua said Ujainoa unconcern and one can't say
2: Abronye who says he'll be too kind,
0: but the facts are facts.
1: Make us announce Abronye too kind.
2: And I'm on
1: medical ground. I know. It is on Kobeko. I said, maybe
2: they are watching the war and all your on medical ground. Then
1: are now on Kobeko and I said, Kokon, maybe you.
2: So the papers in here ready.
0: Former NDC regional central regional chairman.
1: Alote Jacobs.
0: Alote is all your senior.
1: But interesting comments from Kweku Bako. Kweku Bako says Tommy Thompson, Eben Kwaku, Kofi Kumsen, George Nakin, lawyer Kwabena Mensah-Bonsu, were all prosecuted and or jailed for criminal libel offenses. Uncle Tommy Thompson and Eben Kwaku's case had to do with Mrs. Rawlings and illicit drug allegations. Mensah-Bonsu's was in connection with the infamous Page 28 saga. There are many more. You remember Ebenezer Atosam, nickname Baby Ansaba. Yeah, Baby Ansaba as well. May he rest in peace. SMS you.
0: They were prosecuted over criminal libel, not contempt.
3: No.
0: Okay. But Dina Yabobo no for A. Inti Kwame. Usha Abronye de ya. Udia, if I'm say, wakoke Baby, I must have a ball mine. But acquired the Nifasu. Say, yeah, man who bail. Yeah, man who bail. If they're man who bail, why should I know I'm going to be a ball man? In the end, I'm going to two, say, 3 years now, seven, no, but yeah, can we, not them.
1: Oh, them.
0: Are
3: they? No, I'm not going to go.
1: Say, judge.
3: Unless you can establish a connection between the
1: two. That's what Bianca Sabanes, your Franco.
0: And I'm about to be at home.
2: And no one press conference and no more can. They made that statement. Yes, on the crack. Yes.
3: Or see, Judge, NDC judge in the assembly
2: talking about
3: Flagstaff House. Flagstaff House is the one in direction.
2: Yes.
0: Obi not drain and he said judge be a yeah abide juma de. And they are tiabre.
2: The fact that you don't have a license and you drive on our road doesn't mean that you are doing the right thing.
0: I know there Obi not drain. And I go me boy. Obi not drain or check a judgment a judge a ma and I suban be a judge not dying in dear. Because I buy Nedo Cocot, Anambra. I buy Nedo Cocot. To officer said, judge, you know, one Jinan Finfi.
1: Oh, dear, my buy, no.
0: Dear, my buy. But I'm quite on an adrena. But I buy Uncle Sadia buying to me found two. And I will be an Obianso and can say,
1: Nana, 1 second, Obianso can say me about, or say, Kwame, free speech is not only under attack, but is in coma. See, Pokunedi and Obai. Please ask your panel, including Kwesi Pratt and Ebusia Penyin, that when that guy in the U.S. came and was escorted by national security, what did we hear in this country?
2: Which guy?
1: I have listened to the submission of Kwesi Pratt, and I totally agree with him. My question, however, is that In giving a ruling, can a judge bring in emotional things? If it's established that he can't bring in the emotional things which he was talking about, what are the remedies? You can go on appeal.
3: You go to
1: her. That's what you can do. Chairman General, Sami Jemfi said the Chief Justice Tokoni was MPP National Women's Organizer. Nobody arrested him. Master Planner Jr. says live from Frankfurt in Germany. And you say what? Your incoming National Youth Organizer, Chris Nana Lloyd. Okay. All right. Nana Pacho, you're here. Yes.
0: Sir, a atmosphere, meaning that I'm my tongue.
1: Mm-hmm.
0: But they create culture of silence. Sir, culture of silence now. Mean you are quite proudly upon for Mukuntia. And who been a sign about? And who been a sign
3: about? What culture of silence?
0: What then? Monsieur Nubina is an abba.
3: Hey, culture of silence.
0: Oh, but Monsieur Nubina is an abba. And Nuntino.
3: What culture of silence?
0: Oh, up in Alcazar.
3: Well, who make a woman castle your culture of silence?
1: Was it a yabba?
0: I'm saying, actually, Bakumin.
3: Bakumin.
0: Never for them. Never for them. Speech and answer them.
3: Culture of silence. Now, no.
0: Because you actually never for them. For speech and answer
3: them. Oh, Baku. And one more me charge for obstruction of justice. Only one. Now, a chimney named Professor Dubahin. He'll be a court tribunal and you bore me charge. Now, can I am mommy charge?
0: You am more charge, bro. Did they, but okay, baby, and
3: well, Uncle Fordry said, send you a mechanic in the chimney. For example, Kosibo Chuko read the budget and make a challenge, you know.
0: Yeah,
3: after any that, a chimney. People assume, say, such mm-hmm. challenge in the chimney. But it will be a mommy charge.
0: But why both is in it, Uncle?
3: It's possible, sir, no team on the chimney.
0: Do you want to get you for speech?
3: Oh, yeah, why not? For speech.
0: And a book of TIA. And a Samba. People are being arrested. People are being arrested for speech.
3: I'm not going to be able to do it. Now, cool, we are. One more dead bodies would be a good sack. I will never defend you.
0: Mm-hmm.
3: You understand?
0: Mm-hmm.
3: This is here.
1: Why not, sir?
0: Because she said, young lady, even Rita, Hohoi, our consultant in a factory.
3: Yeah, MC has no right to complain.
0: Photoshop.
4: Obi billboard awaye. Oh, those who are in Juma or the Peniska. And I walk off.
0: And oh, physical billboard no cause say no.
2: Onyo so wan
1: say billboard.
2: Wan say billboard.
1: Obi ye billboard. Mm-hmm. Ah, na we've done advertising before. Inti obi ye billboard. Mm-hmm. Inti graphics no billboard no. Picture of President Mahama. Ano fast our picture no. Ano you see different script. Ano the culture dum so is back. Inti according to the story, the parko your original person here in the billboard report is an intellectual property. Na kwana kwako
0: akufa. Na kwame say obi akofo obi intellectual property.
1: Mhm.
0: Any civil case.
1: Well, there's sometimes there's a criminal aspect to it.
3: But I mean, there are a few important things I think we should accept.
0: Okay.
3: Mm-hmm.
0: Yeah, of course.
3: And that maybe a bit true, you know. And if it's me see a book as a bindness,
2: you know, so much.
3: I thought that a possible answer to me, Cochinipa, Ubian share one so on Cochinipa, and we need to recognize that too. Wrong, I'm sure. Yes, sir, a bear. And then maybe I'm a judge, be can as someone as Ubuatania, a bind a catch. He said, Cobani said, Ubia Betchin be a bindness, young Cochino, judge be a Buatania, a bindness, you more tenia, a behaving. Let's call people out,
2: yes, out
3: for who they are. Sir MC, yeah, who can answer? No, no, we know you are doing. Let me see who you are, man. So this one you are, yeah,
2: because
3: you
2: know the end of the
3: same. We know you are doing perfectly. Only I'm saying. But don't let us create the impression. Say, and look around, be an MC in a case and coach. Maybe a overzealous police officer.
1: MC can say,
0: MC in a correct.
1: Or can say, or be reported.
2: Or can say, or be reported. No.
3: Any problem?
2: In the end, no. Any problem? Any problem? Criticize
0: the way. Obeji Atum say, MC, police, BNI, all of these are under the government.
3: Yes, but yeah, omo yam from so abain Ukrainian ye hu.
0: But
3: the police for anya de bi a woti ho a wo ye minister of information. I say, ah, na police for na mko yesa. Ebi ensi da.
0: But me ba, we num semsem ya ye kekeke. Ye nti sa abain akabi.
2: You know, near ya humete wo.
0: Ye nti sa abain akabi.
2: Nana, nipa na police ni no lead this arresting. The same police ni wo use bi a. The same police ni wo use the 8 years. And the arrested is Hank of Neyekadina. The same guy.
3: NDC Fono.
2: The same guy.
0: That's just Abain.
2: He is doing the same thing.
0: That's just Abain.
2: That time, not Abain.
0: No. Not just Abain.
2: No, that time, not Abain. The same guy, no.
0: Oh, so police in Nikoko arrest Obi. Namia Mijina Hodu. Make us
2: a police. Police is not one of the. Nana Ujatum. Say 8 years. We come make us say make catch us say yes. In crop
3: you are. Police force for your chairs. We move back round.
2: We move back
3: round. So buy the catch us from go back round. Enti ne
2: chair.
0: Enti
2: 8 years.
0: Enti say ni a buy ne small money. Enti ne a chair.
2: Enti wey na me say.
0: So buy ne small
2: money. 8 years. No na na wada uruma. Some crop for NDC for what you chill woman. Your hini babu a mamu na wojeli woni yano. Eya bang no suma diya.
0: Airbang. Finance minister. Question. Keke. And look at you. This is what is coming back.
3: But at the same time, Nana, who can't be cool, man, Penny? Now, with the name Muma Koshe Kukosak, I say a chow, and you bet you. Yeah, no been dinner.
0: Who didn't say? Who didn't say? Who didn't say? Who didn't say? Who didn't say? Who didn't
1: say?
0: Who didn't say? Who didn't say? Who didn't say? Who didn't say? Who didn't say? Who didn't say? Who went and tampered with
3: without evidence.
1: No, why in where you may enter
2: public?
0: Me
3: catch no. Kwame said, is allowed.
1: Kwesi
3: suspicion of incompetent Kwesi behavior is allowed.
1: Ochro say, omosheda.
3: Ochrewe. Omosheda is not allowed.
2: Ochrewe.
1: Oh.
2: Me jawu di mekwa kwa.
1: Me fi ame. Kwame said,
3: omosheda is not allowed. Kwame said, but suspicion of incompetent is allowed.
0: Ni enter me bisa kwesi ni say.
3: Yes sir.
0: Eni pa yomu ye yes as statement si. Obi anchi omo. You see, that's the problem.
3: It's a problem.
0: It's a problem. That's the point I am making. So, nipa na omo kan se NPP for ne cop tamper with helicopter engines no baguntina accident. We'll be on.
3: This is the problem.
0: And it was a lady.
2: Bankani ye
3: lady.
1: You're a lady.
0: Last week, yeah, okay.
1: Yeah, free zones, man. You know,
0: or the CNPP for and a chassis. Without any,
3: I don't know what you mean, what you
0: also, your friend will be saying,
2: No,
0: this is your patch.
2: Okay.
0: Yes, your CNPP for and a chassis.
1: I'm not going to be able to do it.

Hey, your time has come, Refi. Coffee Kumbel Simbawai. 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And you be out, throw baby. And I'll throw baby now, bumpy. I know I can't be why. Yes, yes, yes, yes, yes. When you stop to say a prayer, remember to say one for me too. God bless. Good morning.

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1: Now then, what for pillars or motor? More going ever.
0: Make what I could run more horrible.
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0: Ah, me kwada ho sey. 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
0: oh jaza
2: so wa kuma ho show. And I bought peripheri. The Bruni can have been one. At the end of the Sawyer, that's how young sweat Tim's way.
1: Wobber packing a farmer, Martin's liver salt, a trap way, and Tim, as she and Shabu glass more at a Martin's liver salt, no back one, no dear goom.
2: Uber who say, eh, who a glass in the moon? No one no. Martin's liver salt, you want orange flavor, and a bacon's ear plain.
0: One more, oh, Hobart all. Name him a dinner, no, now hunt to war, who doctor?
3: 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What if a kebab duo milne as chassis? 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

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Ebusuye, machio. Money. 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Jumedia, Peace FM ya tu din working time. Ena kufikum edru miswa mede basumu. 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Wedi ye ye die mu efri wo yere Victoria Korantina Asare ene nkwadani na. Any bushing for your good despite media. Akonta Elijah, happy birthday to you. May the good Lord continue to favor and prosper you in all your works. There's one here that says, happy birthday to Mrs. Beatrice Opong A.J. Ahmed. Happy birthday to you, Auntie B. Then there's one here that says, happy birthday to Superintendent of Immigration. Happy birthday to Superintendent of Immigration, Asi Kenneth Asari. Tumu command. And here is your message. May God richly bless you and protect you in your line of duty. Very, very, very important. Whoever sent this request is very, very thoughtful. He said, happy birthday to you, Superintendent of Immigration, Asi Kenneth Asari, Tumu command. May God richly bless you and protect you in line of duty. Very important. From Ifia Kwatima, Golden Mama, siblings and the entire family. Sabra see you mudi a year old time expand to me boy and send me the mammy penny for beam shout out. May my shout out dear well when me say if I had only one shout out to give, my shout out will go to Pap T. If I had only one shout out to give this morning, I'll still go ahead and give my shout out to Pap T. Wherever you are this morning, a loud and cheerful shout out goes out to you, Pap T, the greatest. Obi Manumanche, Niji Ni, Ni Tete Mensa Kocha Defez, Ni Money. 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Nana Kobo, baby, you will be an appear Michiao, Minya Bema, Kujo Amwating of Mokobi Shoes. 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Minya Bema Bakope, St. Phillips of St. Phillips Enterprise, an appear Michiao. Inumo Kumepe, Mr. Philip Kolete, CEO of Quality Properties, morning, sir. Minya Numumba, Sister Dora, Agrimat Madina, Mrs. Georgina Buedi of Boasam Enterprise, Nima, NFA, Queen J of Unbreakable Stores, Tudu, Dr. KK Piprada, Pe Michiao, Ojam Aliza Hotel, Michia, when they were boss, a year seconds.

yeah. 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

0: 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And guess what? I mean, we will be with Nefika Kame Bo Grace Jones. Guess what? Grace Jones is still around, and today she is 78 years. Yeah, Grace Jones. You know, she appeared in James Bond film A View to Kill, 1985, as Mayday. And she starred as Vampire in Vamp, 1986. And in 1992, she acted in Eddie Murphy's film Boomerang. Grace Jones, was it 1982? I'm a cracker that from 2. And I would be a dear friend of punk. Originally, no, a buyer, and a friend of Grace Jones. Because, obabesia we, a trinitino, as ye de adaka, ye de atuniti, so, Grace Jones. Into ne ya wo hairstyle be, and as you see, there's a hairstyle ne ko. But during the 80s, then my meme wa cracker da beno, ne ya wo hairstyle be a your friend of Grace Jones. Yeah. Also for bow. Yeah, Grace Jones, ne papa, a ye bishop. Bishop Robert Jones, and the father was strict, so the relationship between Grace Jones and the father was strained, because according to the father, one should only use one's singing ability to glorify God. Grace Jones, then the papa is a sophomore or a bishop, until I say, oh, near the tonium, I saw the tonium in the year, I didn't quite. Inti na Grace Jones and nena wade tu anyumma wiyase no ema ne papa ene ne nye fine. But ne mame majori die na ne mame fuwane so otonyo mkura ne mame mani backing vocals. Yeah. Na Grace Jones ninu ya bema ninu ya kitwa ene Bishop Noel Jones. City of Refuge Church, California. Ukuta more than 17,000 church members. Yeah. Grace Jones ninu ya bema wada suti ase Bishop Noel Jones. Onene sofu penia wada City of Refuge Church anu ewa California. Okuta more than 17,000 members. Chale, mega church, it will feel good to, you know, pastor such a church, eh? Do we have any church in Ghana, pastor, that has an auditorium that holds about 17,000, you know, members? It will feel good, you know, preaching before 17,000 members, eh? Anyway, and then Grace Jones, the 78 years.
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0: 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We sincerely appreciate your patience, support, and continuous patronage. Despite Auto Museum, where Ghana experiences iconic cars. 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
1: 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Amen. 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Working time on Peace FM. Mi main sponsor. Eye Hisense. Jumedia yi. My main sponsor is Hisense. Yebudi Hisense jina ho edema the best electronic brand. Yebudi Hisense jina ho edema the best electronic product. 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Ah, me ka se, me foundation scripture no, eye Luke chapter 5 verse 5. Simon said to him, Master, we've toiled all night and caught nothing. Nevertheless, at your word, I will let down the net. Andra, me ka se, no matter what the reason was, all of us at a point in time in our lives, we've been called to do something we didn't want to. But it could be out of sense of obligation, out of sense of duty, out of fear of consequences, or perhaps out of respect for the person who asked us to do it. We did it anyway. From the scripture, Peter had a good and reasonable, he had a good reason to be reluctant in obeying. We say, na Peter, oya pufuni, na wo kapinta ni ba. O chireme niya menye. Nti na o njina suwo. Beloved. Enra mi baby ni meka se. When the Lord calls. Even if you don't want to do it. Even if it is something you think you are not up to doing it. Or you think you are unworthy to. If it is his word. Okay. If it is his word. Your response ought to be I will. Then I said. What happens to your work that you are doing when the call of the Lord comes. Okay, Andra, maybe Pono, because then what happens to the work you are doing when your calling comes? Okay. Okay. You better trust me for you. And I pay a fine year, so no, me trust the May Yusuf Foundation scripture be obey who Acts chapter 18, verse 3. Paul, scripture says, Paul lived and worked with them. For they were tent makers just as he was. Talking about Priscilla and Aquila. Scripture says, because he was of the same trade, he stayed with them and worked for their occupation. For their occupation, they were tent makers. Okay. Beloved. Jesus, Oshé Tama, Jesus, Peter said, on saying, Anchor Tribium, Jesus begins Peter's journey of discipleship, not by calling him away from his profession. Jesus said to Peter, launch out into the deep and let down your nets for a catch. Luke chapter 5 verse 4. You see, Jesus did not call Peter away from his work, but rather he challenged him to be of a bolder practice. Okay, he challenged him to a bolder practice of his profession. Beloved, I'll be brief this morning, so listen carefully. God knows who you are, and his calling is not just to, just to take you from your job, but to make you better at what you do. God knows who you are, and his calling is just to make you better at what you do. Let me say it emphatically clear. God does not want you to stop what you are doing when he calls you. He just wants you to be better. You see, there is a common misconception among believers that one cannot be in ministry whilst running a business or fully employed. Wonderful. Abra Yesu ofre Peter no. Ofre no kura ka se Peter kudwo no fako kan launch deep fako kan nyakukudro na afi kura de domu sukopa. Odofo a wutie mi anape yi. Sa wo ho na ofre onyankopon ofre no eba wa bra bo so a. Yeah, there is this common perception say so ofre ne ba wo so a ansa na obetumi aye nyankopon adwuma no say wo gyai adwuma bi a na wo ye ansa na ofre ne ba ye. Okapem ne beka say enye saa na tenen enye saa. You see, there is a common misconception among believers that one cannot be in ministry whilst running a business or being fully employed. Yet, scripture tells us that Paul stayed with Aquila and Priscilla, working as a tent maker during the week and teaching in the synagogue on the Sabbath day. Enti na Mr. Temi, you sa scripture no. Oh, anointing a wawo so no, ebedru Paul de no, minjindi. Anointing a wawo so no, emudru. But Paul, Acts chapter 18, verse 3.

see a Yankopon frame in Timmy near radio, Biomua, and Kobe then a well who will be our year radio. Ah, or ye Ujidini. What may I say? So this is it. If you are a teacher, God doesn't want to take you out of the classroom. He wants to make you a Christian teacher. He doesn't want to take you out of your office. He wants to make you a saved, a born-again co-worker. You see, we thank God for teachers, but hallelujah for a saved teacher. We thank God for a lawyer, but hallelujah for a saved lawyer. We thank God for a politician, but hallelujah for a saved politician. Beloved, God is not trying to take you off your job. He's trying to make you sweeter, sweeter when people approach you. Most times, when God is trying to get the best of us on our job, we're mistaking it for a call to preach. Sani ayetia, yeye ye njuma no. Onyankopon pese, adipebi ya weye munu, epie, ewe njuma ya yeye ne munu. 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God is not calling you to preach. He is calling you to preach through your job, to preach through your life, to preach through your profession. Be anointed in what you do. Okay? He is not trying to take you off your job, but to showcase how Christ would have done it. Finally, let me give you a practical example. Abra Osuboni John ebaya wobon krofo esunu. Nkrofo wobon mu esunu no mu wo adwuma wo moye. 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Omo omo jijituo tax collectors, to say custom officers, no. Omo bisa ne se wabo yesu yenye den, or say to the tax, that is Luke chapter 3 verse 12, or say to the tax collectors, he said, collect no more than you are authorized. And to the soldiers, satana police if we niho, and to say to the soldiers, don't take money by force or false accusation, be content with your wages. Or say, don't extort money or make false accusations, but be content with your pay. Intino na John the Baptist chire say me bo isua we police ni we soja ni a me nka se ko jai soja ni die na mmum chire se ni a o Kristo ni a wo di soja won twan kontompo mfa wi she obi kotokuo mu won fa obi nkonkoto eyi friend say cells na on to the docket no entwene wo jiji sika. I mean, whatever work that you are doing, when the calling of the Lord comes on you, demonstrate that Christ-like nature in the work that you do. Thank you so much for listening to my message this morning.

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Okay, so in June, Ghana pauses to honor and celebrate ministers of states who have carried the responsibility of governance with integrity, excellence, and dedication to the people of Ghana. Now, the big question that will be answered on the 6th of June, which minister of state will win the most enviable crown and title as Minister of the Year? That is the Best Performing Minister Award. Who will be crowned the best performed? Who will it be? This year, Minister of the Year, no, Yemfama Erikopuku, Honorable, Anase Dr. Atu Forson, Anase Harina Idrisu, Anase Okujetua Blackwa, Anase Elizabeth Ofosu Ejari, Anase Honorable Emmanuel Amabua. On the 6th of June, join us as we crown the best and most performed minister at the La Palm Royal Beach Convention Center. Jumedie upe ehun sembie bisa. Anase upe so ye table reservation. E very important pa. Se jumedie tisa anu wanya reservation inta mwa. Unya baby entina. Inti for table reservation. Ya anu wafre 024-333-2726. That is 024-333-2726. The Ghana Minister of the Year Awards, rewarding the best serving ministers of state. This event is powered by Big Events Ghana. Now, there were other categories, biswa yebe honor, to say Best Deputy Minister of the Year, Best Innovation Minister, Best Female Minister, Best Male Minister, Best Regional Minister, and then yekeke kahu. Wadafo, obi a wusi dan na wedru and pomponsoa esesa wo ye wiring. 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
5: 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Obe download my MTN app on nature say what goes seamless and none ma would you media with you so every pay ye. 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Nana ama anno to four and a fe.
0: A man sign ti ame kwabina mafu anna.
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1: 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Ya were tipo tipo besser and watchy. 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Let me what that down my gun is.
3: I'm a Fonkasa as city in the report. Ta report. I'm born near my 8, Mubako and our boss. Sir, and Numa, a year Banyuma, the state owned enterprises. Yansha, ya momo day, no more contingent liabilities. Content liability is not going to what should be the Biaman say, Iba Mitiaka? Na, I don't know, one now Bitiahoka. A calibre was asked, yo. In Thomas say, Yamodia, see, I'm pissing about Mobium, Abedis Cafium, ho. Na de Bia Yam Kita, Yakurani and Franco in Yam what you are. And the Cosa report said, the mine. Let me make it sure, say, and you must sit, you know, you be this.
1: Oh yeah, Dean Ewo Faculty of Accounting and Finance Ewo UPS in Kramantem as a Professor Isaac Bwedi.
5: That's why you know, eh, yeah, my Ghana, and yeah, my whole doya, echo some penny for a genemo, a chair one train, so they far home. International Monetary Fund, IMF in penny for Nano and Koma will be dear, eh, well, my Ghana has say, oh, for you so boost me there to say, do you know, crown, a 12 more be see, cotonima boost me a woman, neither to so a do enum, penny for say, no quasa, my Ghana, a kekan, a whole away economy, nimu, and near marsh and crying, and in Tina, and they, a quire near any warm a two no, ye 2 years, 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
6: Yeah,
1: 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May I see ye, or more per se? A two on one, yeah, light, and every year, just a bills, no, oh, easy, ya catching the Indian move for my uncle and cray. 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
6: 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As I said, distribution infrastructure no inefficiencies are a womb and I say mroya a womb no a camo be and a losses no a bring na a cost no na fee into me any losses no free ho. And it's a buying say private sector and fan sika milgram and alpha and a whole dimigram meaning the milgram dia. Now was a buying extending a mandate in kakra. Na osenya control also kakra over some aspects of the operations and management of the infrastructure itself. Grade no. As I say, grade no. Any enough smart technology, ewum. Any enough automation, ewum. Afenso, it's saying here upgrading, e here expansion. Na sa ane mani nina antine ni mwa. Eni pana oba be ye billing, asen aje revenue no. Inefficiencies are a war aspect of Mabobo Din Yimui, a hamper private participant in a juma, a beman billing and in a revenue collection, a baba bedding. It's answer, when you control over bra, caniano, a bedum, any bra, yebeso, may purchase a frequency, any duration of outages, you know, Nippon or Betty Bills, you know, when you so control. A FABM automation, you being here. Ewo metering ho hia se yenya meters a eno ankasa timi detect tampering any bypassing any illegal connections no se se nipa na nya control over sa aspects ya make ya na juma ye be den pa e di ama no 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as a control over the grade itself. No no one can say Timafia improve grade no. Na said they are grade improvement no any revenue mobilization, any billion ever come hand in hand, and then the mana year more effective.
5: Oh my god, now here track record kakra me for unquechi, 83 bears 2000, eba 2010, part of 2012, eba 2016, and a section of even 2015 Krampunwa. 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
6: 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growth and he say o man bi economy be gina It was so big PR or woman, so who is cool, who is cool, who is my afford, who is my afford, and found a baby or tea, or she bomb cry, or see it in your energy to Cocomano. And there was social aspect, Kakra, and Untina, ya na buying a home Kakrano. But I don't quite enough for a bit mama buying and then a juma phobia dear jumana boss or mrequa or won't mean ye. What I say? 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So all the technical competence. Ya obit ma identify causes of technical loss or so no. 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
5: Ne bo beye de.
6: 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Now cost of production cost raw. So it's cannot cover everything. And then man, I want on one. I would be better to so. A man, man, I buy it instead of be with my recover of sicker. And the mess ramen for say one in the form of energy commission, any PURC, no. And no be cushion here. I buy a home buy.
5: Doctor Eric Efado, you know, doggy. 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
2: The DCI program requires the government of Ghana to meet certain loan thresholds. You know that the IMF has a lot of policies in its toolkit that it uses for countries. So what they will require the government to do is that the domestic revenue mobilization, the state-owned enterprises, they must ensure that they privatize them. So for us, I suggest we think that the government can do without it because it's like we are what Parliament of Ghana and the government of Ghana, the duty, what they are supposed to do to make sure that they enact good policies for this country. They are giving that to the IMF to do for them. And in that case, the responsibility of the government has been outsourced.
1: Ebra Oba, Edebia, Obi Pia Oseko Benkum, now the so. 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
2: yo alternative economic models are either suggested. We trying to move for the nationalization, indigenization of our mineral resources. What we say, Ghana, since 2017, Ghana has been running what we call trade surplus. Our balance of trade has been surplus. But the problem is that because most of the mines and most of the companies in this country are not Ghanaian owned, the profit repatriation is very high. So in economics, you know, there were conditions, say, a friend of a Marshallina condition. And if you say, we trade balance, you know, a surplus, and what say, we trade is really depreciating. But from 2022, there are no pressures, and we're going to see the nature. So one of our challenges is that we have to indigenize our mineral resources. It has to be in the hands of Ghanaian.
1: And you may be wa Ghana hanum say ya anya Ghana for dia. Enti womu yenye sika, no masasa, no mu de dollar no, ekuom krum. 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Webe peja kwasro dia. And yen yan asia to the annual reform, nan you only yen yan yape, and a sea addicted to ye be seen me. While Brank yen ye bet to me, yatatri ya mine. While ye research analysis was ya economist ya, or war integrated social development center, your friend said ISODEC, Dr. Adamu Abile, na yen ya George was say, and wabuabu anua ye tea for TV.
3: Yet work as your boy so I had any chambers and for so shall see and rather near bomb, mamma, yes, sir, and she shouldn't be able to once in a so. Any power which one we ye papa power my gun and moa, Utims as any panuciana, Waja da metu srem. A ya bank couldn't a boy catching a quiet son, she should move a fed dick kaya to say, what two of was a main sea bessem, 261 one more a year. Now where the annual more compare one more to 2025 and after to 2021 and whom Nanya Mumu ye and him was it the SCA the Yamia drum a banner which their pa ye can was some dear abafom pardon to turn down 2021 dear one no amount from which woman ya was social main see now a year 261 the street name by year 250 dear woman who ye and your friend is a multidimensional poverty index no. 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South one now, which the woman, Ejina, 51.6%, not just say, and what the name. Now, Yensha Mensia who drew beer, woman, dear, which I know, a ya, Nessa, and ya crowd back as a beer, or baby papa, or didn't it to where ya dear, where Timmy Choir, Sabia, no same, a ya was enough, Mensin, one dear, dear, watch, that's the name, we yam, Ejina, honom, demo, how much you chambers, and num, chiriponum, 5.5%, watch us a quayan, Sam. After Yensha 1 year, one man seen with the owns and which an a pejan is a wild west and after some such a front place the empenny for Obama near watchers a nanwada 2021 and uncle man for no one which woman nadia a gusia airborne home what they say a pejan wild west the engine at 37.9% such a front place the engine at 37% no moon baby almost the energy and which I know we are here and yeah a one man seen one dear IPI and a better month since watch the same and 2021 emono. One month for which the one watch, I say, 28.1%. Our 2025 year, and what are you done? Quine, aging at 34.8%, and I just say a page up. What they compare to 2021, the one, you have come home, and your how much chamber say in Siachipo and soon. Now, no one what was we are church, the Muslim. Mensina, yeah, come what same say, baby, I want you to know what your man chamber say, and no more, no, and wait if the man chamber, baby, to send off east. Etifi do mantem apa East Savanda na afi so apa West Region dia. 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
4: Multidimensional poverty has declined in almost all districts. 250 out of the 261 districts have recorded lower NPI headcount in 2025 as against 2021. Yonjo Nansua recorded the highest multidimensional poverty in 2025, but more than half of the population of that district are multidimensionally poor. Ayawaso Asun North Municipality recorded the lowest multidimensional poverty incidence in 2025, with 5.5% of the population. While West Enstechre, Afram Plains recorded the highest reduction, recording 37.9 and 37 percentage points reduction, respectively.
3: And yeah, you quote here, Dr. Idrisu Alhassan, and some, I don't know. Now, you're quite a man or so. 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
3: eye wawo disi ye on hene waa kese buwa him
5: mi student at dame weken ok di over there.
3: Yo, dog, my young common as the same. Yes, as in penny for a quiet shisha movie. Niger, Mona, my bene, ewa, memo, moon, semo. Ye can't multi dimensional poverty index, so we'll break it down. Emma, your tea drum at Yasia. What am I, Dayan?
5: You'll be not, Mamintia, or Namintia, a tearful. I shall go for Kakaka, I see, and Tracia, and I say, ye can't with Gina. And kind of not obey Jane, say, a sika from Mukua and a ubi nibia, yakata ehiano. 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We go beyond the monetary aspect, and yes, the Kankua, say, ubi, Sabi, Sabi, say, Oyaria, na Ukulatikampa, Baby, I'm going to be a little bit of a Onipa no so pensia no ma ensio na bi ni wo na sabe 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He is to a nipa on woman, sir, a nipa on one car. You know, Cassay, there will be all hard, there will be all simple, so person of the television. Taking a neck a cry, Obenyan or the television, taking an and your papa. Or be all hard, person, Cassa or telephone, so, and also, sir, this could never be possible, and send what you mean, I call, and that's when your network, and I am your person or yet. It's in Myanmar, and more of the Patterson, no more a hurry, no. 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on one catapon only be no or the papa a powerful. It the unemployment and also elho and no baby also a yeah juma sika ubenyano. 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Pay any of you who can cast over 100 cities won't yet you many be and yet would yet why not you saw a bit yes and scan amount among the year juma. 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
3: Doctor, baby, I would just send him the four wa memo mum pensem pensem. Quite mention as I MPI MPI we be fast so abwa on my no. E wo set ye cheche policy ni a dia ba form asum woman for. E won soon so and so pa and answer bonny.
5: And pa e won soon so and so pa. There, information there, election that is driven by data. FY Mayenya, we take informed decision. And see, where abay, abetre, sa, on my no, and I abay no. In the distribution of national resources, no, done efficiently. Then a bear sabi, a bimu kwenya to tuana ma emuro muso, wa da ebimusu omunya bikra, and to when a dapua ama omino be ya budgeto either at the national level and at the district level na yebu emwanu one year the good wo na ye wo a japadi and I wa resources via yet media kwa kosheho ama oman for net one so one wa harwom. In the near one here as a people, ah, tell over here, baby, no, and do not over to me, Apple Hospital, after the Ayarabet, tell over the baby, Sabi, so here the dear doctor, Ediayan Hua, Obenyabi, and Lutina, a buying SA or C market. The market, if it will be driven by the data, dear, and the one city, baby, won't be near market, that you are, maybe you are what it is. Here, that could be as you are about it, then the resources are not being used efficiently. Research now about it, and yep, about one not only a fine. So, you need to go now and say, we take a decision. This one for up and say, we have business. No one will say, area view of our fire, there's lack of something, it's a business opportunity. And she said, one year be 40. Ah, one year be, maybe a Nipan will seek a channel, a yaka crampa, over here, sir, a human over. Before they patronize it, I'm a human apostle, I'm a son of one of Munia Fabiano, almost so, or many of you. And for the NGO be over. Now of the area the obey investment to improve the livelihoods of the people. And also that one woman who said, to one far and yet report I will be the brave, and yet request I will be the brave. No money, yeah, pay. I will say thank of way and I study for way. Near my won't hear me, it's yet for yet M1. I'm also among our own.
3: Okay. I don't get na ye human kakra kra woman de to 2021 and 2025 eh home. Now watch that same. 261 districts, you know, 250, and now, nyamia domna, obese, epeja kakra. 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
6: 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And then what comes here? You were rural underdevelopment. So any man, as I said, can make any problem boom. Econ the name, econ kind of. Any man in here, a coin yet. And then I understand because far, sweat grow coin so. Sweat grow ever whenever coin so. So when I say, yeah, every inferior do, and so yeah, yeah, yeah. If any man when you know, but ma, so we can show coin baby what area they are. About to change the nasty. I say inequality in resource distribution. Yeah, child, you know, you see, oh, you the formula, ba. This is Assembly's Common Fund. You the formula, no, baby, and you do so far, and one is the do or Enco. Baby, and you panel, you can't see the canoe. So, every year, no, baby, and you panel door, so no. One got on what you've loved it. Oh, yeah, okay, yeah, yeah. I also wait, a cover area, bay. Can you matter the door? Can you afford the door? And who can you know, one answer, who cast all the formula, and I've got this Assembly Common Fund now. You may not be right. There will be inequality, no? We don't seem to solve it. But rather, we want to have equity, not equality. In the equity, I say, baby, Nipano, Wano, Niada, Wano, Nia, Ebemo, Wahari, Wano, SCB, or Hano, Niado, Duasin, Afufro, and Tibadia and Kaya, who say, when you are at the Kuromi, and Yama, Ombehiano, or Siakoya, come on. Now, Yankoyanita, ye jama aku climate change e koso enye ma ye che ebi mu nyabi ebi mu nyabi ye che teacher fo ebi mu nyabi ebi mu nyabi ye che doctor fo ani aban kasa nyuma obiedie ni nyina private ani aban ni nyina sanye ma ya koso ohia wo ho na nipa ni nya adwuma nye boni beba ni dream o se ye nya perifere yo justice eni ho na nkofu oku ni ahia nsiesie nsam no ye jama he nsam ni politics. And divide here, now in Topa Kosua, there will be no development, poverty, no, ever Kosu Akosro. And the Yabatinia Kos specifically, Yako has our two areas, CISA. Instead, it's saying, Kosu, my brother, and Yama Etumpono. One year, the Pana Ekofum. Ekofum because Nipani Biova, Unyasika, or some Koya Japadi Unicum, or there are baby Fufro. Obi or Hosua, or not the baby Fufro, and the Hua Juno, the Hua Juno, or no Momasa for tell you. I thought I could be a commander for a Momaco. Say a politician, say a chief sense you, Sanya Manina, and Mua. See, I didn't come more busy and for development. So you are the channel, a car coding system. Yetina, see a tenaso, and I am tenaso. Sanya Manina, Yamaya Vinaposo, yes, they have proper development. You have a poverty now for former. With a deliberate effort, yes, we can do it. But you have forces in Mua, Mua, whatever your first one. You bet to me, as your master and your main, a coffin. It is our own MYA. A father, yes, for something we have to use good sport. Because Nipano Akun, Yakunipa 20, Yanyavi, Yakunipa 30, Yanyavi, Obia Kobokrono, Yanyanavi, Obisi, Abandine, Wensini, Abubu, Yanyanavi, Obia Via Baitika, Yanyanavi, Obi, Yasuan Koyajima, Wanya, San Yama Wenina, Yanven, Yano Quaint, Dia, and Yana Pobetino, Abacoso, Atoso, Akoso. Now who say you see market for baby? Oh, Nipana Kazakatwa was there. Market for among them. The more metra car for him. Answer, I hear Kosi market is to swamp. You be some one more. A Yusu market nana. Say, I hear you see a day. Will be a half, I don't see. Was a metra for him. Uncle marketing him. Now, one turn your man will find one. No market here, see, and also, yet your money is coming here. Now, young fan, Yavia. Something for Swabay and a basso. And see, maybe I may say that data we have a head up wire. Bebi a niyama enko yenu. 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Na yen solve problems. 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Nina, young Fiat, find as you swamp, I will hear me. Car, quiet one kind, a papa, Yanantis, where ye are found the aspect, I can't ask that. And so, baby, or why, a kind of year. Say it to two, I say it to two. Now, tell me why, Lena, or pin four, ethical, look on them, ever fast, I find it, or here with young miscarriage. 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

0: 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And before the Ababe to Jansen, none of financial clearance noa, and Komudo Munim say, yeah, for 16,000. First phase, nibe 8,000. Now they're tossing me a new sub 8,000. I feel the Abina say, would you not financial clearance, no, so a fat nurse for any midwife of way, and Pimsia, a her new Adriana enum, 6,245. And no crano, was it a mubense, and Pimsia, any a henum, 6,500. 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Eno ne woma kano.
1: Yes, that is any abino ADA unemployment home and come last 2 years, that was 2024. Emma, 2025, you share on my essay as I say 2025, then you're your befa will be here because almost almost it as him now. And share that end some befa you want to almost 2 years share 2026. 2026 in so by and almost any quota ever is some befa health professionals in here 16,000, but on my end of phase one, any phase two. It's one on befa 8,000 na phase two so mama be fa 8,000 si phase one muna ye wie no last week ye ya etwem ye ni anje recruitment no ho chere say mo ka se mo be ma ye 6,500 out of 8,000 mo de ba ye no ye hwe de we are recruitment ni ko ye but enye fe mo hi o mo ade na mo train o mo
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1: 8,000 omo so ma fa no ka yanso 6,500 ne yanso nti omo ma ka no ye sure mo so mo embo modiana Among count among whom asem Emma and I ain't in to me free system. Na 8,000 there, Becca, we train us. So no. Yem person or more recruitment, never yet to say, see. Among Pim when I ain't to me in Copper Town, I am Copper Ageman and said, like how we are supposed to do it. And there can you be a follow up. Na ya her say, or mobile any son, am I? Say, say, I see, fee, 2021 and number 18,000 plus. And I ain't age, my, they say, almost all, or more, my funny, 6,200, but.
0: And no plan, I say, if I say, no plan, I say, no plan. Nipa, you're telling Graduate Unemployed Nurses and Midwives Association, or no, any on penny pa Sandra, from Pons, Abra, no, ne Prince, Bafwa, somewhere in Central Ninidin Common.
2: President, Ghana Union of Traders Association, Guta, Ura Clement Boateng, and what did I say? As at now, the problem was na a war port one. Omugusua, Omo resolve. I am a man for any summer that I say 2026 CISRC, and the coffer staff will be by you see a friend of a public AI revenue system. Now, Minister of Finance, Custom Division, Ghana Revenue Authority, and woman the buyer say. Ura sika enyunu wa portu wanwa. Saa publica AI wese wa ya adia se. 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Nene bra ura Clement Boateng ni peace news ukasan watezo. So far so good. Ocean Kitan with dear Aquasu, a bay, and the woman as soon as I crack a womb.

0: for a poor to a Jimmy for noir, a ye any so. No more air send him, sir, or how wa a daddy for no a catre a bino, who bet me a shamau.
1: As I have said, a technical committee made up of the GRA, the Minister of Finance, and then the Joint Business Consultative Forum. Authorities, no, Asia, FSA, and T. After the last meeting, Yakoshia, and Benny for the Osea, your AMA, the number of staff now, as it's all increasing, no, now on daily with the appeal system, no, AMPA, all increasing, AMA, say no, the appeal, no, qua, immediately, now, on Washington, on why then, on why you're Mojuma. 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
1: 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Yeah, also from the onset, you know, yeah, yeah, and cast, yeah, pay AI, no, from our submissions and also from our presentations, yeah, yeah, you know, from the day one of the implementation of the AI, you know, yeah, and cast, yeah, and pay AI, no, we are not opposed to the implementation of the AI because they say, you know, intelligence, and no, no, the order of the day. But Sanya, when we started the, I didn't hear a human, no, on the initially, you know, it is an air banner, not an issue, so because of how the system was calibrated, not an issue, so. 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
3: 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If ye bibli ni ya share medical directorate and a medical affairs directorate as it. I hear doctors, no. See, nah, if you can clean yes, yes, yes, yes, you can say that. 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Na yetumi feya hon so. to see how you won't confirm in all these professions are almost here to the professorship level, okay, fellowship level. Not still any that's so share obiasi. Na sani panu so sebio on share ye on tinenim en share.
2: Na ye ramanesi one man was his asem way ya walk and say one can't gagantua lady walk at us or yam was sure my gani upon me then want some to say. 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
2: 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And our day is some yay. Yet now we saw near to your jetty phone crowd about.
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0: Yama ye tear for a quaba, Cassia Bonwassi. A man signed tear me quabana mafo, Anna.
2: Or hine wa Cassia boa hine nafi. Nana, ama a not to fall. Yet ya said, Emma, empty and Ghana. It's answer one damn tin a baby, aye yellow. And comforted a phone call, said them say yo. Data services in the Ajan and also, nay empty and a damn in just a say dear. Was so one genuine ashia kokai mobile phones, a bedjas and a quaini home. Aye, be fasten, then didn't come be the ashia home. And inti yakata hunina, empty and they were drew her granted down. Fasa phone, ne brand as swear ye. Now when you say your mount, ne go easy and why. We are now downloading my MTN app, no, at the amount, not just a una walk no. 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
7: Me dofo a minu wa gro. 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
8: Anio mura. 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
8: wodwa hodo mu e to phone for 0207805398 and 0244525908 FDA agye edwedien krato yi atum.
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24: 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Nansho, ye free thanks to you computer clinic ba ye. 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
26: Oh, sir.
24: Ay.
26: Oh, enye wa ya dia. 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
30: Jeesh. 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
31: Ago!
0: Yes, Bramu.
21: Hey, what have you been saying?
0: A Juma or no quiet, I know now, or so will cry body pains are all from when you grow.
21: Hey, no crap.
0: And a man no one see your dim me and up or swam manu. And it's how the original how hold and then sano.
21: 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Few minutes, ya, Jumi.
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1: A cheerful Yamamunina, every so, a the moment in Kaiboy and Sana, Yafa, a Bastion Peace, the Mro, Curtis Eliassi, OP, Michael, and Anketia from Pond, DG Finance, Ghana Police Service. Sabria, a Kase, what should I say? There's fire outbreak, a ECG, one substation back one, a right opposite Elwak Stadium, close to Vegetarian Kitchen. Yes, fire service for and a Ghana police, baby, a mobia, a mutum in the you was one of fire for 90. Fire officers, baby, I'm Ritchie and Sabri, say a regional, say a district or him found fire outbreak the ECG substation right opposite the Elwak Sports Stadium, close to Vegetarian Kitchen. In Tiabestre, we need your assistance now. Watch me a corner, a bribianso, aye, kama kama. Aye, peace, 1043 FM. 22 minutes after one. Sabri wo him bukafa. Na yanko basra saw them. Na yanko ti him sno. 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

And she be an answer that near to them. What the Yankai Barbara? I said, I can sing comma. Boy, I see OP Michael Nanakatia from Pong, Director General of Finance, Ghana Police Service. Ono Adaruma. And I had a bachelor on Peace Bro Tuesdays. And we ain't in the Murray and the bringing I said, I can sing comma. The moderator of the General Assembly, the Presbyterian Church of Ghana. And in the clock.

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And to my Honorable Member of Parliament, Honorable Samir Uku, wherever you are, good afternoon, good afternoon to you. Don't watch out, Ufie Market is coming up at the end of the month. And let me say good afternoon to my brother. Good fellow. Very good fellow. 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

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Also, Bacha family are more Ekwapem North Constituency. NDC Secretary. Also, condolences going out to you. 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

0: Friday afternoon, can I also bring Mr. Happy Ayosin. Your birthday is real over there on Thursday. And that was going to be 21st. So happy birthday in advance to the Bank Will of Superb Launch. Happy Ayosin. Wherever you are, may the good Lord be with you. From the wife and the family. Mr. Adami Lati. Kanishi Bashun. Thanks for enjoying the program. And let's give more thanks to Laya COP, Michael Nananketia from Paul. Over the weekend, Nami wa monochrome presby, I saw it him, we pick up Rudy Abai. Nami rebe, Jimakra. And Jimini a monochrome presby, and a costume, Papa. That's some drink, come with you. 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
1: Bao, Miki.
0: Yeah, original hymns and a bastard. A man who's with you in some room now. And some no quiet, Yamasum. And some no quiet. I'm sorry, yes, sir. Who preach? Okay. It's a bastard, you know, it's not just the hymns, but the words. And in some way,
1: you just have to pay attention
0: and
1: listen.
0: So, what's a funty? You're Ose mi ni ubo ni dinan ken sisa an kaye ba on chen. Nasu umo buru huni ni nti.
1: Umo buru huni
0: nti. Yeah. For your mercies and your kindness nti. Yen mo se, yen an kaye ni hina.
1: Sen fata.
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0: Oh, amedi sofo. Basu so. Sao, se dat medi. Many bow me a room with Yena and I could do so far.
1: She down.
0: Oh,
2: David, you're in it, sir. Aye, a niji, sir, was CNC and query the fee. Chuana, my atia, CSA. A Jumani draws on us for a powerful nisa. And Tina, may I don't know Miki, so I can't admire for no one. I asked that new was civil. And see, I need ye, niji.
1: In so not topa, in tell me, you so I told about Mickey.
2: And yeah, so,
1: in tell you, my old boy, send me a seed that form, now I don't so that form, no. And yeah, easy, Christ, yeah, it's your pa. And when Tia shall say their name could be more, I will Kunlun Ghana Limited for Kache. Kunlun, Eddie, Mr. K, or Bogaso. Now, oh, yeah, Bema, now, oh, no, Mr. K, Nibia, Messro, I have Pibi no sorry, keke, oh, dear, sorry, sorry, sorry, keke, what? 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memory drone bia. Bema bu hot bone timin show by nyinsen. 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Bema, in jenny na mono, so on see your wardro nibi. 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A face I say, a clubbis will fee ho, a yan when yam said yamamo. Into ya, one na emma in an a young man, how? I told that man, say yamaha. Who are grown a bit muddy in pepepe. 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One no no na NCC and all mammy penny so soa. Once you say what do money post breast no, araba bazem pels no so bebwao, or bounce we a babuno, araba bazem pels no. 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Now I pay Mr. K. Unibi, not one room. A BCC, you say bearman, Uberboy Juma, Ubura, Amayafro Mura, Ubura Pharmacy, Herbal Shop, Chemical Shop, over the counter shops. Ghana for Nanny now, Kulun, Dupape, Uben Yabiato, but in the Dumua, or number be fresh war 0244-139-176. 0244-139-176. And I say 0204-139-176. 0204-139-176. Number chat war. 0274-139-176. 0274-139-176.
2: Ghana Bauxite Company Limited say we mu hia trailer driver. 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you can disqualify on him and send a wabba? Now, I'm so unprobably a cracker, ni ye, from so back can, hua, can you soon, and quay ye, washing, or be crying to me for a campo, nimpose over checking in soon, poor, send the oil on at the same, 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friend penny for no my NCC, and now, so be free, I was so. 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Company Limited, and I say, or Mohalage Manager, no befreno, 0245-901-0403,
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Peace 104.3 Entertainment Review Brasson. 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It's all coming from Ketche. How's your movie be our hand? Aye, Benada. Nah, your brass was here, baby, the entertainment won't come on. Yeah, baby, the creative arts, tourism, and culture. It won't come on. Timing this, Toby has started there, Toby has started there to anything.

0: Pastor Ama Doctor, Dr. Faradix, and Pastor Ama GM lawyer, Kennedy Asante, Osei. Meeting you, Michael. Good in Tia Masos, where you okay? I'm from Council Swan, and then Mamina. Miss you, Mamina. Thank you for staying with us on Peace 104.3. Thank you for staying with us over Despite Media. Yeah, Transini, Baby Dinkomo. My pastor, my branch here, Clinton Amwako. Yeah, my boy, I'm here. She said, you brother, Yawada, and a year, Mimida, Bia.
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3: Are you mad?
0: Now, once we have made the bread, a bread more, our social media and our bed intentional. Mr. Dominic, a Japi Pra, Peter Square, Pretty Joyce.
4: I did what she make you look good.
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0: 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And Yamia Domna, a damn da between now, one day named Konga. 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

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In fact, it started with Bible correspondence for letters EB. Both of a chore, no ma be near bro, Bible near home, commentary books near day, no ma be baby. Na edia bitch, edia ba post office, be also an edia ba school mu. Na wako je. Any who be used to anu any adje. If you see chant through BI, own PBI, you are pen party letter, be bamboos and be at a ye, a be at $20 be. Let's share letter him. If you have not $10, let's share letter him. Is this Sakawana? And I say a romance fraud. No, I started here, you know. And trust a wood chant try to bruni trim. Now, when you see carefully, no, I shall say, you know. It is a way of be a wire, one year pen pal da. A wire brochure. Way before computer. Oh yeah, before Android phones. No, even before Android phones, because I knew analog phones. No, I was home. Because I'm the first one I'm using the analog. Before the analogs, I knew landline. But before all these, not pen power. It's not pen power. No, you need a truck. Your truck letters more. Now, if you have a kind of crib, you have a kind of crack. Not pen power, so I reply. 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At the buy internet so. 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

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And these were kids. We name kwada JHS for kwada. We will be bringing a cafe in one she. Two nya baby grand tranya wadi. But out of curiosity, I had to stay there for long and monitor what everybody was doing. And I got interested. 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still probably they are and I say dia ya chichi binum ana e bi mu so am migrated from that coming to a via legitimate business but this is how we all started how these all things started. 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request say say person ohun wanim no no ye video call name why e den e say we ya be ma we ya den gogo ni bro ni di ngomozo yoba e say won pe wanim ahe and that was the reason why some of these white people decided some best send their laptops near them because they realized that those laptops at that time no not they had a webcam or so that so they could have more conversations, some more sensual conversation with who now who scam or mono. But I won't even say scam though. No moon. ATA did you want us a quack here say or say nipa no person who say we are ba. Wow when we didn't come out what Buddha ma we are ba now we are bema. Like open more of you. It's in a strategy in the same. That strategy, and then say, okay, it's a sanity at the end. This is a pen man representing. No, mum pen man, be named to you. Are not ordinary girl, isn't any girl to be an adam for a ban on an akika. Oh, yenny, yet Brunini pursue whom and him intimate the woo babble representing. So now ye Brunini, who now ye meno. Now they met you and chat me more upon it. You're so can. Later, no one introduce me as Unia. Be our no dimachi and I be visa. Na me asema wo kan na me so me de bi ka ho maun se de be abro ni be toni tim abro fo do makoma emre be toni tim na wa de pe no ascending eti ho ne start introduce o manu remu na manu na boa na mo do mo ni mu je ti se ye chi blocker na oba no so age ni share badmo we bi adi start free ye share free pempa. Baby, I'll be drinking. You know, you're baby. Hey, you know, a drew, maybe you know, I'm not going to be asking you a thing. Okay, then, boys, and say, okay, I'm on fire. They can be, I know they are two. What the two, I know they are two. And see, boys, now, you know, I'm saying, okay, in a sanity, they also a baby, dear. Ever my bro, we, okay, summer, okay, I know, yeah, do as I say. Then you'll say, a coffer, some, a bem. It's your honey man who sent a crab bear moon, minga sent a crab bear, me check the way baby free by.
It won't send them, Nessa, a bimo episode more costly chain binum. Then I not a dream, maybe near friend Saka one. Because now, who brunin in funny, also timidin funny, you come out be malam be a ye confo be now or chin brunin adrin, dobe can be an or yet will need you crown or quack or pebbisia. I want to copy me. I want to do ye. Because now, bro, for any air bastard say, hey, Adi, yes, I say, I want too many. Tina was a boy, is a pair quite a bit faster, a bit control, bro, in Adrian. And now, I do some, a bear moon. Now, fee, yes, a quay sacrifice, we, if you quay, we, me patch, we know you're a bit different from one or quay, sick, a drusem, no. We need a different. When you may check how all these romance come and send me out, you say, I be news. Now, we must hear Chigana for now, if we are for, but no more, but Chikono, may check how some of these things, it actually started. Abraham, pay attention. Company said, Ababi do some pimpers away. Ain't you know, apart from one no timi de ma enimu ye, which still ne bimu gusu ye. Amu de ma enimu ne ye, because bema so do, bema nimbe ya, and you on one enim. Because on one himself, enim no, ne, or the enim ye na se, a patch na, assemble to no. It's yen, it's still crowded, AI, I be crowded, I a simple crowd. Ain't you obey to me, I call online, no, I call pe bema be good looking man, be em funny, not their, or their creative profile, after sad dating site, he be so, any day, it's your banner, only need the deed, you come out. Nipana when you're the pictures and we're making sure so when you're a lot of images of the person and we do no mumu best coming or do no mumu represent you or no because this time no one no bear man and you're bad and you're bad and you're bad and you're bear man no be pe gun and knee bar we have gun and knee bear man and I like any bear man when you're bruni bar I said be a way divorce be a new on any crazy hour and not say be a new crew or yet lonely on quantity in a man in the money you know be a born a broad baby tea. Almost sometimes they want somebody to talk to. So lunch, one a bit. I ain't lonely when I approach it. Now, Bema is so I walk up here, six packs near the other one who win or show pictures or show videos. No, Jim. Me, code details, not too much. As our boys in the baby. But no, Joe, kakra. And then, no, they are poor, we are two team. Or, China, no, we are two team. And our boys, now, ya, must say, I could do pepper. So, you say, cradiate me tongue. A whole mining company. And as a mining concession, Grandma Bruni, a brand new panel, or 200 and Gruni, maybe, that. 18, yeah, did you want, machet, Sakawano, how that one was. Then I make us say, Sakawano is a bit different. From Sikadru Semno, Sikadru is different. But I said, Sakawa, baby, a shas, ye pan, ye tama, ye emotion, I say, ye dubruni, mfuni, eko, malam, hoko, disini, one chanting, nafi, also, ya, yeah, mamreni, one thing leads to the other, and same baby. But the meeting we, the person, ye tia, say, baby, adi win, yina shas, ye free. As you see, abaye news, abaye bibribi. Nah. 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You need to be very strategic and you need to be very enlightened on what you can sell at a Brunini team. So, ye didi mwa na fe, ya babi pi baby, ya babi dri. Na, maybe ya me aduma Saturday, maybe ye mu kakare, de meke kensi ye ni kakare biya ma, obiya oti biya na ti ase yungwe biye free buy. But yeah, did you manage? This is where we are now. It's a boys, no, and we say it's a quick way to make money. Quick way, easy way, and lazy way to make money. And no more be shishim, and meet me and canning in area. And no more be shishima, and ma, a toy be a morning, and shed an affirmation. Say, see, yeah, ye din kumoi.
yewo won so so a from years back omo ye ni se company wo a omo fa young boys and girls to train you omo emo omo baby da feed you omo emo omo scamming ko amo omo ye no so ho ye from ourselves eti ono no wa kofa boys bi a boys 5-10 na mu nyina mu ye adwuma ma no na de beba no what sika no bebo no na account because etome bia sika depend on sika kra watimi abuburu ni nejie no you need certain kind of bank accounts to be able to receive those monies ya me adma me na me chemu ye you need certain kind of bank accounts to receive those money te bi wa abun ze watimi aya boburu ni nadwene a me se aburu ni se bia or bet transfer be $5 million also account etimi receive maximum be $10,000 utimi fan for account I just okopo obi a obetimi receive na no kra ni sey e to me bia e benefo be break am politicians be break am sey wo pe obi account or be receive iska sometimes e ko pe politicians account enough for mo na obi timi ni negotiate pa na o catch us or beji 52% hey Obia ni bronia kasa ma dena paya ma ese block obana mama account me fa some $5 million bin tum naje 20% she and asof we bin so kan ho wow account the team receive bebre no these are the people the boys use to receive the funds na what your percentage no the nadia man and a musician is so bin so kan ho musicians need you almost so now so mukobo shows abrochini and then also accounts a timmy receive music I can see a two on a boy see the moon she some musicians oh there we are movies on my account and the musician everyone who hates songs to be our will be answer a channel baby and I had your account to your business and we business yeah and they asked me be a keys to the mommy and I mean trust me now mama boom and you are now who's a young call yes you can and then I'm one in Robi. Mm-hmm. When you're in that, a yet, Sika, Crojins, and that's a hotie. Eh, now, Koka, Obi Bakajes and Sika is Kafi and Bajikosi. Hey, you know, sadly, I'm a friend, romance, come me, my, how you started, yeah, and baby, yeah, baby, do, but man, yeah, man, shut down, come too much, because I feel like a dream, never say a church, him, and uncle for Nani pa ibia mpenifo bi ti ase se this is it it's a whole industry it's a whole cartel like enye nkwadagro to this abrofo na bi afo achi obi na so woka cartel bi omo bu 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Oh, Jesus.

0: And Obi Bisa say, how did he get to know all these details? Ah, na make us a Zambio and Zamboni be a quiet family punch. Eh? No, boys. Oh, but one time I have been tempted before some years ago. I had been tempted. God, it was so tempting. Especially in the early years of this whole thing. Oh, I have been tempted. No, no, no. But as to whether I did it or not, meet me new home come up. Entertainment Review, piece 104.3, meeting the Olakoku Michael. Come on, you out there. So, what may that make you me? Maybe me. Eh, maybe that made you me. After squad, na banti. Mumi and Sham, come on, I say. Happy birthday going to Aya Ben Smith Afo of the Accra Metropolitan Assembly. May God bless you with long life, good health, open doors in your work and family. Your strength and wisdom means a lot to us all. This is from your brother, Ben Afo. All right, Studio Muanso, Urasame, TP Clan Atnase, Baba Khan Atnase, Baba Sami Akwaba. Bye bye, Daddy. I'm not in a romantic position to.
1: Yes, Baba mu in soon to a cry.
0: Eh?
1: Now,
0: let me
2: be in my mood, right?
0: Let me be in my mood, right? Happy birthday going out to Caroline Senate, another year older, wiser, and still cooler than everyone else. I'm lucky to call you my friend. May this year bring you closer to every dream you are chasing. Have a good one from Israel, Ofori Music. Okay, so Sammy, Akwabe Bim.
1: Yes. Wish you a birthday, a year.
0: Yeah, the best of you
1: through. Me was Jeffrey Naughty.
0: Jeffrey.
1: One of the best actors that we have in the country. One of them. Obon Modia said, be projecting the language, a Ghana language, you know, through skates and, you know, the performances. Jeffrey, you know, because I don't know how to even describe him. Stand-up comedian, a skit maker, content creator, an actor. Charlie?
0: And then I would
1: have. And then I would have. Jeffrey Naughty. Yami Shaw.
0: Happy birthday to Jeffrey.
1: Eti, wo community, and I say, and can't think kind of phone him, cause what I think kind of phone him. Obama de pa. Ya boa basis.
0: She's sad, you, maybe.

0: This is Ketche. You know, say this be out. Ketche. Ketche. You dreaming. Okay, so when we are in Ketche, we have a Dean Komo. The group of the year, TGMA 27. Don't you know, say this be out. Amunyenya. After last year, you are group of the year. Hey, Joshua has won trade. And I didn't hear group of the year. Yeah. I didn't hear every more. And I'm chat out for say I didn't hear competitive view. I'm so devin yeah no crap. Groups need your mother so and they tea on with your friend at this year, they are coming. Why the party today? I'm with you say they are coming one on semi dance. And yeah, assembly could see a year now, and I said, Bibia could see here, and I said, the group of the year, Ketche, and the winning year. And yeah, when I said, my Ketche. It's a year, and the Ketche, Bobby Dean, come on, Joshua is in the building, Andrew is on the way, together with, Babakan, and Nasami TP Club. What kind of brevet? Hey, free mama, if I join here. Oh, if you're my mother, on Gaza. Then is he on Gaza. Okay. Joshua, where? You mean I don't know where? Remember that you come for what package you am for? Is it by force to speak some brothel? Yeah, for the same way, you're a virgin. Okay, but then tell me, friend, if you're my mother, I don't want any. And I'm in a job.
1: I don't want to talk about it again.
0: Aden.
1: Watch, I ain't my boy. Since time you really didn't perform with Bibiada. You call Bibiada cram, you might even did in cram border.
0: Oh.
1: Because of what really happened. Yeah. Because just after that, we released the song Case.
0: Yeah.
1: Yes. And the case became. And see, watch, you energy enough you, so we started promoting Case. Just to prove to someone, say, if you don't want to respect this brand, this is the brand that we can wake up today, bring a good song out, and by the grace of God, the respect we have for the media, they will support us and it will become a big hit.
0: Mm.
1: That's why we forgot the song, My Father.
0: Mm.
1: And he had a kiss by and the kiss became the biggest song.
0: Oh.
1: Yeah.
0: Sir.
1: Yeah, intermediate. I even to my management and go, you online.
0: Oh, could you have your line? I wear machines in there. We are not being here for your machines in some way. Oh, but why do you move feeling embarrassed by the song? Or because
1: no,
0: of
1: the song, the song is an extreme hit song. Big song.
0: Mm-hmm.
1: I remember when I sent the song to you, you know, Godfather, I mean, you know, yeah. About.
0: Mm.
1: I sent a song, you said, yeah, this song, you never far because of the words in there.
0: Yeah.
1: And even, I remember that you break down be about the song, yeah, I remember. I think, extreme big
0: hit.
1: But
0: it was a good song.
1: Very good song.
0: Very good song. I don't know.
1: But
0: why.
1: Just that, Paluta decided not to even post this song.
0: Mm.
1: And he decided to post other songs.
0: Mm-hmm.
1: Your friend, several times, bro, you said you are sick. We waited for you because collectively, I'll see you here together.
0: True.
1: But Mbaba said, oh dear, you don't want to even, later say, events, on DN, can I own them nothing? And I'm like,
0: hey,
1: I own them nothing. And it's my time. And I talk to him and say, hey, okay, it's your time, Matthew, no problem. And I told Andrew, the next week, I'm saying, Andrew, we are releasing the next song.
0: Mm.
1: And you're working on Kiss.
0: Mm.
1: Kiss came out and Kiss became a big song.
0: It's because of Kim Palute.
1: Oh, yeah, that's the truth.
0: No, but then you are doing business with emotions. So.
1: And your emotions. I want to say, in the percentage room.
0: In the percentage room, which is
1: yes, as in split sheet, you know.
0: Okay.
1: The percentage room.
0: Okay.
1: And you know, according to my opinion, I share. In some person of respect, yeah, I respected the song that we came out with you.
0: Mm-hmm.
1: Now if he says it's your time, and you don't got time, you owe nothing, I owe you nothing.
0: and
1: bro, if we said no kind of online.
0: Slang, you know.
1: Yes. Interview, no kind. Me promote because I don't need you to have a hit song.
0: Yeah.
1: Since Ketche started, we don't check. Yeah, you pay an answer. Into your you better swear. Then I work in 4 minutes. Now 3.5. Now into you pay an answer. Into you make Ketche. They are being. You know, Kwame Eugene. Any bisakaden you two feature more. Answer. You be blow. Yeah. what you are saying. All these artists, big artists like Mr. Kade, Kwame Uji, no dollar promoting Sinyempo. Well, collectively, you wake up and say, yo, I got now on them, nothing is my time, they want my time, if our time, no quay. So let's just put this song somewhere in the share, then we drop Kiss, and Kiss became a hit.
0: What is this?
1: Just to prove to you that it's your town, but it can be my town. You say it's your time, and I want to prove to your time that it can be my time.
0: Anyways, Utie nebi a wuni enyom kra ye ka wasi ma bajo tie wai. Ozi wo ye free baby, but me machine zero to me free so.

0: and you may find on Major Mwai Day will be emotional musicians in Kwa. Emotional, and you, and you, it was it too.
1: Oh, Godfather.
0: Just because my own boy didn't promote the song, it's, you know. But all the same, but Case also became big.
1: Oh yes,
0: Case also became big. But Ocheki Monyomo Amaye Nina from years back, you had never had bad songs.
1: Well, that's a good for them.
0: Yeah, you've never had bad songs. Say anyumbi or na ABA and travel far. The only reason that we could have signed to it was because it be a promo.
1: Yeah.
0: But Munya bad songs that.
1: That's good.
0: Yeah. And that's how everyone.
2: Yeah, it's true. Kecheni recorder. Because we dem me disappointed in Keche. Like it be niho. So but legend wahai. He's a living legend. Keche group legendary group. What you say? As Ubia me King Paluta Army fan. Me bra penny natures.
0: On somehow.
2: And
0: then. Somehow.
2: It's sure. Me na me ye. My son, my fro. It's sure.
3: I chop away.
2: Come on, come on to me. Mufanche. Muniakitwan.
3: On fanche.
2: Oh, nade.
3: On fanche.
2: Oye penino. Oye unse. Maybe out penin, penin a druno. A
1: kola fe. Let me. Yeah, let me.
3: No, no, nim so ya crack.
1: Let me.
2: Oh, me say as a fan. Me jinahanum. Me, I'm not speaking. On your friend say
3: authority.
2: Yes, as a fan. And now me so dear unim say me ye keche from day one to now.
1: Yes,
2: you know me patch our mammy in your kitwan say and yeshi moon say one of those things.
1: Bro na. Bro Minchoano, thank you very much.
2: Yeah.
1: When send a worker say.
2: Yeah.
1: On we and say on ye in an impending for
3: thank you.
1: Because on a catching on starting him crying employee yen nam baby.
2: We know.
1: So you see, when you are telling somebody you are sorry, the word alone can't do much.
0: Yeah.
1: But
0: the action position, never can.
1: The position, the action. Okay, I'm sorry, no be share would mean
2: say yeah.
1: This boy really mean it.
3: Yeah.
1: Oh patch or tna apakaimuna. If it's somebody with one of the artists we love so much, Bessa is here, Bessa Jiege is here. We go everywhere with him. Ask him before we go feature King Paluta. I tweeted this boy, you're born in you, but I tweeted his song several times before we featured him. That's the love we had for King Paluta. But on disrespecting you to extend, say, even I'm a Yodebra Krabi son, say. So, okay, the song that I was in, I don't even remember the title. You know, Charlie, so it's not even in my mind. I'm like, hey, is this okay, Boruto? It's not American. You know?
2: I know. It's
1: not even in my mind, you know?
0: I'm that time.
1: It's not even in my mind. I'm saying, you're not in your mind. Mati.
2: I understand.
1: The day that I did that video, Miss Andrew, I was in the car because, bro, you did it. Ask ex-bills. We're ready to shoot 100,000 video for a video like No Darling. You baby to your cow. Say, bro, this song be a stream hit song. Telling me for phone. Do you know how many times I called out this boy several times? One day Andrew called, I was on the line. Bema, say, me, Yareka Crown, say, I'm under the weather. So, oh, the only, I mean, me, Timo, halfway, yeah, then I'm say, okay, bro. Hey! I want to say, hey, this boy, I don't know who they talk to. I want to cut him if you lying also. You understand? So that I felt so insulted. And I'm say, hey, one day me find shame, I go fire. And the only thing I me, wrong. They be a me car same way. And my godfather is here. We should be so like me pay advice. They be a two people me in the castle industry. Godfather, who is saying? I won't humble myself out till I die. Because I always tell people something. You see this world with day. One day, I saw me kafatu tim prabo. One day the world will start without you. One day a day will start without you. And all the time, I keep telling people that you think you are the biggest right now, forgotten that there were biggest people. Some people were biggest before you came in. People were saying, "Oh, Kachi don't deserve to win the group of the year." And I'm catching and say, "Listen, bro, somebody is killing himself. Hard work is still failing." When somebody they may come with no stress, being lazy, That's how the universe works. The day you may who age may age, I'm gonna come out in eternity. So maybe this very time, and I be moving say an age man, that's when they give it to us. So the world have a way of operating to people. So once you have a boss, everybody be saying, if you say it's your time, and your time can be somebody's time. You understand what I'm saying?
0: But this year, Paluta winning award.
2: Derby.
0: Oh, okay. But Andrew Kane is in the building. Andrew Akawa.
4: It is what it is.
2: Yes.
1: You know, Andrew is American. You got time,
0: Sam. Also, can you got time?
1: Me see. Well, from America, story be. Me Andrew. Me no fee. Second year, but tema. And yet, some tema I didn't know. Me new start on your moto. Me new baby fee. And the effort plane. You could do America.
0: Thank you for joining us. We need to also congratulate you on your winning at TGA meeting.
5: Thank you.
0: Winning the group of the year.
5: Yes.
0: How many times, Ni?
5: The second time.
0: This is the second time.
5: Yes.
0: Why are they?
5: Yes. Yeah, I won't body.
0: Why are they?
1: It's our time.
0: It's your time.
1: It's our time.
0: But if you look back at how many groups we had over the years, that's a moment that's so jinemu and winning that award. It means that there's something you are doing right that we don't know or that people don't know.
5: Thank you. I think, yes, you are the. Right, and then time a year studio boys were okay with honor. Then they young groups in the PD, and then everything that was way fight AC. This has happened, and you know the things you hear, are things that we sit back and be like, in check on your DBA and Kodo to more separate man.
0: True,
5: and you know why is it that they're not able to solve issues like this? And then coming up as a duo, yeah, up and coming that time. Then you face you maybe you them more than that. But still, Obi and Forcian, then you are for Naki, you're Nanto from Committee 1 to Committee 11 studio.
0: Wow.
5: Yeah, but actually, I'm not going to know. Although you need what I call perfume, I don't call perfume, Obi Aqua, and the Pepe, and Cassandra, and you know by your bed, Pepe.
0: Wow.
5: In the end, with the yard building the Madden from scratch. In fact, the old Babina, big artists in Babina will feature you. At the point, Godfather K1 they had a drag by crash. But we're able to retrieve one. That's a young couple from the Queen said, that's a bad jamina. Ne worry me. So when you did me, who they are worry me of each other. Mamma made your last verse. Remember also about it. You were the moon conquer BBC. And I did it. Okay, you just was so feature no war. I think it's a
1: Coco.
5: Yeah. We had, I was a. Yes, they may be phenomenal. No, I didn't know. They may miss a more day. Okay, did you mean a year? No. Where the money is coming from? Or you mean a can credit, not the brain?
0: Yeah.
5: Into this year, I mean, because you're a carpenter. Men, because you're a welder. Men, because you're a BBRA. Into no fit school, and feel that this is my talent. I don't want to start the marriage.
0: Okay.
5: In this year, I'm not sure your problem, but you could see the other year. Yeah. Ghana ne krom hana ye wonu ye un group bi eje ya te obi akwankoten akostand there. You want to take the name and work with it at Ghana for we sum
0: enye obi en wa yam na yi
5: it's not chede city and obane not chede or the media na mo ko sua Ghana mo ko start a different like business we happen mo bodwe no mo member start and now so there mo ko tena bruchi baby not chede ko start all over again oh ye hu intino this company no what is catch no. I mean, on family, Joshua, any personal problems. And any problem that comes because of the company, no, it is supposed to come because or they are on
0: okay.
5: Let's say, assume we are making a song. We're supposed to be here. And it's catch a calling. And then, it doesn't affect our personal lives.
0: Okay.
5: And you know, that one, we only argue to make it right. Aside that, you know, that's why the catcher is in place. It's working out. Joshua, no problem. I want from him. If Joshua calls me, or if they share any personal problem with me, I'm not from a fine meeting. Let me share my ideas. Most of my friends, my personal problem. But aside that, you know, you enforce young what they young interfere in our personal private issues.
0: It's business.
5: Yes, every friend catcher there, it is by force. We need to we have every right to know about it. Instead, Joshua, friend, there, men with the Wako will show me, never for me, you move there. I walk, I pass, men with the Obey Pussy video, which was from George, men with the video where Pepper also, Mokwa Dina, I'm not saying I can't show me, to make us all me a story, didn't me, I can't see the act, Mr. Matasa.
0: Okay, she said, Mumu Bakobe Kobe Bia. Your father said, me, ye, me, ye, would your father say, me, ye, me, birthday party. Now, may invite our Andrew, right? My invite Joshua. Nasa wo be ba, jisa wo bona mani.
5: Odo o catch him because mu hu de makachi odo.
0: No no, me ni awu na me invite o.
5: Odo makachi.
0: Odo we catch him.
5: Because o hu de mekuta mic. So definitely bloggers na de bo ho. No bi mpo post odo to social media. On the button wa ka de makop perform na magiska. Amaka bia ni bi onjindi. Into na to make him know that this is the person who has called me. Into mo ko ho. But mo kwa anything comes up, I will make him know. Nothing comes up. I mean, there we are going there only because Moka is supporting him.
0: Okay.
5: And there are times, Waku baby, young kids, because we do also Andrew Moka, no, this the money I had, I was given. Into the one, although by passing to me, young Kwa, but the master, the fuel, agent, Oba, want to fuel, no, you will see it, then I was a Jawadi.
0: Yeah.
5: No, Dama. If there's nothing, we just move. Them not because I don't want situation now. Mumuna ma kade ma jende. I tell you, waku waku di. You may waku discussion.
0: Kasi ano bet ni creative problem.
5: Aha. One could intend for that problem not to come. No, we need to talk about it. Everything concerning Keche, I have the right to know. He has the right to know.
0: Okay.
5: Aside that, our private life there, nobody cares.
0: No, but so mumi enu pe mo management team there like you both report to.
5: We report to ourselves.
0: Wow.
5: We report to ourselves.
1: Mene, Andrew, sorry for coming in. Mene, Andrew, Kewa, your papa, highly spiritual.
0: Yeah.
1: Or can send me trends. I'd not buy it. Okay, trends. Nobody can manage you guys than you guys. Every day, Manisha would seem say, Wuna, eh, wejuma, but we didn't come. If, say, Andrew, you are not so you are, men phone call to be an enemy, approach him. You can ask him to me for my sister, my yana, you're my catacorn, no one in Casacon, my catacorn. And he understands, not the best any voice, no, yo, bro. It's been times, yeah, cancer, but it's been times. But you're kosho, me and Casa for like a month.
0: That's on my kosho.
1: You better perform pepe, like nothing is wrong.
0: So be an Mizamayaka.
1: Dabby.
0: A memo, Mayaka. Yes.
1: We'll be at Sunday, no, I don't call. I think we've built that thing around us for us to understand that even twins do fight. So Andrew may hurt me today, I may hurt him tomorrow. But it shouldn't affect the word Keche or the brand Keche. It's anything Keche be a full stop.
5: I went to play a show at Dubai. That time no why I busy.
0: Okay.
5: It's going to mind then one back. More quiet no mobile show be my friend. Okay, I've had the money. They didn't know. He wasn't there. But maybe no only on a cat. The money.
0: Wow.
5: And then he plays shows a minya round. Oba, this is the money I had. They gave me. Major share pepe.
0: So how do you know say he cannot know all catcher and the man?
5: It is up to him. That one, yeah, I know that I want to be truthful to the brand. So it's up to you to be truthful as well, or decide not to be truthful. That one, yeah, I can't fight it. And if you think say be inside you because so if you are praying for this brand, and then you still do that and still lie about things like that. I mean, it's up to you. I mean, I don't care.
0: So, the way I'm sitting here, it's kind of interesting, and I think it's something that I also need to pay attention to. Why? Because even P Square, or we are for twins in Po. They couldn't survive.
5: But I couldn't change the date of birth. That is what we see a problem sometimes. You see, yen fa na mo ne Joshua your problem sisi na yen fa de oyɛ me brother na ogina middle na wa me ye problem na the possibility or the other that mo ne Joshua but me ya solve it real quick no obutum wa ba within a short time enter as
0: yeah
5: but say oyɛ besia problem na besia na oyɛ middle person na obo shock we dey you now come here all before people to what the one day we can say there I said we ginger because for you to sit down and then decide to change your date of birth and oh you dangerous remember hey no so no no you need to know or in the ogbe mo ko so na so ka to kill you ever ka ye you boy serious you boy serious so you know say you know you dey happen not today then no this mama ka sam to here serious from the genesis of their problem yet there was in there in ketesia no one of which you fit me we to call in one into mama da me chain there mam ka cho adibia yeye o ya me dem I say make him boy just when him dance for yankopon to me dance for am Joshua me yirin him Joshua sin yirin him yet no ho na you can before as time anya me bia start fresh because miss Joshua I wouldn't want there you be take decision you need them concerning kitchen no ebeje advice be
0: afro here
5: answer it may be between any yedi nkomo no God advice obo mo no obo mo because opa wintu no obo mo we favor one ebia na or you wrong or say whatever we are having in ebia na must me advise must imagine ebia na because must me yedom nto you be favor I mean just must me ebia na on ya that's not what we want but we because if you fear nintu no otume hu da beni bia be na ne ho nya dine wa mka asam che so I don't want to bring him pakor no po na so to na near another nigga friend kadai hey we the man give I say we know John na come nya na ofide
0: gbo oba na ko hu na come
5: opu ya ko bobun because them vim no on fi na nkase na come no di pay obi no wo de che wo gu no wa bun so ba o man fans go feel I want she ayaze no is it
3: Andy
5: intin what I'm saying in one
3: Baba,
5: no, I was laughing. You got some making a mess in yourself, but you don't want to boom. Your book. Honestly, not the bonus, no, but messing into your book because your book ain't being full. But later, you can't question. One channel, no, because no shimna. Why, them, I had voice notes, I still more than voice notes in me. Or because no, in yanna. Or to move from a walk, you show and come on, you should be no recording in. Record could new phone to them while I record, you know, that sending. No, we for the most of my command you because of what Joshua said. No, so I send I'm a Joshua. And see, later you know the madden.
0: That's all. Come with
5: you, time. And I'm not yet, and yet, none of your solutions. You know, who this is, you know, you share your cast and wasn't there at the last time as you see, you know, the way they do. No, one was a challenge, yet, but we saw our issue. You would not know your problem. But said that time, no, you be seen, no, Jinoma and Captain now, Cardinal.
0: It's true. Yeah, Baba,
3: like, I don't know. Andy is trying to do everything possible to put women in the equation. I believe that Pishke near what is the date of birth? No, Peter, no,
5: Peter.
3: No,
0: Peter, no, what is the date of birth?
3: He's a man of his own, an adult, who is capable of making decisions for himself. What should I say? What's the date of birth? What say? Oh, yeah, Nadia to send me. Oh, you're
4: back. But Guinness Book of Records, I didn't see that.
5: I don't see that. One can say how to change the date of birth.
3: Me and Kasa, me say, hey, there was a time I decided to change the date of birth. But since
5: I'm going to change the date of birth. Since you're on Peter, you're on your penny, you're on your car. Because date of birth, no, no, penny Peter. And so also say, no, that's why I say, hey, you know, you better, you know, you know, you know, you know, you know, you know, you them not
3: this is what he wants.
0: Anyway.
3: He's an American oye ne so any penny. He's sensible enough to make decisions for himself. There's a decision he made.
0: So Joshua and Andrew, so how many years now?
5: 18.
0: This year
5: we've been friends for 18 years.
0: 18 years.
1: Yes, 18 years.
0: Okay, so if for all these 18 years, I can't recount the number of groups that we have had within the 18 or more collapsing. But you, Mr. Say, so is there something that we can learn from you if you are supposed to start your group today? What is that mistake you did that you never want to repeat it? If you are to start it again today. Say everyone say Obi start or more after no more you do. They want to start. So they want to learn something from you. Say, okay. So Joshua and Andrew said, then I'm starting my group now. And I said, what is that one mistake that you never want to repeat?
5: Okay, should I come in? Or there in who there? You, let's say, or Kojo in a Kofi. Kojo should know, say, have it at the back of his mind there. Kofi do not like the progress of the group. Into about cause the problems in the group, you know? And then Kofi should also know there. Kofi so no so obey a problem at the group, you know? But then at the same time, no, or still on your group, no, but continue. So you have it at the back of your mind there. He will mess up at some point. Mm-hmm. But then, enkasano. Focus on the progress of the duo, the group, of the company, the water.
0: Okay.
5: Or the man, what you know, on your honor. Sometimes, you know, let's say, if you are people who are actually accruing, you may be there, you actually accruing delay, or delay tactics. And I'm calling forgetting. No, no, we can walk away the money for the group. Not because you are stupid, but because if there is such example be there, this thing should go on regardless whatever you are going through, whatever your problem is. And you know, you always have to make the duo, the company, you know, the name that we have to number one. Aside that, you know, I will not know, you can have your own issues, but the company should be number one.
1: I think the mistake, as I know with Tim Kwan, I'm so near by can say, expecting more from Andrew, it's wrong. Yes, don't expect more from your colleague. Do your best and win your fans for the brand catcher. Yes, starting here, and I was expecting Andrew to do some things.
0: That's a worst expectation of him was high,
1: very high. Sadly, wrong. In Tiban, and sometimes you go somewhere, you'll be like, oh, yeah, this is the way. Shaka, and Emma, why? Yes, it's better than old. Oh, look, it can be bridge. And hammy. See, what's on the menu? Oh, crib, what's on the person who will call and pull. So, meanwhile, we are still working. And your biggest mistake, affective groups, I don't want to mention them because after Yebano, groups for Binamwa, among Tematina, Bina, from VIP to 4S4 to Priomwa, BNX, now from can mistakes, beer. My film say, I'm expecting more from this my colleague, A.M. Kwalajin. Because whether you like it or yes, I can never be perfect in front of you. Obian, you're perfect. And so the Shenitimu says, Charlie, my guy, make you do what you do. If God bring you together, obey me, say, Nipa, Niyan Koson Kwanka, but I'm sure it's a good debris.
0: Okay, so the idea or the issue is about the fact that there are people that are more Bema Wafili better than him. Better than
1: you. Yeah, your former manager. Your former manager. Manager ni ye juma. Otu from catching Charlie bro. If I go somewhere, the way people they hail you for me, it'd be crazy. They hail Andrew like that.
0: Hey.
1: So all the time, if I no say you were the carry the group, your friend Andrew, someone catch Andrew, sir. So the way they hail you because you do most of the singing. Joshua Robo, I bet 30 seconds rap. You understand? And we are firm be brave. Sadie make away. It break you one of the biggest group in Ghana. And manager won't mention or tell you something, but I won't mention the name.
0: Wow.
1: Yes. At so now, many manager then kasa because they've got to find out. And we say no. Sign your name, Jimmy.
0: Wow.
5: Inya yako. Yako bidie be last year. Just wash she. Must wash she. Dressing no. On the phone. Inya go ten year dene. Yepum paman tell no. On you be ani sika no de kapa matter. Inya yiska. Brother, you have a red carpet to do, you slew red carpet in the pictures now, did so? One of my uncle be from, or from what's our brother? What a new one, I sell him, what's new day? In the corporate level, I sell power, just one out and there, be like a last. I can't just one also, I tell last, you also can't amount to. So, shine me
1: red, yeah.
5: What's just one out the bucket of the movie stage, you all perform Michael Jackson level, or the money red carpet. I said, I'm talking about some, I have some more bread than 10 more. wait to wide and also what was a matter of what they made your phone. One Joshua from us are Yakos Winnipe from us there. I'm my turn to
6: machine. Why the soft soft? Why the soft?
5: And I'm doing it in the back of the soft gear.
6: The same person.
5: The same person.
6: He was part of the team.
5: Wow.
6: Yeah.
5: No, why didn't you? How come I say? No, team. The same person also. Bibianya Afram yeah boy, I said pretty meeting yeah boy. Come, let's know yeah.
6: He was part of the team.
5: Yeah boy, come on, fine. First, yes, and then Charlie Andrew, the Andrew, just where the my yeah boy, come on, you're long. Go to my mom. Correct answers. Now, did didn't know. Sometimes I'm when you boy come, you make comfortable pants. You know, you miss okay. Just where for the now check the ever from which one we call number, but sana from a friend who knows there on your wall you meeting. Oh, sorry, we did some time when I'm on the market. I'm doing a pedal coachella. And you know, quiet, the only thing I must prepare the money, but I'll do when you're fired and when you're fired.
6: Oh, only I know fired, you're only an enemy.
5: I'm gonna want you to chill.
6: I will not.
5: And I'm not saying I want to talk to the E on for no fired. Internet, what the mess? Internet, you're by identify you, but young cashier, you.
6: Oh, but wait, before you go, you're bad identifying here one more. Only no.
5: Ah, and you pakun, I will be a baby, I'll be a
6: You're
5: boom. Okay. But if, sir, you are beneficial to whatever we are doing, you're a human, I come on, you

0: Menyan, you said I catch on do in my hino, but you did yesterday a busy, a busy, can you move you? What's all no yawa? What you? Let me say a bee. In Tinker's away together and could walk a bit of the miscreant who watch our dash alone. No, what one won't. One could no problem, but one pretend them put there. We okay no 1 year.
1: Do you know 2021? They wanted to give them $60,000. 2021.
2: Oh, yes, yes.
3: That's about 5 years ago.
0: Che.
3: Wow. 60,000.
0: Them telling Yahoo.
1: Oh, but producer catch and all, but they are not together. We can't call them.
3: Oh.
1: Hey,
3: oh,
1: MEL. Oh. And see, Andrew, let me say it's 4S4.
3: Yeah.
1: Yeah, it was 4S4.
3: Oh.
1: Hey, me can make KBR. Oh, no, me so brother. I know this my brothers. I can bring them together. I know. I live with them because no. You check online, they are no more together. I don't want to bring any problem. Hell, he pay me.
3: Oh.
1: I want to make a chance, Andrew. I put my mbaze. But you see this group. Eboa. Because, me nye rede, me lose his kebia or Ghana system.
4: I want to make you let us look at it this way. Your friend there, Mr. Ola, who produce any Joshua? Bauni Joshua, you have problem with Waroku. In the time you do all day by your program, SM, but that program was so much your car. In the inner rooms, in Emba, you don't want to be in your second album, and was never combat.
3: You cry.
4: In the pretend, come, one call as M1, at that moment, you know, how the money when you put it beside, oh, for day, not 1 year, you know, if you'll be uncle, baby. Into me feel like a group and putting call on you do to mugu cry. Pretend that brand on you is you. To build a brand of Ghana for Africa, be a sum, what be a big. In this major, and I didn't know what's in the movie.
1: Nessra to paint
4: Intinka,
3: and they paint it.
4: What are you doing? You do my nanka, what you young white now? We are going to be. As I say, in Yankasano, and then your plan is on show, ye do munkoma. Ah, ye register, Ewa, Nina, Dinina, Dina. Yankopan Nado, the duo affair concert. Yavagist any na. Ain't you no duo ne a shasas and simple album go crap why we are. We want to just only for that time nepe.
3: Yeah.
4: Yumbrani and then ye tickets been at the young tuna that time nepe. Yumbamba say but say oh we are no beard and I didn't cacra no beaco be uncle baby. No problem.
3: High Peace 104.3 entertainment reviews in the Keche Andrew and Joshua Keche and I didn't go on go wish your mom. I used to no more casa. Ujan come on no more edin come on because I mean they have too much vibe. But for 18 years.
1: Yeah.
3: 18 years.
1: Yes, 18 years.
3: Do you feel Ghana for your celebrating enough?
1: Okay, to be honest. Like I said, Ghana and the media has really, really, really done well for Keche. I know, dear, because Okan Sembi, for us to be here this long, and it is you.
3: Yeah.
1: And I make Keche Obika say, one person can say, oh, Nebra say, Keche say, dope nation, Ewo group, Manka. And I make Keche Michelle say, and your magic or consistency.
3: Yeah.
1: A Jumana when we say, yeah, no. Award ni you winning, and yet, ni aun huni si siano, ya starte, and ya kwan, ebe du say. So I believe, sir, se media no, en so ye mu, en a, omun directing in wea, share a dream ribi. Let me say this. A dream ribi me ka se, Andrew, the media, no be say, or the chatter house, or the awards, no be say, like on a matao. They won't make you become tough.
3: Yeah.
1: Because, you drop a Sokode, a pressure, big hit, 3 nominations, no award. Sokode, 4 nominations, no award. Alugun Tugui, 6 nominations, no award. Body lotion, 2 nominations, no award. Diabetes, 3 nominations, no award. I'm saying, huh? And yes, someone pay us more. Because someone pay us more. Almost no more born, you man, you need hits. So then maybe they wanted us to fight more. You understand? So I would say, any day that the media or Ghanaians have been fair to Keche. Because someone you're fair and cut so now see Keche doesn't German now so you're dropping your name Selena Momo to like sometimes I ask myself in the proper band ya my gun of any industry now master no bro as everywhere they go you put speak for us. Yeah, it means you guys have some love for us. Until no cry say the media has been very fair, Ghanaians have been very fair and we are super grateful anytime any day.
3: And do you feel say the way I'm unia city the way you seem to be united around the company. Do we see this?

0: Same thing in the music industry. Are you? Is the industry united? And I said there
1: No. The industry, that's the music space, no dear. Yeah. Because intina yekwani asamba no. I always say, we don't love each other.
0: They saw kaho.
1: Yes, and then sometimes I say we don't love each other because I know some artists in the music industry that I have a number. We talk all the time. You are my G. We talk. That he went to Gabon. The acts of Keche said, doesn't know us.
0: Oh,
1: yes, he went to Gabon for a concert. He said, do you know the guys who did this song? He said, yeah, they are in Ghana. I will look for them when I get there. I'll get number.
0: Diabetes.
1: He said, the guys who did diabetes. Ben. That's why I can't mention them because the name will be Baba. So let me keep it for
0: now.
1: That's
0: what you want. Name me who says you name me.
1: Oh, no, name them, Obia, of course. Or a big Obia name. No.
0: Essay.
1: Obia name. No. Obia name.
0: And Obia name, Nana was only more.
2: And the watch was not here because.
0: Hey.
2: Nancy, I don't know what they mean, gig. Ebiana, I'm pretty doing better than it.
1: Oh, but this side.
2: It's, you know, only men also. Sedania, that big.
0: Munyo Bia, I will Ghana, sir.
1: Yeah.
2: You know. Later no, ina offending akwa bi fi oben. Oben onye wife be business. Oben no say, these people, your husband? Oh, obviously just so very big, you don't know be leaky.
0: Information
2: here the name. All the men. You call a Bayelsa.
1: Bayelsa State.
2: Bayelsa
1: for African Movie Academy Awards. Yeah.
2: Okay. You call no lady no oba gan no be fine okwe. You could perform J Martins Monade. Them time Jim Martins be watching, so I can be your backstage. Anyone do come up or whatever you want with there, he be not. You could see your cost sell when you're benefit. What he chain at the same banner and propose him, you should not know you only come. Anyone do come. I'm the mad man check them. Oh no, you be me not to inch and crab because I want to embosh him and bosh him.
0: I write you or no, yaka.
2: And one must remember to teach you, I mean, I'm not. And Yabani, you're back to Port Harcourt.
1: Yes.
2: Airport. You don't know some of the Ghana.
1: It was Desmond Elliott. No, that's the guy. Desmond Elliott.
2: You want to enjoy celebs, Ghana celebs near Quenna, movie actors in a way that you didn't come on. Nay, a crippled didn't come up. I'm so sure. Baba was telling me, say, you did what you didn't come on. Lady, no, young Quen. Oh, she ain't if you offer
1: a friend back door.
2: Yambra. Yet, so young, you're not in the act.
1: How close are you with
2: how
1: this
2: person? This lady. Man, what do you know? How close are you with this lady? Or you didn't know Bogana, Obianu. Obianu, how close are you with this lady? Also, very close. Also, I'm surprised the way she's even, I mean, can you talk into you? Yeah. I was the one that when I contacted them, I said that I wanted to picture. They said no, they mentioned another people for me.
0: Oh.
1: Yeah.
2: So I'm surprised that she's acting this way with you, Master Dama.
0: So you fake friendship in the industry. Move fake friendship.
1: Godfather.
0: You really are not friends.
1: Godfather.
0: So yeah, move fake friendship.
1: Godfather. Not that we fake friendship.
0: You do.
1: But, no. Godfather, I see a fake friendship.
0: Mm.
1: Check industry, no. Those who are real 100% in this industry, no. Unconfirmed said I'm paying on asem.
0: Okay, real, what does it mean?
1: Real, asem di biya obekan wajin. Sawe mo bona makan. Setting the way it is. So almost shida nyanda for industry. No. Mm. But I'm faking, no. Hey. Because I mean, one of our top A-list artists, okay, in our industry, no. We feature B twice. I'm not going to be able to get home. I'm guy we know Mr. Oni. Mr. Naboy, we are official. We're going to send him to
0: me. Mr. Afonu, you're in trouble.
1: I'm in trouble because say, I'm in trouble. I'm in trouble. I'm in trouble. I'm in trouble. You are a witchcraft. Are you a witchcraft?
0: I didn't do the voice.
1: Intina. Bro, Kacha about to drop collaborations, eh? You go shock say Keche. So Keche, you do this recordings with you. We're about to drop the mad ones. And it's coming. On the Andrew Signum. Oh yeah. The ETA, the collaboration, God for the debate, they are coming. Mad. So Nigerians say, wow, they will go far. They are creative acting industry, bro. We're united rough.
0: Yeah, sure.
1: Hey! God for that. every artist from Nigeria will enter this country.
0: Mm.
1: So, what freak a chair? Let's say Kache be Nigerian artist.
0: Okay.
1: What freak a chair? That's all about 90,000. Mm. Say Kache be 90,000. Come to, they come to Ghana. Rema knows. Davido knows.
0: How?
1: They know. Obiang ba hambe jano. But Ghana ha. Shata ha kebi wo. Eh, na di bebri ya tibi.
0: Mm.
1: Obibo tu mwa kacho de wo chale. Oh, Kache. Kache de wo de pebe 60 more mo.
0: Mm.
1: Omu de. No, no, waji 100.
0: No, that's
1: but Kache to deserve like 90. No, no, forget them. Udi on him. I know how I go feel. Ah, and that is about to me friend.
0: Mm.
1: I got your bro. Oh, me guy believe a show now. I beg you, 70k you go take. I'm like, bro, because of you go take him. Yeah, the letter you could do what? And then you be your friend. Catch a bro. This guy don't trust him because on about 150. No, catch a guy and make you forget you.
0: And I said, while in this, I could have a media.
1: And I make I say, it has been happening.
0: Wow.
1: Because there is no unity. In the stream,
2: we what
1: make a witchcraft. I know what I'm saying. Oh, Godfather.
2: Come and tell you.
1: Godfather, this industry, witchcraft. Everyone would have given me to work sell them again. We know everything, Godfather.
0: Why are you getting confused?
1: Godfather, it was Andrew's birthday. I saw him call a foresight. That is not that. No, in the foresight, I. Andrew, we were coming. It was Andrew's birthday. First, I wanted to celebrate them. And there was other artists was there. And one girl say, one girl, Fred Andrew. And one, Fred Andrew, so, are you on your way coming? Oh, your colleagues are here. I'm even sitting here with one of them. And now, guy getting a cancer call. And you catch the same artist there. Ah, oh, who did you speak to? I spoke to this catcher there. Forget that. That F guys are not my colleagues. So how do you pay yara? I mean, it's not yara. Many what did you a for kumo? I would them the same artist. I make you aho. Me come on, I would take over castle. Me come when you blow, and I did the recording. Into witchcraft.
0: There's a moving industry now.
1: Into the present mama. Into the present mama working on us through. Creative arts working on us through because love in you. Man, when there, you have a power because Santana on a day killed the num. They are trying to make everything, but the reason to unfan because I can check with Santana wa. Or because I saw Kodiano, saw Kodiano so called, because I saw Tawali no man. Man, you didn't say hano.
2: I don't make them here in there. Yanko Ponywa, on share you now, but on share me case.
1: No, I make case. Why do you ma? On share you case.
2: Every year, be a new one. Easter, na iwa Christmas.
0: Yeah.
2: Na man say me budget kesi bia to matter get artist na won ya we much any I book there was shows na won na we fit the one show down you book them na dey no na ma chew oh the you show okay but I perform with them show where 40 from you be won ya much obi a e ba ma 50,000 so of course you be the case easy 50,000 madam who say you be na go easy no say the who say it my deny be. I do not know what's in my, Obiandidi. Just imagine that. Actually, on platform, when you'll be asked to showcase why you had now 50, I will be angry being phone call. Now, one hour, we'll feel that once when you know Obiandi to be a Ziko, them na moji no.
1: Big man or docketcher,
2: them na moji.
1: Or Dandu Michuan, big man docketcher, too much, we easily gone. No, Afro catching up.
2: Yo, son, let me say, daddy, do you know this artist? Let me say, yes. How is he so very humble artist? I love him so much, daddy. Oh, yeah. You know what? Let him come and perform for my daughter. Not the artist in him, big man. I say, she's a big man on for you.
1: Me test on because I'm Andrew. You could just get it. She better so sour so.
2: Nansa no kada yambra.
1: Nansa si yambra. You could just one
2: kasi. You could. What's yambra? Oh man, you could na. You catch any security no? Yeah, but you could na no so. Okay no. Guy no could inside no Ben. Oh Ben, what's it? What is it? See. Eh, who name you there?
1: Oh, in the yell.
2: But why can be at us there?
0: Of course, sell.
2: He's not that.
1: Later, you find out to know. Or in the year, no catching there, Charlie. Oh, who name so videos were trending. This very program we came there. And we saw with the artist. And then the year, who name Joe, bro. I'm so mommy. Me too. Come, who else? Me further the crown. I say, who name? So artist we so I was down for. Or can say, missy, me draw.
0: Oh.
1: Me that do jemenima. In kamoso mutumi yes kamishira abuko mangukakra. Hey, I was shocked. I want to make say you see this industry wrong.
0: That's why. Yes, say anka wo inki ebisa about him. Can I can say?
1: Onimpo that I connected him for that birthday show. Onimpo. Because I didn't tell him.
0: Akosel.
1: And as a man, the only man who tell you, I don't want to mention him. This artist, why be brave? Eku Wolfie Walker. Yeah, this guy, he shocked me. Saturday, what could be brave if something feed or your group know the history of this industry. Instead, what they yet to me, the other Jimmy shits him there. Now, look at how far R2B is over is going. Look at how big Dope Nation Kakaleka is going. This girl Molly, look at how far they are going. They be making the same be there because we don't even know what we have. It's the Bia Nigeria, it's the Bano Abafaha, no boom, no other call.
0: So they're more kind in the United States. I mean, it means that there are a lot of fake friends, fake artists. There are a lot of them.
1: Top dog. Oh, Godfather. I can't lie.
3: And come on, me no di no. What you achieve? I be kase. Oh, na omo so omo yes sir. But my mean, unse asem no. You chat be near the
0: other dancing.
3: The reason why they've been together for this 18 years, I hear celebrating, is because we are in Brewery, and we are in Brewery. We respect it, the young talent, and we also respect it, the dear.
0: And I will say, we are what you mean, survive. We know what you mean, survive.
3: And so, sir, dear, no, a bit industry.
0: That is why I'm using them to understand the industry.
3: And so, industry, and it is said, you almost see who are more now. And Kadia won't can on Kabakon and you. And so it's not just Kasa Keke say Bia or Rila Kaso. No more Omo Kasa and Omo so Omo. Who bet me you so Omo together?
0: Omo.
3: Yes.
0: They fight.
3: Definitely.
0: Look, any yes, I say can Omo come we enter for crumb. A dope nation crumb, the crumb, no mudim come or Omo.
3: Na any part, they better now only depart now, Blaut. Who did the part now? We need to find your problem. A better than the sea. But the thing is, if you respect each other, so say we a singer, we a rapper, we a friend say reggae, we a dancehall, we Afrobeat. So all respect the obia. And ma who nya that kind of envy because also nimodia also oye. But I have no obia oye rapper person or j.
0: Singing, singing glory in
3: the front. Yeah, person, you can't the best musician, or no, or yeah,
0: thank you.
3: You know, person, or just meanwhile, you can't even sing. Maybe I'll rap now, yeah. So it means you don't even respect the other colleague in the talent. Ola, that's the problem we have now.
0: Ola, that's your problem.
1: You see the shows that happen in Ghana, the shows, the big shows that happen every year. Your friends see your yeah. Kechekwa obia stage so would they deliver that they should be our own. You to me say we come back stage ah. Nani pa kon management. Later ni ache say Kechekwa why I don't be some fashion. I'm be some person for like the show with my own.
0: Eh modia.
1: No artist ever Ghana how can survive on their own on Nkwani show. See won't to be yet.
0: True.
1: That's why Stumbo will need artist support. No so the dope preacher at the show for UK beautifully. Sack of the show war UK. Kwame Uji, Kidi Numina was so last minute, they made the show a success. And this thing, Nigeria, they know how to do it than us.
0: Yeah.
1: Almost 30 Cocoa Bar, one Africa concert with UK, and you know. Almost 2 5, it's five, now boom. Until they say, God for the Bulari one, they be here, sometimes it breaks my heart, say, hey. Say, oh Ben, I know I can't summit Shawa. Oh Ben will say, hey, what that man has been through, eh? Ni friends say ni show be say Ghana meet Niger. Oh say egu all the time it breaks his heart because this is one of the shows that can be projecting and pa and ba the connection there. Oh na Kechesia two face na Kechesia we beautifully Ghana come here we go show no. Inti all the time I ask myself questions say inti yanka say what are we looking for? Inti up to now no ye ni Ghana no. Is a Ghana only you Nigeria? Ojana e Ghana.
0: What do you mean say Nigeria?
1: Ojana here by alive. It's what you.
0: Oh, yen too much. Wow.
1: Unko form here hunde dem here saying.
0: I e ka say you enyom Ghana be na.
1: Hip life and high life from the one we started till now.
0: Eh, say Ghana.
1: Ana me ka che we say. Since you are majority now. Omo ye we dede, omo project Ghana music no. Ghana be na so omo so omo ye.
0: Omo ye Afrobeat.
1: Ana me ka che we there. One ka say Ojana na nka say atu egu. Since obi se Ghana piano. Obi sama piano. No, I'm coming back. I'm free. What's on? Famu? On to my room. It's a problem. I'm catching with them. Yankasa Ghana hano. What? Who we are? We don't even know.
0: Ghana Piana Okawazi is about the biggest song now.
1: Do you know?
0: Kakalika.
1: Do you know a hip-hop song?
4: Kakalika is a Ghana Piana.
1: Thank you. Like, do you know how far we go?
0: Who
1: said it? The song that general you are listening to is Ghana Piano. Imagine, say, if Kim Promise, the baby could be a story, high life. Imagine Kiddy say, Boko, high life. Imagine Kwame Eugene. Imagine, Olive the Boy. Look how well their song has traveled. But because one, you don't even know who you are. Since you're high life king in Africa, a flavor. Online, go and check it. Before AJ Martins. Her life king. She said, I'm a flavor. I'm actually the Yaba Power Hifa. Or the Idashi Guti Wana, I don't buy you. I don't buy Chris Brown, CEO is from Nigeria. Whiskey Nature, no. Yawaha. But because we don't have.
4: What's our lingo?
1: Our lingo. Say, because we don't have love, there is no love between us. No. It's me who Sakodi Ametino. Sakodi, whom you're timing. Me who wale ametano, wale whom your time, stumble who wale your time. And only you see you create industry, you see ama, you see as a wale drop, you be not say a huwa. No stumble for now, sorry, she a kai.
0: Nyeden.
1: A fake.
0: Nye papa.
1: Kacha drop, and we no ma sorry, oh, hi.
0: We mu huamu.
1: What say?
0: We mu huamu.
1: Me person me bo biadini.
0: Well, I will be, because uka saku de, uka stumble.
1: No, say na you reference me.
0: But I'm muni a time for.
1: Eh, kwa mi ujini kempalu, tani papi kujo. Eh, inti, nungu meni. Inti.
0: Kwame Eugene gave you one of your biggest hates.
1: Of course, I love him. And you know how I could be. I'm just saying, but Papi Kojo, your mama hated that.
0: Your mama hated that.
1: Or you before Pada Boy. There is no love in the industry. And go for that. So that's what I want you guys to have an agenda. Because you know, those that listen to you guys, you know, any is you. Muna was a mokoso power. So we see a man come on immediately. Who said do please? What mean this uncle mano? Said do please, yes, or semi amawa. And I say, be a catcher, said do please amawa. Who tried to be sissy and I say, you are side with them. And it has been happening. Mr. Presenters, the media person, they say A. Omushan waka B. Not ye B, no, so they are comma A. It has been happening in the creative space. A best seno.
0: Okay. So, Andrew, my name is how? So, 18 years. What is next?
2: Oh, you mind the. Oguapa ya pile be ago. I mean, back to second D concert. I mean, okay. Next year very early. Now, yes, and so your album, no, why ready?
0: Okay,
2: new album. But they are dropping, you see, dropping EP Nansa because I knew no doors, and that mind you, that's gonna be our second album all these years.
0: Yeah,
2: into no, I knew no doors. Although so pa you pay the collaborations so you pay the drop and you take the time whether a 2 or 3 years then you promote you mean get the drop and you are to drop a single because
0: when you plans for 20th and I say immediate plans here immediate plans here okay
2: into no because 20th no BBA will be all there and there I mean oh do why
0: that's 2028 too
2: yeah oh do why but something I know maybe yeah into no and you might pee work one of that. Then we can have, the album, radio tour, schools, whatever, the Hana, then we take time to just promote the songs on the album, one after the other, so that we can get the people listening to the beautiful piece that we have.
0: Baba, mommy, tell us a little bit before we almost try to wrap up this whole thing, conversation.
5: As I'm beside, I don't think I have anything to ask.
0: Okay.
5: Omankasan, I've lost count of the number of times interview. We've done a lot of interviews in Timini Asimbisibia. My Mazuba can hear what Joshua said about the love and togetherness we do not have in this industry. Just a couple of days ago, I was telling myself this. After I was here one year with Nigeria. I was going through some
0: AMVC.
5: AMVC, you know. I was going through some Nigerian actors be one page. And Eshe, most of my colleague actors, Wally Haley won for having won some awards. Maybe some who that, why don't we see this kind of connection when a Ghanaian artist or an actor or any celebrity wins any award or attains a certain height? Yes, and I normal congresses. congrats, bro. Ehwananyen. Ono no ye maka meche moko. But when there is real togetherness, ehundo there is real togetherness.
0: Yeah.
5: Na Joshua Ekebio de yendo ye ho industry no mu. It is not an industry thing. It is a Ghanaian thing.
0: I mean, the anime besides the end of your house, and you're
5: no, to you, a Ghanaian.
0: Joshua, why should we love ourselves?
5: It is necessary.
0: It's a competitive environment. Everybody's competing.
5: So, Ola, in as much as it is a competitive environment, it doesn't mean that or there, me pray there, me eri, you know.
0: Just don't pull me down. That's all.
5: Just don't pull me down.
0: Yeah.
5: On America, it's a Ghanaian thing. A typical Ghanaian wants you to do well.
0: Mm.
5: However, they do not want you to do better than them. Until once you start doing better, the moment over start to say you are doing better, and then the next thing is, what do we do to bring them down? That's a typical Ghanaian. And someone mokike may have experienced some before. That time, na me wo TV Africa. And then a very good friend of mine, this man was like a father figure to me. But for a while, we had lost contact. I knew where I could find him, but now me nko her hair no. Michiane, years later, after I'd left TV Africa, and then he was like, about TV Africa within a certain period of time. About her hair me, because he was starting a new TV station, and he needed me to come and work with him. Obaye, me colleague of TV Africa, Obusano, say, Obenya me contact her. And nipan kachen so minya juma oho bi umu nimbe bi obi home.
0: So when we say nipan abo no ane contact, who know why it be sa?
5: No nimne he. Me no nimme. Me eno nimme. That time na mi hosti political police. Ewo TV Africa. Nipan ne kachen se mini ho bi umu. Eno nimbe bi insua.
0: Obe
5: home. So it was years later na mi amet one am shiu. Me who me papa ya chenti me nkwara me nkwara hwe no ena me call the office na papa ne ka chere me
0: see
5: eh idea e koso e we industry no mo, but then it is something that I will see a hurt na we bring an end to ye ye ni pay die ola ye ye ni pay die e ye den ya woni obi be ko ntokwa
0: true
5: but ntokwa na chi no e kwen ya be fa so be sai nipa na fa no ene na chere wan kasa as a human being wusu ene wo ban.
0: Okay. Joshua, Andrew, I just need your honest answers on these ones.
2: Right. Individual now, anyone?
0: Individual.
2: Okay.
0: Maybe so. Odie. Onkaho.
2: Okay.
0: Maybe so. Odie. Onkaho. Now, the first one is that, which Ghana industry, music industry in, Andrew, which artist in your mind you feel says he or she is very much underrated?
6: I think say I'll go for Keche. I'll go for Keche because
0: you feel you are underrated.
6: Exactly. I think say people think say, because listen, there are times I had problem. Joshua had to stop me from approaching somebody because the person made a statement which Joshua took it like he said, yeah, oh dear, go down, go now, but I didn't take it. I'm a very deep thinker. So the person, they had a show. I was in Ghana, but I didn't go. No, well, I wasn't in Ghana.
2: No.
6: Okay, I had traveled. Then they invited Joshua. So Joshua went for the program.
0: No, he said, Nipan, only in Kodako.
6: No, like they are cool.
0: Mm.
6: But the person saw Joshua. There were a lot of artists there. I saw a video Bessa posted that the guy was even talking to Joshua about the music at the background, so I didn't even know what they were talking about. Joshua called me like, and do you know what this guy told me? I'm like, I say,
2: you don't want to give up.
6: You don't want to give up. And then Joshua laughed about it. But when Joshua told me, I'm like, Joshua, did you think deep about what the guy said? To tell us that we don't want to give up. Why? What is your reason? Because there are a lot of artists that came there. Why are you telling yourself you don't want to give up? So in your mind, you want us to give up. That's how you've written the whole story about us in your book. So people underrate Keche.
0: Okay, so but the most underrated artist, Keche.
6: Yeah.
0: In your opinion.
6: Yeah.
0: Okay.
6: And then I want to let this be I mean, sound this thing on PCFM, this platform. That. You see, Ketcha is 18 years this year.
0: Mm.
6: But Ketcha is yet to start.
0: 18, nothing on best starting.
6: It's yet to start. We've opened another chapter.
0: Mm.
6: And then it will surprise them.
0: Really?
6: You, it will get to a time where you'll be forced. You feel like something is forcing you to just, I mean, tag along. Because that is the age. That is what's happening.
0: Mm.
6: Ketcha is the new age. That is what is happening. So there is another chapter. As a can Bible, every page is fresh.
0: So we should expect more exactly. From the underrated Ketcha.
6: Mm-hmm.
0: Joshua,
7: boss.
0: Which artist do you feel is overrated?
7: I'm happy Andrew spoke about Ketcha.
0: But some moment you underrated. I yes. Want overrated from you.
7: Over?
0: Yeah. Part I say, I did not. But who has rated him? And they did. Wafo again, they are saying,
7: hey, overrated.
0: Okay, so he's overrated.
7: Hey, I said, Papa, could you?
0: Okay. So recently, sir, could I talked about, say, yes, you be sure I'm not moving, come on, say, apart from music, what kind is it going? Obviously, they have proper business.
2: The master Munanka, so I'm there.
0: Ubiya Bisamuda. Ubiya Bisambida.
7: Several times.
0: Apart from music, what proper business?
2: I'm sure every artist, Ubiya Bisambida.
0: I don't know Ubiya Bisamuda.
2: I'm sure for their act that thing, but then, those times, you know, and Kano, nah, what could be footballers in the entire, apart from born, eh, yeah, but now they are not saying that thing. Kofi there. Football,
0: yeah,
2: but then I don't know why they don't see that with music, bro. Let me tell you something. Take you through some illustrations. Be so, see, ya, bro. Young funny day, every company, man, can they salary and apple, every company into one case, and maybe the year, and I can all product now, the ABA and pursuing young for the Indian pursue bear, young funny day, bear. 500,000 Ghana cedis, assuming for the whole year, bro. If you are going to work on your artist, then you are on your peak. Actually, elbow shoes, hey, you man. A month, young friend, now I'm going to put you in your bed 2-3 shoes, woman. If a young friend that I charge you, you're going to be a bed 50,000, 60,000, 70,000. It's my boy for the 3 shoes.
0: That's about 210.
2: Now, if you young friend the general and abo the figure be young friend the vows did location be abba. Ye ni bo juno. You know, be all calculating 500,000. We now when in the moment's best is 700,000.
0: Yeah.
2: And you know, I don't know why they will still ask there. Abba dibium nepede. And I'm telling you for a fact that 90% of artists business be why you want change in biano or ye a jumano nisikano.
0: No,
2: what do you question?
0: Yeah.
2: Now what do we? Into no a juma nanka send me one or ye juma kasa or the secured ne or the baby was this one then why any pee. In fact, say a human nanka punele yadam punu, and yen is gonna puny is gonna yen 100% net show with the numa. Ebian because of the platform na ebbe big man be up to me who na nini wajin oh gee what we into no that is what is coming with that is into new naka dead apart from any may abada. I better make a match with cinema and add a motor banchi and a motor nabby. Apart from a new know, me a business be day. Which of course,
0: so Ebian, no, Ebian, or moon,
2: and you are doing that.
7: Go for that. Andrew Pocho, go for that. Mark Cassim, and I'll say it over and over again. We the artists or we the people around the industry, we are not projecting the thing to people like that.
0: The positives about
7: see,
0: the business.
7: People called fellow artists. Oh, that's we're going to call you. I'm going to bet 10,000. So,
0: I can't hear the charge.
7: And I'm, I'm telling you the gospel truth.
0: People are funny.
7: And catching your cool truth. Only me say Ghana. Who are hate, like one hater. Some promoter want to pay you more than I mean hate this year.
0: That's true.
7: Exactly.
0: That's true.
7: Yes. And so all the
0: it's
7: time.
0: It's demand. It's demand driven.
7: No.
0: I'm telling you, it's demand driven.
7: Yes.
0: The war hits this year. No?
7: Yes.
0: If I say Ketcha war hits this year, no, omunyum no biya tuguso. If I want Ketcha now, I would because I need. ne demand wasro no ebo obebo me ne wasro I want to pay than obi a woni hit this
7: ono so ba ye one song pay mo no ko
0: that is the problem show that's the problem eti anu ti ne did the one hit there no o o hit ba be ka
2: e ka there ni ye fita kwari ere ba
7: yeah buzia show no
2: friend no catch in there
7: you regret not booking us for that show.
2: No, but I'm mentioning
7: okay.
2: The artist, you know, or Ghana, Ghanaian artist, mm. You know, so he's doing well. You back on a friend, our friend, you catch and you book prize out, you bet you, you know, because you're in the name, on my end, 70.
7: No, 70, I can't go on, who's here, you can't 90. They could have 90.
2: Oh, you're not cut off. Don't mean
7: 17 years. No, yeah.
2: You can say, also, yes, you can't. You did this. Okay, no problem. You're about 17. Because on your shoulder, I think that twice.
7: Yeah, twice. Yes.
2: See, that was the third time. Yeah. But no, you know, different places. Yes, you're about to. You wonder, you know, one friend in Bium, see a friend there, bro, Obi Pedro Bukian. And let us know.
0: Tell me, so
2: I'm doing it. I hear the man, Nayam Buki, the other one. Also, on you. Nitim ne kase na nitim wo different artists bi was there me wan yin abu two nitim wan yin me so che two no different places okay no problem that's what you want na wo kofa dem artists na yen so ye ko book key for kwewu in said we na think we obo mi no say yeah yen so ye kwai ye ko bo yen so ye ho da ma na ye ko ta kwa ye ba na ye gi na ho da ye fada fa sport wo na ye na yen ye di di fu bi na de kakra ye ko to guy no os no ko fu won gbe fu why
7: the ball
2: os there guy now what friend or Ben or a new uncle for now 2-3 years ago or Ben or baby force or say four songs will be not auto uncle for features be a why you better to be a
0: anymore
2: one beat in all your freestyle now and then the boom because no put it in 71 year man on the mom or you know that 19
0: share
2: and all queer now guys and say you can say this in the team now until or a division. You can hear you can and could you bear 1 hour 35 minutes
0: but you
2: know so no problem. I am a door there.
0: Well, who difference?
2: But on board you 19 and yet so there can 17 year bedji. And the walk on a while when you know it's walk where not an uncle for no wood to your own buttons and when your own way. Intimus know you are. Next time, this is an answer when Manka or your mayo, the Mayanka, Mayanko, but I think it's Obiani Mope. Into your back at the old. He may be a no way hit. And I've been with it. Okay, into all, but the mate wouldn't have won 20 times.
0: Hitting all born back when I'm
2: in the bubble way, but then Obisuba Bobby Bed Bidino.
0: Yeah.
2: About Bobbe 1 or 2 hours. No, Lobo. Need your people on
7: the internet. It's a good for the law.
2: Understand
7: that. Sango for 2 weeks. Sango for 2 weeks.
0: Yeah.
7: They interviewed Wizkid on a show that's normal year or MTV based called Truth or Day.
0: Yeah.
7: It's a woman on your Wizkid because no catch a Wizkid say. Wizkid, I tell woman, no, I South African also. I say Wizkid, as I'm talking to you right, like you're bigger than the band. Wizkid ball. So never compare me to Baba. No rich. Hey, Baba. You who Two Face were airport Calabar Festival. Brimo who Two Face were that form, but that time Brimo no what hit. Arame, Ego Vega. Oh, Two Face were that form. Up to now, the biggest artist on more Nigeria, the more you hate, the more bigger money you take.
0: Yeah.
7: Oh, person can find out. But Ghana, and I make a say, they are not projecting the artist to the corporate world. That this artist must have. We are here, Juma Sao. And then, we know, we'll be afraid KK for Su. Go for the baby, we'll be chow. Siko, Boba, I'm supposed to make KK for Su. We'll be here, hey. You won't give me this money. Na credit scrap or Togun for Su. 1 week now, saying. I said, I think it was the only thing that I need, and it's okay. But I can be saying, I'm going to 1 hour, but I'm old hate and I'm jamming.
0: Yeah.
7: Until you project, I didn't hear more, Bian. So I'm going to say, you're Niska. I'm going to say, one, because you don't even deserve to be out that money.
2: Every year, Bian.
0: I'm going to say, I'm going to
2: say, I'm going to say, that's how it's supposed to be.
0: Hola. All right. Yeah.
8: Asama na omo kan se we free we aws we ya die che we say.
0: Senifo no so sa.
8: Eno na ma sa respect for artists because when you one hit song, promoter na be fawa, promoter na kwa se say they won our so. Won our so nti ono promoter na hwehwe se 1 year.
7: I got time.
2: You got time.
7: Yeah.
0: Joshua.
8: Joshua, let me tell you,
0: thank you very much.
3: Okay. Thank you, Godfather.
0: Andrew. Andrew Midasi.
9: Thank you.
0: And congratulations again.
9: Yeah, the one I say. Yeah. Now, if I catch on there, you meet Selena for dinner. Ain't you know? One year crowd, you will be an update on how Selena is doing.
3: That's our new song.
0: Yeah, I think I should end with Selena. Right.
3: Thank you so much.
0: I should end with Selena. Sammy, you don't come on a very. My name is Olo Michael. I had a dream you made the NAC. Thank you so much for staying with us. I know someone enjoyed conversation. These two people. Nah. Yeah, sorry. Somebody help me. I'm falling helplessly. Take me to Ekwasu Brebre.

0: 1xbet. A run a good deal is so. Make a game on promo on your website, 1xbet.com.gh. And our app is so. You can find the iPhone 16, this is a copy 5,500 Ghana cedis. But promo code game on GH. 1xbet. A grown up cost so. You know what I mean?
1: Gambling when you're true. Inti chanwa she ye mo. Enye ma wana won dim fie dun wache. Gaming Commission of Ghana. Ajin kratu ya tun.
2: Sheesh. That's insane. Yes, you do. Hey, I know I'm a boko boko. Why?
3: Ago.
4: Yes, Bramu.
3: Hey, what do you have to watch? You know,
4: a juma or no choir, I know now. Or so, crab body paints are all from when you grow.
3: Hey, no crap.
4: And a man wants you to meet me and a poswa manu. And it's all the original how hold and then san.
3: Media Mikonia speed dot spray and in the gel. And I'm this spray baby. I am Yano. Few minutes. Ya, Jome.
2: Okay. What's the speed dot again?
3: Yeah, friend, speed dot spray. The gel is so. Ne ye pay release spray.
4: And a train. Na minko pe bi manu na nasa maye mobo.
3: Oh, speed dot be manu fast relief. Se pen suna ewa wachi, waposo, ukotujwe, wabeti, wensa, wenentini.
2: Efia, ye fast no kope bi bremi.
3: Speed dot spray. And in the gel. And yena pharmacist. And over the counter medicine sellers. Osons chemist. And wadia ba. Adabraka, okaishi, ene kumasi. 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
4: Speed out spray and in a gel.
3: The relief. A speedy.
4: FDA, Ajay, Jadien Kratoya 2.

0: they make life easy.
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2: Oh, Charlie, the phone battery now say will be a move, and so call back on Pomine.
3: Coffee, and today I will charge your phone no imprinter.
2: E, Nadiana Maye, battery not in a hookra.
3: Me say, share me Technos Pack 50, and not on, I'm charging you, then so share me battery
2: 60%. Nobody saying,
3: a 6700 mAh. Wow, Charlie, and show I want to be a woman. Coffee, my James Pack 50, me say, Oko try
2: hey, Mr. Johnson, propose an I radio. I'm on 9, I'm send it.
4: Hey, Ora, now Obia, what you thought you now can't win now? Now mine, I want to dear.
2: Debbie, hey, I know you did the PF room. Why, if you say, so what you call? Not the deal, ha. Hey, you did the PF room. And to Mr. Johnson, dear. Oh, Mr. Miss Office, oh. Hey, Mammy Framampu. Ama, na when I feel over here, I was saying, yeah. Mr. Miami Spark 50 rupee.
3: Make catch your say, Spakam.
2: So what before? The battery, and Wintantama. Spakam. So what you call a drum? No one percent did the PR Babamua. And yes, Spakam. Taking us back 50. And Yana, I was taking us off of PM. And the Babia, you're too full, yeah.
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19: 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U school kon wo form e no yes we nyansa nso wo form. 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

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And if you are swing, who say, well, better, Naya, yes, yes, yes, I'm on my phone one home. 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The Miss Ragana was a young son, so your home, and Ren swore to toy, and young Kanya money be to meet two goons, so wounds and so tower, and conquer firm and far can go to firm, Nyambuchan and Chunko, no man who be fumu, and Benifono, one of Amonia. 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

0: radio, across the road radio. Fashion a jumbo quad, yeah. Traffic light, that's why I'm in like a cramp, I'm trouble, pray. 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Joe, require my back. Sir, I'm Russia said, and yet you, and we are near Savano. We can try their job in Swan and yet, and we are near Savano. What if I quite to add the Asunjana with two Bataka channel? Patra, you might have war a Sanka Loka. Our Guanju, China. We are winna, Guzon for Zanzi. 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

Kwabrankatia KNY Electronics. 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Ra chobun ganje ya chira. Ano Angel TV. 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Yeah, she's my latest friend. Oh, yeah. 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And grandfather, I got some minister in it. She. Shimmy, oh, fine. Shannon said to my dear, you and your cobin attire, chat is someone and rain so. And Chaya Belkotia, I could muscle Sam. Shannon said, Cow Farm Gun Alimentia, a boy, what you have to do in your manners would have two arguments. Remember when you're down some prayer, what the pania, what the papa. Hugh Barry. Siano A TV Sun Kwa Ba 958 Ghana cities for 32 inches. Car Family Original Company, Jenny Authentic, Ghana Fast and Sia Jatum. 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
0: Yeah, pa, one day near to media, try, but some of you are case and say, yeah, call into the World Cup month. You hear film, you hear energy, you hear be BRB. 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

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Go. Sumway, Chama General, Wami Safa Kai, Kofi Kumbersen, Tifi Bansen. 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

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We said, long, Babo, a bomb and copa, the cum church of a pepper. We watch all a man, no, Ghana, ma. Aha, Ghana, ma. Midinkubia by a very B016 professional styling gel. A mount tuning of a papa, a chip bright and shining. New B016 no line hair relaxed, I know, dear. A mount tuning in here perfectly stronger. Healthier, beautifully, Nasansi and Tian, come on. The Bacha, no bed, I will be out tuning from Abana, Himagunibia, there be. New B016 no line hair relax already. Obe be a 72 some boom man no person who year chan big game. O money ku any genuine. O money patrons and power 2 inches richer humano. O new should be my mwate. A can you ask some anima kai jay walk what they can in oya gmaha. In the 17 year, my bro. And so when you have B016 new B016 ibino. And I correct you are on very mean, yeah. Nichi win me, yeah, I have a fair fair. The more 12 million I have food. Nina, eh, Uncle Papa. And Jimmy said, man, I'm organized. I'm open, so we need the pa. Sub B, new B016. Share butter womb, coconut oil womb, olive oil womb, and nourish your health, no, and more tune your face. To say, yes, this is a brightening air. Agari nyanya. Hey, baby troll, baby a tongue who be a baby of yato, who calls him by John Pebby was his city be, and a more bad to me to the tree with Jack on whom would do. I don't quite hear the empty. Be an idea.

0: ayɛ na wit baby ade ntie agboma so nsɛm for the next 15 minutes. Channel so 30th of this month and 31st of this month. Ankan Football Academy. Organize it, justify your inclusion for ages between 15 to 23 years. To your bar, now say we are all for your bar time. Now we're baby in ball, or good height, or passport, traveling passport. My name is Johnny, justify your inclusion. The DA and I say coach is ever banning selecting or backing academy. Traveling opportunity be a bar, pam, no corner, or turn a ball, or so. Or call tournament, none, no, born home or day. Nay, selecting days and according to a ball, woman. Kwan wo kuna nim into bi bi 15 to 23 years obeti me abo under 16 as abo second division no akwenya kese na abeda ma so be joining Ahinkan Football Academy 30th and 31st of this month Heritage Christian University School Park and wo Amasama Stadium Road e wo na coaches no ebehia na emrante o manya mfie dunum ekopema mfie aduonum yensa 16 to 23 years. Justify your inclusion. Come and justify yourself. We are seriously building a great academy. To young friend Niagro, to Uba Uba to registration, answer my back. Uba no pana just Uba you breakfast. Now, umwe do I can run me country. In Uba sa join here, Uba to your registration through Momo number. Reference now to Uba no and now play anything as a number near 0244. 868592 0244 868592. Stadium Road, Amasamai, Heritage Christian University, one of the best universities in Ghana today. Into a battle be our banyan finsha a dunum ekopum finsha dunum yensano. 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So banu passport I plus webuano. So ni bi sina coaches ni selectina team managers na any about tani nyina abeshia na ehunku ampa ebejima fa so no su benya bi na kada me no e kwa for any tournamenta obano so atimi akobi 15 years to 23 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registration, you know, 200 Ghana cities through Momo. 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
1: 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Hena Boboko baku AFC bomb for mo eni Manchester City. Edi ebo ni Chelsea Boboko no. And a tournament hospital, Eddie Pimso 7:15. A match, I know, a bashi. Now, a China Europa League finals, no, a Toja, our to pass a stadium, I know, our Istanbul, Turkey. Freiburg, Bobokono, one more, any Aston Villa, and a day, Pimso, referee, Francois Letazzi. 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Aye 2.8 million euros plus bonuses. 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so ya bebo bo bi 9th and 17th ya bebo bi and no ya March day 3 and 4 March day 5 and 6 no aye March 22nd and 30th 2027 Ghana ewo Group C. 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Ghana, any Cote d'Ivoire, bo yebe tiatum, ya, ya to me, I to me, akwa here, nem se Morocco no, and to me, I'm qualify na group A no, Morocco, Gabon, Niger, Lesotho, Group B, Egypt, Angola, Malawi, South Sudan, and Afi, Group C no, Cote d'Ivoire, said the American boss no, Group D no, aye South Africa, Guinea, Kenya, Eritrea, Group E. 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And no any she shared to me Ababe Pimo. Now Ora Kofi Idi Adams and yes wa for her a good year so. Now wakasa de sema to ya ne and some trophy and share mo to me aye no o claim se a ministry ni de wonu en nim en shobia so binko di intermediate and kwa between a biya mom se fesikabra nam found to kwa wasi wu nim na unim. Now the sikabi kwa mo binobi badada se a ministry na swamu dia jejre jo two supporters ni gana for you na for se. 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
2: Third full accreditation before arriving in Ghana. The remaining 38 countries are please don't pay money to any individual. Third full accreditation before arriving in Ghana. Please don't pay money to any individual or any corporate body that tells you that they are representing the ministry or oversight committee and that all they know even the minister, or we know the chief director, or we know this one, and we can help you and facilitate your travels. And some others will come. We want slots. I don't know what they mean by slots anyway. There's a team that has a coach No, I don't want to mention the name of the team because they have their supporters and they'll be angry with you. He has been making them, either he makes them sleep or make them not watch or make them have sleepless nights. I don't know. It's their decision. They have to decide what they want. They've been asking for it, so maybe we have to look for that coach and present him to them. There's no such thing as slots that has turned our office into something else. We have largely tried to make sure that through the National Supporters Union, as recommended by the Jamefe Commission report, they are able to be fairly big representatives from across the country for us to be able to sponsor them. So I beg people who are inundating us with calls and the rest for these slots that they just don't exist. That demands to any.
1: Ora Kofi E.D. Adams and Yatineka Nwachi and Oche say Athletic Championship Ebe PMO our University of Ghana go Pramaswa and in same ho by and Oche say even Amaya Hudwa Makmaku Edu Bakwa Womu Eba and no ma complete or my accreditation Womu Akanin Nano aha and Puno baby and Yama baby SCA and so my Ghana ultimate Ebon Homoday into Kofi E.D. Adams.
2: Third full accreditation before arriving in Ghana. The remaining 38 countries arrived to undertake on-site accreditation processes in Accra. Accreditation is not merely administrative. It directly affects accommodation allocation, dining access, transport coordination, security clearance, and competition access. Despite many federations not completing accreditation within timelines required under competition protocols, the local organizing committee still made the decision to accommodate all delegations and ensure athletes and officials receive the support and comfort required throughout the championship at the University of Ghana Sports Stadium.
1: Swimming, aquatic swimming, no, and once a sorry pa. Emma and Ney Womo Chesomu Kushia Somo Baba election crana minister ma national security for Kopamuom na Urani D Ede Yampo Fankra and Ninia Veronica Komi. Womwa Tronkra Tanomo di Apa and then Mamunko and Uraku Fiadi Edi Adams is a motia semua mumisa. Nyanda Sabrawa no Maukraso or Ches Sensemu na Chimu na in Chimwa what the urban was say. One more, I was swimming, Hono. I was so yes, stakeholder, engagement, any meeting, reaching beer to me, I didn't papa, coney, I dear Abba. Now, won't to me, I'm sorry, no being Caso. Won't I may power some to corner coach na gun and him, Udi gun and din echo, and tia diano, and say, here be a kama. Now, it to me, area. Now, warning a word at aquatic, interference, or more, Eddie Abba, no dear, or address issue, in Tinkofi Adams.
2: Promote stability within the two. The Ghana Swimming Association and the recent communication from the World Aquatics, let me first state that the ministry remains committed to protecting the integrity of swimming in Ghana and safeguarding the interests of Ghanaian athletes. The ministry's intervention in this matter was necessitated by long-standing concerns raised by stakeholders within swimming fraternity regarding governance, transparency, accountability, and conduct of elections within the association. Following these concerns, the Ministry and National Sports Authority engaged various parties and facilitated discussions aimed at resolving the impasse amicably. These engagements resulted in an understanding between the parties, including the withdrawal of court action and the development of guidelines towards the conduct of free, fair, and transparent elections. The process further led to the establishment of a committee framework involving representatives of stakeholders, the Ghana Olympic Committee, the Electoral Commission, the National Sports Authority, athlete representatives, and the ministry to supervise the process. It is important to place on record that the ministry still considers that engagement framework and the understanding valid, particularly as no party has formally communicated any withdrawal from the process that was agreed before. for the ministry and the NS. Our objective has never been to interfere in the autonomy of sport, but rather to ensure that the governance environment within Ghana Swimming inspires confidence, protects athletes, promotes stability within the sport.
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0: phone. 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
1: The witch shall we do keke? Long punk wa.
2: Hey, orange is here. Mama, tema. And come on, umeja me. Na why do you good glass in me?
3: 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Nemum eye KV, vitamin C and zinc. 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And ye shie and shie good glass mu. Eye bakwa tu mama anane. Ya yenom.
4: Me wife, ya what time are the chances ha?
3: Wabendum ni nina. That was ye.
0: Ah, darling. Me dee ye engume ni masis ha.
3: Hey, look, look, madam. What do you mean that's wrong?
0: KV orange flavored vitamin C and zinc. Hey, come on, papa. Greatest.
4: KV vitamin C and zinc.
3: What a two glass of water, no more. One vitamin C and a zinc, one would you be?
0: And ne, me feel chromumrano. Now me bag you one more, my pay.
3: Sir, don't was hard here. And an albaco, Osun's chemist, branch BM.
4: At 2-4-0302-245-334 and cry Adabaka. And answer Kumasi
0: 0322-224-96. FD, I should say, I'm going to say,
5: hello, lady in the waka tree. I may hear what's on this amount what you deserve.
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0: Mo,
1: decent king.
0: Where is yo? We di he wahi. 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Your mama and your summer hire men too much. Sir, in your political program, I see you inviting a coy. Sir, statement no could make you one. In your political program. Where you're here? When you're here, you're here.
1: Young boys, is your campaign for the beast? Yeah. I am PBBI. Yet is social media. Okay. You be do at them. So, would you at them here, Pani, who's one no, yeah. And eba ususu nya bibi DNT
0: paya o asem na wabos no imagine say Friday the matter is certain issues
1: so
0: eye awrehosem to chese say and eye man na ye hyehye no ade a yisi a edi akwetin pa ne say one na no ya
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0: Mm-hmm.
1: Say judge, you know, ideally, Oma judgment you are. Now the order now, the remanded him, now they are too idra.
0: Yeah. Now you're hunging as well, who did you
1: deny? Nothing, a lawyer for no. Ejina, no, so I can appeal and I say, Omunko.
0: Oh.
1: But if you are making, I didn't deen, Kwame. We shall deen, I'm saying, hey. And yet, talk on you, I didn't need you, crowd.
0: Former Chief Justice, oh.
1: Kwame. Because you see, Ebi enra, obaka se na enyemia. 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
0: Mm-hmm.
1: 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Kwame me kan be free. Judgment rankasankasa.
0: Okay.
1: Na sema o jina sudibu at. O say. The counsel for the accused prayed for bail on the grounds that the accused was already granted bail by the police. Counsel further submitted that the accused will be available before the court to answer the charge leveled against him. The prosecution in his submission opposed the bail on the grounds that the accused will commit further offense when granted bail. Prosecution relied on section 96.5 CD of Act 30 of 1960, section 2081 of Act 29 of 1960, and section 2964 of Act 30 1960 to buttress his argument. This court, committee and you, this court has considered the argument put up by both counsel for the accused and the prosecution. The court is of the view that when granted bail, the accused will commit further offenses.
0: Why do you say what is it?

0: Emrani say, a police notice. We don't fight in this country. The loser will end up in hospital. The winner will end up in jail. Simple and short. We teach it
1: here.
2: Last year or so, me call London.
0: Hey, call.
2: Me call baby a fraud that fault. Me who are dear be on a yes, a yes, so chere, a amazing. Say, almost is all my life now to the sense. Wouldn't say train. Ebia Sebia may call Waterloo.
0: Yeah.
2: Train we. Ebia Andrew Waterloo and I will be do. But in the next 10 minutes, Bakube 2. A tour, the next 15 minutes,
0: Bakube
2: 2. Oh, cause I bass now for Ebia SU. For ABR 504 and 209, and I say, bus has no crab, be a con yalebo.
0: Yalebo, yeah.
2: It is a bus way to Jawa, wouldn't him say, in the next 10 minutes.
0: The next bus ever. Yeah.
2: And a bus, no, so our beg in our time, where SS or the two.
0: Yeah, umpire or Doko Kanish.
2: Come in, the Jamaica way, they say, and run at the poor platform. We do fear after 12.
0: We do.
2: Because, well, who send him a samaya?
0: Sure.
2: Then, Udru, to touch an ammo, while over TSC, Sapema, Quanumuno. Kaba, Quasaka, Cosio. And General Messi, me tra, Toma, Catrevan, and to traffic room. 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
2: 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And I say, ah, ain't it near pan, yea, win.
0: Aye, very, very, very.
2: Eho, adia ba kwa mihu ya ni se, tenke ebi yama sama kwa ni kwa ya wia, kontrata udine kwa anisha wansa for maintenance. 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
2: se
0: omedi yewu condemn
2: yet oman mu a dey hear a whole police service they say you better care free Accra akogomu akochi obi say watro e wo president mama sambor so say
0: Dumso is back
2: and un dey hear here he
0: chiri omedi yewu
2: kwame me reho e
0: ma reho.
2: In fact, we are making a judgment to you.
0: And I really want to say we are doing.
2: And I think that Kwame, say judicial service, no, say reset pa nunye dia, Kwame, and you.
0: That's it. Mo, I can't see my insia na bo and me insia.
2: You bet me at them any day, any time.
0: Ah, is that the only definition?
2: Say, show what you show what you catch. I will say.
0: Only definition.
2: Who to hook we?
0: Aye.
2: We jaw grano.
0: Meanwhile,
2: who's so one lawyer for me? The minute lawyer,
0: Debbie.
2: One, I must say, Obi, anyway, you bet me I can say, Odi for copying, say, call to back and say,
0: Odi for
2: one Casanca judge, you will see. Sasamo, I debar with him, a asam fufro. Young kind, a young shank rubonas.
0: Ah, but 2 minutes.
2: 2 weeks' time, the Russian rubonas.
0: In your
2: summer, we end the year, and then I won't any pan Eddie Bonnie.
0: No more. Means to my show, no. Miss Mashu no, oh da mi a Miss Mashu no pa.
2: Ah.
0: Nana se ena e down to me se asuma mi kan na me boa. Se in China e hini atro se e ena me dia sending video. Police notice. Fighting is prohibited in China. If you lose, you end up in the hospital. If you win the fight, you end up in jail. And you got your answer. Was it happy birthday, come Mr. Alexander Kenna Amua. And a Menga Uosunyae. From Aurora, George Asari, YEA, Municipal Director, Amasamai. 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
0: 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Yeah.
1: Me at least me mafu wo Western North, ya can speak for Western North.
0: Sure.
1: Nto mo to ko be 2 months ni nyina ntua mo ka.
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1: enyangwa da zika
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1: come in fact time one honorable another pressure sa koko turn as no we say na ma not if we ade yi on be ya kwa kosi da be ba kwame time on the turn call half for edi koko drew bono east and am who say say nye koko nko akwa me cash ufo su eburo kwame last year 2 years by this na eburo by this eburo 1300 eburo bag na 1300 and 600 cedis
0: e bua ba form na say very affordable
1: e ma hwan
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1: I know your most time.
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1: 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Unu me fun tin a.
0: Eh mi dey ahe.
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0: 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Na ho fe be that down. Very innocent.
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1: 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Ama ye ma so di eja wo mo ma. We are treading on a very very slippery and dangerous ground.
0: We shall address those issues on Friday.
1: We have to.
0: Thank you.
1: Because se judiciary suit me better say judicial last resort wa akawo wo chiro said abetu adwane akọ kwame say judicial nso timi makwa ma politicians e ten ni omo around ye nyina ye wu
0: 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Then we create a Ghana for Mumpa boy Juma. Say the MD yeah China taxi drivers were China hono. 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
1: 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What they are to just say, 2028. 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Or Messaba Mamboom.
3: If there is any time that this party should take back the reins of governor, it is certainly 2028 and not beyond 2028.
1: Bonoman Tam Jemtinene de Mawas Namanoko NPP. 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That would that be an eye, a catching on. 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I don't want to pray. 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Henry Nanabu Achana Nabi. A chance say, I'm a boy. And I say, NDC, I'm a new Kuna Mambu Abresui. 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A busy Wagana Bakoze Muda.
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1: 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Ghana for the Dwanwa ni Abanya was this way in Yada Kosa. Where we said the Ghana for two boom Edema Abanya way ever 2024. Abatonua. Na Ghana for ever GDA want to swan ya resemu Abemuse. A bar was this a campaign breast no bar or the big wakem. I'm a Ghana for the life of Bibesia Cray. Nanzo so Afeba ko any funny. Honorable Frank and Adam Fletcher, Musa Ghana for Boom Compound, don't you, Michi? Eh, bah, a bay we say, yeah, we're campaign a bresso. And it's a bay, aye, a febaco, and a fan. Womont to Missa, a banning, yeah, we're chunk, so. Womagana for Sessi for me. The sentinel, what the engine as what I say. And nay, cries here to a bar. Cause no man you couldn't be dinkunim. Domu Yan is on better to fear ye. And one, no.
3: If there is any time that this party should take back the reins of governor, it is certainly 2028 and not beyond 2028. We have to hold hands, band together, close ranks, because the hope of the multitude of Ghanaians, the millions of Ghanaians, the farmers, the market women, and all the people of this country, who visit the countryside, and all they say is that you need them. So more than we need about that year. The MPP is the party of development. And if you look at, you scan the history of this country, do a simple profile of the history of this country, our tradition and our party has proven to be effective, to be capable in turning round the fortunes of our country. Victory is in our hand, and we cannot afford to let 2028 slip by.
1: Now, and what's the, and what's the, and what's the, and what's the, and what's the, and what's the, and what's the, and what's the, and what's the, kwekwe kwa fwa nano, kwekwe buwe ya ba ye ya me 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
3: With a small minority, we have managed to achieve a lot, and we need to be proud about this. And rightly so, as Winston Churchill espoused in his first speech to the British House of Commons, and I quote, I have nothing to offer but blood, tear, tears, and sweat, unquote. Now I can confidently say that we have bounced back stronger, more agile, well-informed, and indeed ready to take on 2028 the tactics, strategies that would marvel our counterpart. This is evident in our continuous engagement on the floor of the House and in our consistency and our ability to effectively illuminate the public on the issues that impact their life. Truly, we have distinguished ourselves as a mighty minority, and we need to sustain this momentum and the pressure on government with one voice and one heart.
1: Na yati nini aye ensawom adwadiri mrase bedwani Honorable Frank Anodompre was aye minority whip. Emmanuel Akoli and William Gentu any akache foa wamu wam na se bedwafie nti wamu kwa workshop yasia wamu dia man boy e bai
0: lawyer Enoch Afuakwa ono ene lawyer odi animu lawyer foa etwitwa e de agye kwa mbafo abro enye yensa ka no e wo ahoma so council ma joy. Hello, counsel.
6: Yes, sir.
0: Majoy.
6: But you so.
0: You. And that's Papa. Papa. Abron your way.
6: Abron your way. BNI. Akashi.
0: BNI. Okay. Now, if we now know no, your man or the man, and you be a money and then a casa, one who the entire Timuafono added no call BNI, say, Hona, Uncle Gordon, and now much me, I appeal. Ana. Judge in Ankasam fa ne order noa or the ma se young fanon koto a remand no em na a ban and boom do jina so I feel the money be a ahe.
6: You and the end of the annie and saka a year the record of proceedings no any of the orders of the court no. I free embra give me a fan about who I bring it. A year a class equity court 9. A year Otimua 4 year drum, a chef, yep and pussy will be in my catcheno. A lawyer for na is charging us abreno extra card for my court. After every court proceedings, no, I was there because the court said they get our court. Now, every original nine to the lawyer near who make you submission or court in Milano. Now, court recorded, Mr. Sono, almost so, and Google computer, and so on. A year, as and when I'm put down nine to Milan, who be one will be see our court, now almost so, every kind of say, almost so, no recording of the proceedings, no. Not judge there, you see one for so becano, and then you got exclusion of becoming in answer, so no, or when you know why the brain or bullying in our ever begin. So they are not a manipulator crazy, ASA, maybe a few corrections here if they were engine break. Then so no, Mimia Marty, Emma Machin, Emma Minion, and TSA, a bra, court, you know, every Monday, you know, you have Calabar, Bronya, or your MPP, Pono Regional Chairman, Stephanie Pussy, DNA, I catch him. That's the Prim Primana. Application for the record of proceedings, no, echo to court, and then you made a registry of the court, then he said, you bitch, yeah, a court, so our court, or we said, they bear a lawyer for any party, a lawyer for any night, me, I na my own, and I'm a book, right, you two, very far, yeah, if you were court, no, echo. And some are over court for even an appeal, so court, the high court, right, to consider a review of the bill, whether to grant bill or not. No. I just say, all day, what you call the record of proceedings, no. I attach to application in my court, no, I was wrong. It would be a court now, a work form, no, a year, any drink here, or two, and a more, or 2 years. Then so, a tea and rabbit tree, Danny Denyano, a lawyer for any class of work court, or for secure on the record of proceedings, any audit now, you see a year ready. But I mean, Charlie, any day, yes, I can, they hear the record of proceedings, no, and then the orders of the court now, a year who in a soir, a year court, no.
0: Ejina sunje o sey e fayi biano enko che BNI for ekuku enye police for ekuku BNI for ekuku
6: 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investigation en a dia na waka so ni ko dia na se. And there should be a special circumstances in here. Almost a cat here finding for a DNI, a finding for a DNI for the coup. You could see Brian, the cat here, and Ramra Court, if you. because any panel, Sabi, one I have born a person, and after one hour train now, or more than a person, a police for, then you didn't find it to see a war BNI for Akati. A questioner. And if you have some study, one who no could be asked that question, say, hey, then there's any question here in our casino. This is a question that we are all finding answers to. Question who decides? I didn't know, yes, I knew you had to say, I think you could be a year or two more for Penny, or say, I think we're a full jacket, you know, or a craft that he called nine. Now, what's very moving here, or can't say a funny to see, or be a nine hook. Because that is not founded, the reason is not founded. A war in a record of proceedings and any orders. The woman is here finding for BNI Catholic. And this year, in Shimoa, or Timua for Cafe, you're finding for Chef BNI Kukum. On the betraying in Asuncia, one Cafe finding for Chef Police for Kukum. Now, you're finding for Chef, you're making for Chef BNI Kukum.
0: Obani, I say, you're co court, not your cobo in Krua. 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
6: 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wa Lisa Hotel the following 2 days or 3 days. And don't see, the on your flight risk, or you'll be or no, no, only any nationality apart from Ghana, or do Ghana, after Ghana. And don't see, or you'll be a woman, and I'm going to say, uncle, woman, Bela, say, or didn't you call the Kerura, I am with you, David. Father Bafa brought you to say, only for a word your kind, another third way, the opponent. And don't you know, at that be an accord to the past, and over to the staff, and say, Omra. Na omeyi ni kwa nono, wabeba nwa wabeyi ni kwa nono. Elitina, onya atonya etu kwa kwa manone no. Wan tina manone, na osan ba Ghana. Ah, oba Ghana no. After about 3, 4, 5 days no. Police were already in before the second court na ya. Jaj, tina ibe mwa, eye second court na ya. Ana, kunsu, etina ibe mwa, eye oremandi ye ra. Kwa riba kwa abroad ye. Despite the pleading and answer the prayer of the defense council, se, ye ni ano, ye mano akwenya, said your court, you know, he said the main paramount ground that court, you know, so Edema Bill, he said whether or not say accused person, you know, woman according to your own court, you know, a previous court, you know, you're bad, you're bad, you're bad, you're bad, you're bad. What the monster is or woman according to your bad. And you see, Obia, when you're playing 2 points, you know, when you're playing a draw, my name is for you, saying, Echo, what's up for you, saying, Abbas, I'm ready, you know, now he was under police inquiry. Ah, we can say, ya file ni charge sheet e wo court a obe jina kwa ebubo ano nenso so no o fine ba o man ni ti dani fa we no o ma ni bail a e die na ebe ba ah ya remind me you no police custody but to be NI custody ah ye nyira yibi ta ho kwesho na o shebi e ritia so kese e ba fo a judge na se bo kan e original so remind me ni se ye nyira agba fo abro ye se o ma ni bail a obesan akọ committee federal offense meaning say court nakasa was prejudiced mindset and say against Kwanu Akpo Abroad before and Article 19(2)(c) of the Constitution. No, the Nipani by the court be both. Not the Nipano education say Odifa. Court no the court ni yakasa and say or them sentencing or between Nipano and say or the absorption a separate Ebeman. Embrand the Constitution say the Nipani can say Odifa. That is where the determination of the bill is. So the person is presumed to be innocent until the person has been proven guilty beyond all reasonable doubt. He is proven guilty. And here then can say, Nipano, woman, Ibella, or best man for your bonnie deal. Not just a court, let you say, Nipana, your bonnie. Abraham, more the query. Abraham, far dance here, Emma, so court, name him. Emma, court, no, or not so no, India, no, Emma, court, no, fans for, and say, Nianu, and who say, here, query, before, I, yeah, Abraham, query, before, X. And if you have the question, so can you your Yahina emote group? Could you both want to admit the threshold in criminal prosecution? Ah, a map finds a court, no, if it's in your conviction and what sentence in Anna. And now said, dear, could you both want to have credit of all Indian? Tell you, Emoha, is your name, and Missy threshold, Nana. You know something, Prince William, yeah, and it's a judge, you know, it's because your money bill, that's your best committee for that offense. Not as it implies, you know. The court is sounding bridge judicial. Court, you know, every time a convict here, you know, a sentencing ahead of time. And sign up, and court will not come follow up also. And only at the chance to ask, yesterday, Ghana put in a set, when I end the record of proceedings in the end time. My young woman says, why? Your minor salvation, or minor half a half of you. Now, you're respecting the rights of citizens of this country. Now that the discretionary powers are constitutional, you know, every man. A judge for and the man a buying move for a two me a show monster. So I'm one by such discretion and after the 2 9 days, no. There is a constitutional injunction on the exercise of such discretion. That the constitution says it should not be exercised in an arbitrary or capricious manner. And if the worst I say discretion in this manner, then it's much of arbitrariness and a capriciousness. Ah, the okay say judge you know what you for be a year for the back of Abronia who need for because of the constitutional injunction, no. Court to that and if I was to find, as your mind, what you saying, then also no accordion once in a hole. When in our premium sample, and was time about mining, or about mining to solo, or didn't you myself or my gunning? Ah, yes, you put in our court, or Nakata and a bar court, and we put in our Piliano. That's if I put in a court, or Nakata voluntarily, young Cotino, I'm financial black Maria, and I am Cotino, I'm financial police pickup, young Cotino, I'm financial taxi. Or no other time until a court. Not the foreign man then or say a finding good BNI custody, not even police custody. Then it shows the level of intolerance. Yeah, my Ghana, yeah, baby, you see, I was saying, you know, yeah, Castle with you. Yeah, say, if you are young, who are? Who gives you? If you are not a prisoner, maybe you are not so, and not ever. If you remember, yeah, you know, yeah, you're going to be a force of mine. Now, you know, yeah, far, yeah, you know, yeah, you're going to be a brother. Yeah, Castle said you will be young from so. But there should be due process that says Nipan Faso. Then Nipan Faso a fair trial. Now, at the end of the day, you know, the right, the sacred rights of the citizen, you know, must be respected. So, the Baya, even who is a part, Ghana, a country governed by law. Yet, the Yemrano, and a year, Juma. Now, at the end of the day, you know, the Nipan Faso, once me can say, a TB and a 10 TB and a Yabuno. Then, the Nipan Faso, so, no, 80 BM, so, and also, I'm not a pastor and bra any demo group happy. Now, why my academy member, you know, it's Yenny. Now, for matter, I'm on your 73 and the time, my year will say, you win in our air for so. And why am I in training, you know, in Timmy and when you did?
0: You, counsel, Yadase pa, lawyer Enoch Afuakwa, Ono, and Ujinamo, Ama Kwambafo, Abronye, only an Eno, a Kasai.
5: 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Who come home near two? Was see and yard the papa quite be as young share, Nayantimi and Cassentia. Now I'm watching somebody to Jenny.
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8: Your Excellency, the history of all hitherto existing societies is the history of class struggle. When this goes on for more than necessary time, we are not going to sit down and watch. If it is about killing us, I have told my family, and I'm sure a lot of people would, if you see that your father hasn't come home, understand. That is the kind of business we are in. That this government, headed by President John Dramani Mahama, does not understand that the criminal libel law was repealed. And that he's brought in the state that we call the culture of silence again. Somebody says, Dumso is back. You get the person arrested. Oh, this is it. And is Dumso not back, Your Excellency?
5: I'm Rashe Bejeni ya wasuma this year we jagba we about to unpest yasu Jerry Ameshaib nesem enono. Na anu si ya Rashe Bejeni ya wasuma this year wawo efi about to unpest yasu watu ya mantem ye rise at buwa manyakon. 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Na ze si ya die ya ya die ya boye humwade. With your communicators now, omujina TV so, ni radio so, kasi ya, oh, naze siya diye, Ghana for ye ka inflation, ena ba for me, inflation da form, Ghana si diye nya mwade, chese siya diye, uko jom so 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
9: The answer for expectations of Ghanaians are what you go to Obama in this Obama was a turnaround.
10: There's a campaign away and Ghana Fisusu.
7: that was a son of the main DC father, there will be a radical shift in terms of employment creation for the youth, economic improvements, changes of them will be in the Ghana and Mutaba. But 1.5 years down the line, that is what we see. There's still a lot of youth unemployment. They feel completely neglected and dejected because there's no hope in the system. Actually, economic condition, inflation is at 3.5 according to them. You don't doubt the statistical service, but it doesn't reflect on Kofu.
5: Emrasebe jeni ya wosuma adisha wefia abato mpesu ya suwa tremantem. 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
10: Na enra eni ya shua siyase ya buma manye. 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Eye, Professor Vladimir Enchi Danso. 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
11: Mijoso. 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
10: Ya joso. 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
11: Ye mumu dia, yakuma nto ye yebu ye, ese ni se, ye wa sendi ya yeka wo ye fi, ho ye se, peace is not the absence of war. The sentiment of some group of people are sorry they didn't hear. In 1972, Olympic Games, Munich, Germany, they took share Israel from 2011 again in Montreal, the following Olympics in Montreal, Canada. The same thing, the same thing, the same thing, the same thing, the same thing, the same thing, the same thing, the same thing, the same thing, the same thing, the same thing, the same the possibility of terrorist attack.
10: Prof, you better ask an answer, and you better ask an answer, and you better ask an answer, and you better ask an answer, and you better ask an answer, FIFA ekwe ya wa muna jumedie yi wa masese no bibiwa wa wa mbetu miya yama diya wabohu anadiya surobi wa nimu se eja ento kwe inti bibi betu miye sino ebetu miye ye friho
11: nukure ni aditya yesu ya wa bapo kuhuna diye you can't have absolute security teme diye you are all kwa yena fence wire And some example, there can be absolute security at the World Cup. The only thing is that there will be physical presence of security agencies. Key of physical presence, and that doesn't solve the problem. And then, say, a prince with Zawana, who is a teacher, Islamic center, and who is in the battery. So the presence of the security doesn't mean that it's security. Doesn't mean it.
10: Prof, you better ask now, what business is this? All those Iran, a woman to say US, no, no, or when you na a ba, I can say, say, you know, and yet America phone, Kuana, a was a be your money, no, Maka say, you have a twice a muswa, a monument man phone, Kuana. Where dear, a man would walk, I this year, eh, ba. Now, you know, sir, a man saying answer so, and such and crata, say, say, Bibi, sir, Kosunua, it's and say, a young man from my friend. 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
11: Minia. 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Commercial coffee shop. I want that to go on. And also, I want to go home. I tell you, have this. Bread. I want to be able to print it. Coffee thing is near you. I want to show you. And so, I will call me a West Ghana, a terrorist who will go on. We'll tell you, Tavash, I mean, no, I did that, I'm sorry. I'm going to do my Boko, I'll be in a. So mu se America ko ba mu se bi se se a o be ga to asha mu. You know, in the end the moral is the same in the last free. Ya mo nyame pa ise. Ga be the end.
10: Prof, ya better say na we dey no kra kra wu ko na ye bi se se. Entu ya ko ba ne sa no. Ni ya wasi nkete se o pese o ko work up bi no. Bangu afutu o be no de be ma sa nipa no.
11: Ante yi onko kwajinani na bu o jetia won se be media won se be bi o be ko on ya awe se and it can happen you are gonna be bi o wa o jetia no so and so kwa won e ko e a se yi se there's nothing to it that ever happened and that means you can't tell you got to be very cautious that's all cautious
10: yo prof ever that's in me
11: Yes,
10: Professor Vladimir Enchidanso, aye, bambo mupadi, unufu ni mdufu, ena yenene bongo mwenye.
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0: Saan se mingina, ati ya win, Mohamed, Success FM, Goso, Nadaruma, and in Sakai.
5: Yeah, that's why it's in a more illegal mine in Galamse, one sense, may go so I yes, see a bit near to us, yes, sir, were mine. 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
1: Mr. Mampany Mahama, and I'm paying for a woman's mensling. Sir, you can be said, I'm paying for the EB. Now, yes, we're doing my generation, and also yes, EB. It was with the Ghana National Anthem. It's been in this year, I'm a moja, a day, a goose, Mr. Abain, Sir Galamsi fighting, and ya dear, a woof, Mr. No. So, ma, Bambo, Yanya, you two and I, since we were say, a Becono, Mahon, Bambo, and Yakasia, a way or so. You name see, did you, ma, or my hand, and yadia, or pen on, or no soon. Unto Minkum, Messreno, say, Omwami, Minimum painful, Galamseno, Yamomodin, Sabi, and she say, be one sooner, and be my boys, Naya, or Moduma, and she say, Damuno, and find she say, Papano, and find two of them, because it's too painful, a say, environment.
0: Now, you're telling me, I yet, sir, you are so, Hene, now I could see him the second. Now, what's the Anna, Municipal Chief Executive, Baby, any young man should be quiet. 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
2: 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Oh, jam no no. Nancy, dear, would you any? As our confidence level, so as our cosropa.
3: I was a manager. If it's a my fam, Mr. Q, I a bear man, Cassa.
4: Well, fam, meme draw, Mr. Q, I a bear memoir. And now, fear now, obey your debates.
3: Tell him, tell him.
2: Hey, now I don't know if I'm what comes.
3: That's all, moi. Missy, Mr. Q, yeah, my friend. My bear memoir. Case closed.
4: Miss me for some year, Berman Casa. And many Mr. Q ni buon yato.
3: Mr. Q, our pharmacies, herbal, and over-the-counter medicine shops. 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And now 0204-139176. And remember what you feel doing what you did, Kronko, and the friend, Mr. Q.
4: FDA, AG, AJDN, Kratu Yatum.
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0: Yo, eh, ya FIFA say we na official song nti. Daddy and Shada near the Sabbath. Ah, now where the black hole, come on, black hole cram and it will be mom. Eh? Black hole, come on, what brand here? Come on, born your mom, pa, ma, ah, radia. FIFA for the kaka is a granam. The Etiabiano, eh, they are 11th June. And, World Cup no, ever share as here. Said the Nurai, Shasia, no more, and come on. And then, no, Brenda Tia, ain't he, ain't me, yeah, the Persia, and the teams now. 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That's why I are, dear pa. 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Carlo Ancelotti. Was the NEA? 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Alex Sandro, Ono of Flamingo. 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Where is it? Ah, Fabinho grab him there and make him be. Lucas Paqueta, Ewo Flamingo. I say, ha, Fener Drew Meme line also, forward. 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Adiebe ye se, daba minye di intie last one eh. The don ko kami intie was the last player. Aye, Vinicius Junior. It's a crachy. Well, swell, match. I say, what's the only one here? Now, key players, the part, don't, Eja, one more, Chile, Joao Pedro, Chelsea, Estevao, also Chelsea, I want the Wepra, Eti, Okobia, Enye, Thiago Silva, FC Porto, one the one before Crane, I was say, we retire from football, Ozia, Kai, Krampubium, Omon Formo, Bento, Ewa, Al Nassr, and Andre Santos, and so. Chelsea player. Chelsea for me and Zanadi will be our Ankobi. And no, Brazil for the and on Scotland for so. Goalkeeper, Craig Gordon, or no, our hearts of Scotland. Afe Agnus Gunn, Nottingham Forest. Liam Kelly, our Rangers. Defenders, Grant Hanley. 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And Scott McKenna. 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Anthony Ratson, Andy Robertson on the Liverpool, John Suter ewo Rangers, Kieran Tierney ewo Celtic, afe midfielders Ryan Christie ewo Bournemouth, Finlay Curtis ewo Hobby, afe Lewis Ferguson, Ben Gannon Dwak onwo Bournemouth, afe Billy Gilmore ewo Napoli, John McGain ewo Aston Villa, Kenny McLean and Scott McTominay. 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George Hest ewo Ipswich Town and a Lawrence Shackland ono wo Heart of Scotland. And afe Ross Stewart awo Southampton. Omo and a Eko Akwa Kosi Akane bi na key player womu Jan Wom eye Kieran Tierney ya ono ewo Celtic. Manager no eye Steve Clark. And also so eye Scotland for the ya omode atuja. Na Germany for also so omo trene eye Julian Nagelsmann. Ono so so wade edini bi atuja. Ya eno so so eye enika sempa. Germany for edie no. Nyame eye adomwa. Okay. There be Germany then mesan hwe di biom. Ipa mchwa omu mame ebreka kwa mesan hwe. Germany for the no ABO. Na mamenko Ivory Coast dia ansa na maba Germany for edie. Na Ivory Coast no squad ne say enetie. Ya me eya domo a. Final squad nankasa 15th May. 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Na na say May 15th we. 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Belgium so mo players pa. Afe titi wa Black Stars no. More players pa. Now where be you? Thibaut Courtois. Senny Lomans, our Manchester United, Thibaut our Real Madrid, and Mike Pendes, and so what Chelsea. On we nyabi na. Ntunya de wake up no be nyabi ada. Defenders, Timothy Castagna, ono our Fulham, Zeno Dibas, our Sporting CP, Mazim De Kuper, and so Brighton and Hove Albion, Connie De Winter, our AC Milan. 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
2: 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I say we there for you everywhere you go. Baby, I woke up here, no MTN, be a, and then here, my where you su, who you be down. Yeah, papa, no, who say, Nizika, prong, na atom, eddy, amount. 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Into one sena and mwamwa nick a kabum. A woman was a son. I am was sena pants in the yard, as a son. 3 months be an oasis sim. Now, oh, now, hatawe, we are so. Now, it didn't so. She'll come now, to us, siano. Send your bear bacteria infection be an arm. A bra which we tear, we and a one with druno. And sans so, niente a tabano. And a major say, when you're lost in law chemist and a bemanaco. But we are pants that done our share now. Bacteria and the use ne fanga the woman. A bay young cardio bombarding system. But when you see that one, when one so she a fegum, what the cacrebia, the appetite so come up, where see a hatawe, we are so we are, what the iron atto, come up, not some warning in every honum, and who says yes, your bar come up, and my infernal che, ne musu ya de pa, nana bound, moa. Oh, brand new. Bones were him put, what in his ass, yes, ye. Bemena, bema conofo. Miss Beman, the nibber come, whoa, ma. We can see I would yen when you be a drew. And your loss in law can miss your dry yanum be na ye come for the one dance pa. See what san a tear. Ubenye be at home. Now a fresh 0248619999 0248619999 Now say 0242133577 Eye Lawson law chemist obeye bebu obanum be masonum Dr. Cici Anidin eye virgin doctor enti enyumre die aha ena ebre maye kwan kase ebo ne yedi esi osofo baaye repenis kadna ena afeso gaga obaba ko a meda mema minu entemu a wo mojije me so wo ena mase nyame ya dom a ochina ebesen shia edumosi.
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6: Anio mura. 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
6: Ohiri stew seasoning no be manageta.
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5: Fried rice no kra die.
6: Ohiri fried rice seasoning. 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Aye de.
5: Ohiri spices.
6: E will draw a drumu at a 0204 780 5398 and 0244 525908 FDA Aji Ejadian Kratui Atum.
7: Oh, correct, sir.
8: I take up, man.
7: Merrimed do delay man capsules, ya wouldn't be a dear.
8: Why, yeah.
7: I would dinner when Yanisano would delay a juman so papa. Now, what say? Now, when Yenye pa
8: delay man capsules, I don't know. I'm a Mrs. Sidney Cotton, my attend.
7: I can see. Now, look at Mr. and the capsules, sir. A man and Merriman Yanumbiano, Menumbiano Mido, who may say?
8: Who said, well, if you are, I have said, Nit pa.
7: Ain't in our question, what would delay,
8: sir?
7: Lock and Mr. and then the capsules. Minsu a fitchromo yao bm mura. So what be delay cranoa? Miss Rohe.
8: Bema now, baby, I'll be with your one pay, and now, Obati Yaubi, and we'll hobby piano. 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One intimate da, into my lock hair mixer, and then the capsules. 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Good work for 0242 133 577. 0202-675-778.
7: Lock and Mr. and in the capsules.
8: And what's that here?
7: In kind. Mira, ma wa di di ewe.
8: Ani, ma mi pa.
7: Oh, di kakraka home, mi do wiasi. 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
7: Yes, my love.
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16: Ghana for Madam Hisense ni o ye ka Hisense a mo amunim se eye home appliances a fe eye papa entry power ne bo no so dafom Hisense a obeto agunche sa quality na na obeto ni Ghana enu nti na ye nya hoto so ya ma o 5 years manufacture defect warranty air condition television say refrigerator washing machine sound system, gas cooker, electric cooker, smartphone, and our iron. The one idea, yes, yes, yes, yes, yes, yes, yes, yes, yes, yes, yes, yes, yes, yes, yes, yes, yes, yes, yes, yes, yes,
17: darling.
13: Yes.
17: Na den wa fa pila so moto mo kwan yefa.
13: Me kwada kunwan mo hall ho.
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13: Ah, me kwada hall sey. 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
17: oh darling darling
13: oh jaza jaza jaza
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0: 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Ashen Kratu Imu Ajatu Musa Eye. 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
2: The eye never forgets what the heart has seen. You become wise when you begin to run out of money. One who eats alone cannot discuss the taste of the food with others. When the music changes, so does the dance. A tree is known by its fruits. The sun does not forget a village just because it is small. The strength of a buffalo is in the herd. He who thinks he is leading and has no one following him is only taking a walk. Do not look where you fell, but where you slipped. The path of a snake is never straight. A bird that flies off the earth and lands on an anthill is still on the ground. The lizard that jumped from the high Iroko tree to the ground said he would praise himself if no one else did.

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Oh, be a yam wow. Only anyone else wanted to know who know. Hey, I want me to answer. 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

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Emre Nadani. 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Somewhere only maybe I'm a minimum, and I'm a movie. I'm a semi funny. It's very sad. Charlie, I'm politicians, no. Montamo was you. Ghana politicians, Muntamu Boasi.

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What's the name? 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

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Legendary. He called us one Emrena Dani. Emrena Dani, I'm a mema yema. Wokasani adoko. And that's your Public Accounts Committee. Why, she? A member of parliament, minister. Ahumasu. Hey. 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

I'm very good into my brother Kweku Kisiedu. On that, yeah, called journalism school. They say we should educate, we should inform and entertain. And if I'm a journalist, I'm here and I'm educating someone out there. Or come and listen to me educate you. So I send me the microphone to my name. I'm Richard Apa. Me Budin Namaria. And I can't apply. You ain't rep your own answer. I don't want to tell you anything. And I mean that sometimes when I look at so many things, I was social media and also the idea. I mean, yes, you say in Tituya, Ghana, me Pacho see you. And I, you, body, is that the way we were brought up? Say, Eka Ghana. Ben Kumo Nifango. Say, oh, yang a fenty. So we are fenty. Oh, mwa dia yanka. Oh, boy, just say, near my basa. Now, what? Just say, member of parliament, constituency, un patem for, look, wanga tu abama, ose kodi wenge nimi. To me now, I'm parliament, one, and you with you. Mom, I'm going to papa, mo, no, na mo, nye, MPs. Na to me no, and you with you. 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Na system, na, yes, auntie. Let me, I'm becoming a brofony and 200, crew, I'll never know who anyone who's getting. Be a demigako food chain. Obi and Bigako Fabas. 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Baby, I'm a pack of cares, no two attacks. Now, what the ticket out of no pack, no Biano Casa, Ubana ticket in Dasso, Upa bits your own pambitia. 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Usim Ranitias, you will be Biano, you, Kruma. Now, politicians are all Ghana. Now, open Kriano, where you are. Then, Chirma River, Mofra River, Yen Dachi, Paina Muni and Nimuno, the Mofano Dang, the Wunsia, the one for me, Bugana Mansu. When you people are misbehaving and then disrespecting, that's a more Casabasabasa, not Muyamonia Mabasana. I am Missam Hussey. Mun Niwa, Dachino, Etiden, Oba, Risha Wofi, Obisu Fofi, and Tin Musa Subangina, Yusia, Dach Muniwa, Yafabi Bugana Man. That's why you MP da. No longer my minister da. Now what's na parliament? Now we get a ministerial position. Now say, so who knew what? Now that's why you're paying out what to go. Now that change the man I've been where is I near me ya. Then now who beka? A foot be na beka won. Who beka chere won? Because once upon a time, you were just the same minister there. And who mwadi awo kasa basa basa basa. 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I must say, you knew, man. You knew me,

0: enim ye hu ne de ti kroma obi ani mu bia shase no bia ni baby obi fi no bia ni baby obi pay by but we don't command respect u be also paying treatment like oh Jesus Christ, this is not about whatever political party you belong to. It is about character. And you subang. It's not about parties. And yet about politics. There are 1,001 MPP guys. There are 1,001 NDC guys. How many of them do you see them talking anyhow, being bluffing, like that BBA and Brusupo, like, you know, Jesus Christ. 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He's not so proud of himself about what he has achieved in life. Because Yemusa and Asimbi, not Dan Koto or Biaso. So how proud are you being yourself that who you are? We're a guy. Your pussy will say, we'll live it, says, me in a shame. No, Bema, you show, who said you are a guy? Where Bema now to now, you're so proud of yourself, say, you hot, we are done with a couple. Bema cried in me, I'm saying, I ain't come. You are not proud to say it. You say it when you are thanking your wife. Say, when mommy, you're asking mommy, you don't want to sue me more, you see, one year still, where I'm good, but then you don't say, boldly, say, me in a shame. Keke. Now, we'll be out here no show ye, Ukasa, Umbushi, Ukasa Kakai. Sandy Pano, we are anybody. We are Burma. Me, I'm telling you, say Ukasa, Nasa, one many dear Maukasa, baby, I need you one many dear uncle, and yes, I say Fatagana, man, with you, or a Kasa, will be so asem, or come up the first way, yasem, no. You see, 1 to 2 years, sir. I'm telling you guys, 1 to 2 years, sir. Do you think some of your colleagues are so very proud of some of the things you guys do? Maybe. Or be an MPP. But they may be Kosoa. And how no? Oh, say, nye, in this sun is only Pakasani. Or be NDC. Oh, say, Kwanga, Fasu, Yaudi, Amano. It's not the best, but when you're not more party. The best friend will say, more politicians, among yourselves, though. Edu, baby, nenyefe. Yes. And I was a speaker of parliament, you know, Oshie, Okwanga, and the many differs to your 1 year, ma. Yes. Speaker of parliament, you know, Una, we are of parliament. And then you see, it is today, and then as assembly, see, Nana. I said that. And then as a public accounts committee, now, I'm interview, Honorable Sam George, you know. Anna Enra. I was saying, speaker, no, of parliament, you know. Or the next form, not seeing the parliamentarians, you know. We are NDC, we are MPP, whoever you are. Because when we are, sometimes among yourselves, you know, when come when you say chaleko, level I will take you the other time, then you are fat. And you are not to our demand, you know, when catch him, when you catch him, say chale, I think you are an abruzzo.
1: Yeah.
0: Because, listen, that's, you know, over here, more parliamentarians, then the ministers, then so young lawyers, judges, whatever it is, let's call it, Judge Beckham, so we contempt Churchill, who said, well, before, why you say, but you see them still rolling and doing other things like that. Yes, it be as we grow more. And this same people now, oh gosh, Jesus Christ. How? So that means, this one is not about politics, it's about character. Something bang. Now what's it? Now what can I say? It will be what can I say? Because maybe not. I say need there. Oh, I so be not touch you, baby. Now we don't need this. I don't want to call back home. Yeah. I just say, if you are a team, that's what be woman. Which one ni me be same fata. Mun cancel sa ni pa ko nini se masa be bi edu no bro ho ase. This is not how we were brought up. And you speaker of parliament when na obi a parliamentary ni na she onsa muko house wa tell them so you've identified so many kind of rudeness and disrespectful and in so many ways you are sitting before a committee as if the committee is your own personal thing and now we maybe now one kasa. No, what your committee said then they shouldn't call you there. Uso abenga juma na oye. That's your severance. They shouldn't call you there. How? That's why me make us away. Me share between some George age and me age. It's just in a seven years in Accra, and I say, we are the same or whatever. And she said, your ministry appointment, when you're not working, someone can say, let's get charges in Massa, or come fight Ghana and Fasa Akon with you. Both NDC, MPP, whatever it is. So that was watching me on social media. And I saw me who will be a recassy, a sabi sabi, or my paying Mahama, and who can kind.
1: Oh.
0: What the hell is that one?
1: Oh.
0: Have you ever watched that thing before?
1: Oh.
0: I just don't want to mention him. I said, Jesus. Me, I'm not a social media fan.
1: Yeah.
0: That's why you guys don't see me at TikTok. I'm not on Facebook. Mm-hmm. I'm not on Instagram. Me, I'm nowhere. Uba, for the next thing, fear, only make so many times to do TV. I said, I don't want to do TV. Yeah, call live, Grammy Seminko. Mm-hmm. And you're driving around the world, on my personal shows, I said, I won't do live. I love it when I pass by, then you'll be thinking, it was not that Mickey Darling just passed.
1: Is that on him?
0: Or whatever. And I don't see myself so much in this current Gen Z kind of thing. That we have to upgrade ourselves. Fine. The level of systems level, you can upgrade yourself somewhere. But the bar will bring me so. Sans, go for a warrior so eager. So we'll be here who be because we'll be here the 17, 18 years in the idea. And you're feeling over doing AI. And you won't get kind of one. What's happening? Or better now, what's up? I have content now. Open the page, open the page. I'm not able to hear the day anybody. Gana kwa na uko WhatsApp obi aso machine oya o. And we are cool with it. No.
1: Na utimi dia di president at.
0: No. You sit by microphone and then you say o mampin mahama. You say o bonidin. You have the guts to mention his name. What the hell is that one? Hey, President Mahama. O ye guy papa. O ye sweet. Or was flair, or was style, or ye nigga. Yeah.
1: He's one of the few leaders.
0: Excuse me.
1: Yes.
0: Obama Yakuba Yankamano, 10 gram. I know who you're fair. Oshi Dako Jinim, Oshi Long Sleeves, Naso Tutuku Sukrano Jirona, Ochia. Who born dog? It is not any kind of democracy. It is character and people need to be brought to book. You can attack the government without mentioning names.
1: Yeah.
0: When you say the government, not say MPP, they know you are MPP.
1: Yeah.
0: Okay, now to me, you can mention the IGP's name. And then the IGP, me papa. All in the name of politics. And then those of you that's more head of some political parties in the zone, you won't call them to book.
1: Almost supporting book.
0: Sometimes you need to call those people publicly, bash on them, say, hey, Massa, what this you said, apologize.
1: They support.
0: Now, when it's not good, can't you see it's not good? Irrespective of wherever the angle that it's coming from. Muma yinye ni pebi among you politicians, among all parties in him. And now, even the individuals are one, when your politicians are also, you see one. And then, although Bruni Muni is somewhere by Nadina, what's that situation when you want to say, what about social media? Now you see, what's that situation when the one called court and the one back on temperature? Are you seeing anybody coming on social media trying to insult in paying Fubi Keke? Just like that. No, no, you see, they are quiet. You see, so when we try to put the law in proper shape, now you have order, you have court that can be one them no take you on. That's what grip will now take you on. No, what you want?
1: Exactly. Son, I was here, you know. So we'll take you on now to study back on our act outside the law.
0: No, what's the final court?
1: Exactly.
0: Why, Ghanaians? Me pamuchao. Around the world, nana, nemo nemo yen. Me pamuchao. Mumayema ubu. Any needy in Mayan Kasahun when we are out there. Hey!
1: Yeah, you will follow me in Kakra social media.
0: Oh, man, Penhin. To me, Kasa, oh, man, Penhin, John Mahama. How on earth, no man, Penhin, Mahama, Humbaba, Bebon? Those are the celebrities by Akufo-Addo, whatever. I mean, I've not seen. I mean, when I see the video, then it's only today I'm seeing that video. But the thing is that it's not a old video. And the Pakuno cancer. I said, but it's still not good. Why you on another pen? Why you Akufo? Why you man paying bia paying bia? Look, catch your radis on fire burning show. And I went to paying bia tem. And I was cancer. Sometimes when you attempt to do, but the corner of us catch. I said, umbuadi. No umbuadi kekeno. I did not umbu kekeno. Aye, burning no me no. See, some of the things now, you know, it's just answer Emma Musu. Modachi, Monina Muniati, a bit come on, a bit surprise. So, Bible said, so join on your chain one, she has it. You think you stand tall, so you can just do anything you want. Mommy uncle, Mother Mommy uncle, man.
1: You let the be ADD, a threatened vice president.
0: How?
1: Any your chain. Can you imagine, say, Nima Mifri, say, you baby, and a bar crowd, say, or rather party, no, who you power so company chocolate. See, what's the first time over a crane you? I didn't hear a chin about no, I didn't know about the police station go a cry. And it's the first time over a
0: crane. How?
1: Her punishment had a man.
0: How?
1: Oh, whom will be a oko? And whom will you know? And whom will you know? Fair, I saw
0: you
1: a man who no money.
0: The Pamucho.
1: And I want you a lock you.
0: The Pamucho. Oh, bunny need you. Mumma yen cassa hunt you. Mumma yen cassa hunt you. I'm telling you. Irrespective of whatever political party you belong to, irrespective of how you see yourself, we are tenga, hey, you be where Jerry Asino. You be who? A Jerry Asino. You're a fan co. The Biana Mika. We say, you may make it down a metier, and they said that at ye, and you better as well as cutting in your be, Nagana, Sisan, and as I say, me a it won't happen.
1: Oh, now, what you want to make it? I tell me you know no more will be dear about to be doing my best to say will be arguing and say no Thomas in it. Debbie, when I see now doing precise, I see me saying I met to a man or no. Open dinner, tell me what's about form. Obi, I tell Juan
0: Obi. No, I tell me. Obi bet me up a wasem before. You understand me? Yes, Obi bet me up a wasem before. But later, Obi with the type of characters, Obi a woman, then you start back off from you.
1: Of course.
0: I'm telling you. Obe dear Tamna, Nipa now, I know who be Yahima, Nipa Bianca, what Pawasama, and it will be decided the petition. They will all backslide. They won't follow the person. Don't say film, sir. I may not done it, Umi uncle.
1: No more train up, Ghana this year. Yamamunina, Jubium, Emma Makwaba, some Jeffy Peace. 104.3, and I was so good with you, Brasson. Second, say, we'll try to war, and then the Mimunia, the best someone, never been identity, ever bore. 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
1: 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Man City and Timanfa, Koto and Young Pine, or drop a point against Bombov. And aye ye, Eddie Ama Asna, Avedi, Yama Tet and Branch in United Trinqua. Lady Dentam Watting, born 1983, and your own war. Na, the other do another fellow, aye denta, waye Ghana ni, and a waye Britain ni. Na, Jaso, I was sentimental moon, and your own, or my Ghana Muhaya. 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
13: Oh. 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
15: Hello.
16: Good evening, sir.
15: Good evening.
16: May I speak to Backman, please?
15: Yeah.
16: Backman, how are you?
15: I'm fine.
16: Well, a friend told me you are a great carpenter. It looks like you are able to play around wood.
15: Please, I'm not there for a run. I'm there for a car.
16: If you're not around, better say we could transact business, you understand, Backman?
15: Yeah.
16: How are you?
15: I'm fine, please. Who is speaking?
16: This is Ekubele.
15: Ekubele.
16: My friends also call me Don Diogo de Azambuja.
15: Okay.
16: I'm from Lisbon in Portugal.
15: Okay.
16: That's right.
15: Bye. I'm coming Monday. Yeah.
16: Well, Backman, all I want you to do will be to do two things. One, I would want you to build a very big hen coop for me. You know a hen coop?
15: Hen coop.
16: Hen coop.
15: Why? Yeah.
16: Yeah, I just want you to build a very big hen coop for me.
15: Big?
16: Hen coop.
15: Hen coop.
16: Hen coop.
15: Hen coop.
16: Not Hen coop, not Hen Fanta, not Hen Sprite. Hen coop.
15: Yeah. Okay.
16: I guess you know what I'm talking about.
15: Yeah.
16: What is a hen coop used for?
15: Hen coop.
16: What is it used for? I would want you to build a very giant one for me for about $1,000.
15: Okay. By the way, I'm coming to Monday when I see you.
16: How much are you going to pick up from me?
15: You think I'm almost about there.
16: 600 CDs. 600,000.
15: Yeah.
16: Now, in any case, Backman, what is a hen coop used for?
15: Please, I beg. I don't know what I will work. I beg.
16: No, Backman, there is no need for you to be begging because all I want from you is a hen coop, which you say you're going to charge 600,000 CDs.
15: No, I don't. Please, I beg. I don't know, understand you say a hen coop.
16: This is Don Diogo de Azambuja.
15: Azambuja.
16: Don Diogo de Azambuja.
15: Please, I'm coming. You should come in just 10 minutes time.
16: In the next 10 minutes, right?
15: Yeah, 10 minutes time. But I beg. I'll think about the way this works.
16: I don't think there is any need for you to think about the work because in any case, you gave me a price. You said we're going to charge 600,000 cedis.
15: No.
16: What do you mean by no?
15: By the way, I don't know what I'm doing that this working to be a child.
16: Okay, can you get me a very great poultry farm when you build a structure to house some 1,000 beds?
15: Yeah, poultry farm.
16: Exactly, for that one you can handle, yeah?
15: Okay.
16: In a poultry farm, you may need a hen coop, and that's what I want you to get for me.
15: Yeah, please, I'm thinking about this working, so I'll talk to you.
16: You will talk to me later, yeah?
15: Yeah, if you relate, I mean, right now, no, I don't know what I'm going to think about this working. So I'm this way, just like a confused.
16: You are just like a confused.
15: Yeah.
16: Well, there's no need for you, Bachman, to be confused.
15: Yeah,
16: what?
15: It is my Bachman.
16: Yeah, you are Bachman, right? That's right. But how should you be confused over a hand cook?
15: Because, like, I don't know, see the hand cook. I don't know, understand this, the hand cook. But I'm thinking about this one. First of all, the beginning, I'm conscious the hand cook is just like a hand cook. Describe your hand
16: cook. I should describe the hand cook?
15: Yeah, you should describe your hand cook. I don't know, understand.
16: Don't worry. Hello, Bachman.
15: Yeah.
16: A hen coop is a structure built to house birds domestically, preferably chickens.
15: I beg. So you should say house to the bird structure.
16: Exactly.
15: You mean just like a bird?
16: No, the hen coop cannot be a bird, Bachman.
15: Okay, but why are you? Why see you?
16: The question again.
15: Hen, why are they for see you a person?
16: Well, like I said, my name is Don Diogo de Azambuja, but
15: okay.
16: I cannot.
15: Don Diogo de Azambuja. So why should this company be there for all? Adamoja.
16: Yes, sir.
15: Adamoja is there for Masu or Atonsu or what, Aka or...
16: Hello, Bachman.
15: So, why is you right now to Kumasi?
16: Come again.
15: Why are you seeing you Kumasi?
16: I'm in a hotel.
15: Okay. Please, now why are you taking this my number to you?
16: Would you repeat the question again?
15: Why person take my number to you?
16: Your friend gave me your number and told me that you are a great carpenter.
15: Okay, that's right. Okay.
16: You know, I'm an alien in the country, you know.
15: Okay.
16: So would you help me out with some few things? What's the name of your regional minister?
15: Regional minister?
16: Yeah, that's right.
15: My side, regional minister.
16: Do you have a regional minister at your side?
15: No, I mean, I'm my side, the regional minister for Assembly Woman.
16: What is her name?
15: Assembly Woman.
16: That's right.
15: Mrs. Shana.
16: Bachman, you've got such a great voice. Would you sing a song to my hearing? I enjoy Ghanaian song so much.
15: Danasi, Danasi, Daonyame Nasi.
16: No, I don't understand. Actually, you sang about for five seconds.
15: You speak your English, Yorkie?
16: Yeah, exactly. So explain the song in English.
15: You say, oh Lord, you are wonderful. Oh my Lord. You are wonderful. Excellent is thy name. Excellent is thy power. Lord, you are wonderful. Oh, my Lord. You are excellent. You understand?
16: I'm listening to you. Now, would you sing a different song in English again? Sing in English again to my hearing.
15: Gospel or?
16: Hip Life.
15: Hip Life.
16: That's right.
15: He?
16: Hip Life in any language.
15: Okay. You understand? Meye kobna bo, meye kobna bo. Maton sama kachia useti. Oyo otofu pa kwa bintis. Mika samcha use nana kwa ame. Yo. Adasi. You understand?
16: No, sir. Would you sing in English too?
15: I say, my name is Bachman. My name is Bachman. I'll speak you to Ghana in 2 years. My sing like, fuck, are you married? I love some baby. You understand? You understand?
16: Would you repeat that statement again? The rap. I like the rap, you know.
15: My name is John Bachman. My name is John Bachman. I'm transferred for Kumasi. So Kumasi talk, I said. Some people are there for a run to talk. I said the teaching before you run. So I'm teaching for you run. So I'm teaching for before run. So I'm teaching for some boys are there for a run. So yo.
16: Well.
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I pay you what, Emma. 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

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Ben Smith. It's a birthday today. Happy birthday to Ben Smith Afu of Accra Metropolitan Assembly. It's a birthday today. Happy birthday to you. And may the good Lord bless you. Good health. Open doors for you. And also bless your family and your business. And may you be strengthened in wisdom. And this one's come from your brother, Benson Afu. All right, so taking it back in the days. This is medley.

Match your music for your evening relaxation pleasure. Are you still driving or you home already? And then edge mum with today in soon to 29 and Lemako slow on market and papa. Baby up and as many me. Alice. One money a big one on bow. When you be crazy. Nana Kobo, delivering to you, Chairman. Pribia Bokodi. Hi, Chair Mr. Chimberry, my mamwai, Midwest. And I'm still coming around for seconds. Hey, Dr. Atolansi. Doc, good evening, wherever you are. It's at 6 minutes after nine. You know, today's Tuesday. Definitely, Ketisi Lawyer COP, Michael Nanan Ketia from Pound, TG Finance, Ghana Police Service. We'll bring you some hymns. Not to us about that. Right, good evening. And come over, Papa. All right, all right.

There is one very wonderful personality, one very wonderful person, one very nicest guy. He's been a brother from another mother. Come Thursday is going to be his birthday. So bringing all the powers combined, inviting the Lord God, Jehovah. We're bringing them all together. One power, one love. We want to wish you an advanced happy birthday, Mr. Api Ayosi. 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
0: And so condolences come out to you, my brother, for the loss of Ferguson. Yes, Matthew Ferguson. I'm gonna nyak room for. What's our staff for Jumakun? Francisco Salvation Army Clinic. Condolences. Hey, I'm so beyond a below. What's my mature? And you bring your con west side. You're in them west side where you have Nampaba. What's where I crash for what's going to worry? I caught up. Hey, Nampaba, be no, yes, I

Joseph Hospital. Good evening to all the doctors and all the nurses at St. Joseph Cooperidia. Oh, by the weekend, so it's a question Memorial Hospital. Saturday. You guys did well, yeah? Dr. Ablo. Accra. Napomitling. We're checking it back in the days. And that is radio for you. Mr. Abaka, the Lord of Host Enterprise, Nadenta, they're dealing plumbing materials, quality, durable. Abe, good evening, oh. Michiani, I feel him from an inner eye. Rising sharp, I'm with you, bro. But she's a

And shout out gonna to my like Pius of MTN. Pius, good evening. Hope you're doing fine. All right, so checking the time is only 45 minutes after 9, 15 more before 10. My name once again, for those of you just join me, your one and only darling presenter on radio, Mickey the Triple Dog. I'm here because of you, and I know you're there because of me. So we are in this together. Don't sleep. Hey, quay, soon Kenny, soon Kenny. My costume can hold them more than 1,000. Hey, and you may as well set it. Why do we see? What's I do? 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

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Then I'm Airport Ridge. 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

All right, so checking the time is about 19 minutes after 10. 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You know, I do love to spend more time with you on Tuesdays. Not to worry about that. I've been on radio from 7 till this time of the evening. Are you home or are you still driving?

All right, so that is Nana Otrue done for you. I'm at you today. Bring in time exactly 21 minutes after 10. And doing contemporary highlight music. And you ain't me can't sing Bishro. And even between 7 and 8, we sang can't sing Bishro.

At exactly 30 minutes after 10, we'll be changing over once again. And that's why I'm going to spend time with you with Lawyer COP Michael Nalanketia from Pond, Director General Finance, Ghana Police. We'll be checking into the Presbyterian Church, Ghana, to do some hymns. In the meantime, now I'll show you my match today at the background there. Akwadayosia, he called this one. A shout out going on to Etta now, wherever you are. So wherever you are, this has been an Etta, and I'm shout out going out to you. I hope you're doing so very fine and so very great. And my pistol cool.

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Hope you're doing so very fine. 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
1: What's the name? 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And my pisoko. 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
1: 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I just want to keep you locked here on 104.3. 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

my coffee, me hunts a crane now, making a soldier na me. I'm not gonna let you sleep tonight. I'm gonna give you all the good music, yeah? Namere kasafa mo amoyi yao. Disrespectful. And it's on your on WhatsApp, Facebook, TikTok, and what have you. Especially TikTok. And they are who say, Ghana nipa. No read your opinion at him. No read your opinion. Ghana. Oh, not a culture. Oma yemre ya huwa sikakra. Oma yento yembuhasa. Na yu asini ibeja wako. Yem fashi nkwa yem fashi ya man. So what is our problem? Sometimes ask yourself, what do we look for? More bro wa. Cause that ebe ukra yinim, bebe ebe wada yinim. E japadia ye pu yina yem fanko. But I say ye bobra. Abrabona ye boninsi. And as I say ye di ubu mampeyin. Na dachi. Mofrona sa da chasla. But then now we feel like we okay. Now it's not radio, so it's not TV. Now so TV be cut not TikTok. Now we chop and be at the park. I doubt you. That is just it from this kind of act, okay? And this is the last one I'm doing when it's come to High Life Contemporary. I'm gonna change over. Courtesy lawyer COP Michael Nanketia from Pong. We're gonna take you to the Presbyterian Church Ghana.

Shout out Gunner to my brother Michael Akrofin Koforidia. Michael, good evening to you. You want a big Benjamin Ohini Ewuku up, yeah? So shout out to Benjamin Ohini Ewuku of Ophir Foods inside Koforidia. I'll let you guys listen to me live and colored fresh in blood. Shout out to you guys out there. Keep it locked. Naminkode, wosidemia brandie.

Hey, to the CEO of Humble Man Air Conditioner Accessories in Kokomlimili. Good evening out to you. Dr. Atolunse. Well, we name Dr. Atolunse BH Animami, Executive Club Achimota, all the members, and talk about H Legum Executive Fitness Flex, Walk the Distance, and other Braka exclusive. Dr. Atolunse, good evening. And that's the last one I'm doing. I'm changing them right away to the Presbyterian Church, Ghana.

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the giver of our life, the giver of our life, the giver of our strength. We bless you, God. 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Tell him something. 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

And cry back, I am Sasa Breach, or say, traffic, papa, papa, pa, I know, a thing. Kaswa to Budumbram. Kaswa to Budumbram. If you kaswa to Budumbram, no traffic, no, I know a thing. I'm up for chinem over an hour, getting to 2 hours, ni kan, kokamba. Into your best friend, Ghana police. Kaswa police, Budumbram, and whatever, police are more. Kaswa ho baby am patemono mumbe bomodin extreme car corner mako control near man na cast net me accord on wasanga ba tisabri why radio put your dancing shoes on was putting some more hymns yeah.

Also, Satya Buddha, the Kasuna Babitua, a jama mean who wanting. I can send it to me.

Our time is running up. That is my producer, my lawyer, COP, Michael Nanankatia from Pong. Barretta Genoa Finan is going to put a service. He eat Presby, he sleep Presby, everything Presby. That is what is made of him. And may the good Lord bless you. Bashra from Jinkan, watching.